0: channel 4 at Pennsylvania, responding, injuries after a fall, 3743 Poplar Lane, Town of Atisco, 2005.
1: Amber Rescue, false response, 3743 Poplar Lane.

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2: Marcello, say 4 sign, say Delta response, 3743 Poplar Lane.
1: Amber Rescue, false Delta response, 3743 Poplar Lane, cross street of Atisco Valley Road, for a 78-year-old male, fell, possible head injury, 2005.
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1: Copy. 643, clear back out for harassment invest at this point. 208 Lynch Ave of Edgewood Ave, meaning like Tracy Hoffler, sending the notes 2006.
2: Marcellus A4, I come to your ground. It's a Delta response on a fall. 3743 Poplar Lane, cross of Mooney Drive and Otisco Valley Road, the Amber Fire District. And a 78-year-old male with a head injury after a fall. 2006.
4: 643, copy.
1: 433, copy, you're clear.
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0: 4526, control.
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0: He's got a ride on the way. He's going to leave his car here overnight until he gets a spare. You clear in 6 and 10.
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0: route. 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DeWitt Engine is responding. DeWitt Duty Chief responding. 20-08. Last Amber unit calling.
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0: any unit for traffic complaint, 8,000 block of Kirkhill Road and Gertha Road, Town of Manlius.
1: 3913.
2: 3103, that's southwest on C Street, Avenue to Drive, Town of Manlius, 2010.
0: 3913, 8,000 block of Kirkhill Road between Gertha and Brewer, call reporting 3 to 4 dirt bikes racing up and down the road. 2010 hours.
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0: Amber car 2 arrived.
2: Disregard the signal 50 that's about to come in from IMDT. I am code 9.
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5: 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It's on a suspicious vehicle. Hiawatha and Pulaski. 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

0: 443-460, copy of physical domestic. 11106 First North Street, Apartment 5. 11106 First North Street, Apartment 5. Off of Danforth Street, caller is a Shakima Grew regarding her ex-boyfriend, Damon Hunter. 36-year-old male is here harassing her. He was physical with her earlier. States he's also drunk. He's in front of the building. She is circling the black and red Mazda to avoid him. Male is also showing possible 32 armed, 2013.
1: 43 copy.
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0: Copy. It's going to be 1312 Butternut Street off of Hartley Street. Caller gave the address, stated he needed police, and then continued to argue with someone in the background and then disconnected. Didn't answer on callback. Chairs are showing a Khalid bra.
3: Amber Squad 1, repeat, please.
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8: 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Received two open line calls, nothing heard in the background.
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0: You can amend the incident location to Green Lakes at Manly Center Road. It's going to be the same bikes we dealt with earlier. They're all set, code 6.
1: Proceed.
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0: Unit 443 arrived.
1: Any units for harassment in progress at Hanlon Pool, McCool Ave, Village East Syracuse?
2: 3401. 3403, I'm all set here,
3: it's
2: just Kenyatta.
3: 02, you can 79 me from the speedway and send me the harassment.
4: 4-4-2-4. Copy. Marshall, say 4 right.
1: 4552 clear, 2019.
4: Hanging up for a loose dog, Timberwolf Circle off of North Terry Road, kind of guess.
1: 3401, 3402, 500 from Cool Ave at Hanlon Pool, caller to Haley McCarthy regarding her daughter, Hayden McCarthy, 11-year-old light-skinned female, and daughter's friend, Mariah Ben Hansen, 11-year-old female, being threatened by a sincere, unknown last, 15-year-old light-skinned female. She's threatening to fight them. Caller is waiting in a blue Ford Explorer, and Mariah is in a gray Chrysler.
0: 453, right?
4: 3641. DBAC 1, your note to Joe is the 2019.
1: Sewer engine 8 clear, 2020.
4: 3611. 140 Timberwolf Circle off North Terry Road. Caller's at Karen O'Brien, wishes to meet, be on the right side apartment. So there's to a beetle mix that's covered in feces and running loose. Caller tried calling the phone around the tag and there was no answer.
5: 433.
0: Unit 433.
6: 11.
5: Code 6, back on the previous.
0: Copy.
4: Receive. I just got a note. The dog is actually at this address with a caller. She just needs somebody to pick it up so she can leave.
6: Copy.
1: 4402, property check. Closing the call for DeWitt, 2020.
4: 5706, clear and off the air.
0: City units on a point of information in the area of Swansea Drive and Grant Boulevard. 2 miles on 5 dirt bikes driving at high rates of speed. No weapons, no intoxication. Last seen heading towards Court Street, 2020.
2: 4504. 4504. 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
1: 3402 arrived.
0: That's it.
3: 4302, caller is at your PD, a Craig Boyd, a recovered stolen vehicle.
0: See.
3: Unit 4504, S2 is notified. 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
0: 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Got a hold of the owner who's going to come pick up the dog.
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0: Can you landline the TA in regards to this?
1: Okay.
2: 8-4. 3401 arrived.
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3: 643.
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1: Could you landline the TA?
6: TMI. Attention units, EMS responding for a choking call, partial obstruction, Hanover Ave, Thomas Salina, 78-year-old male, conscious, breathing and talking, 2026.
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2: Can sound point for now, regards to a blue stock in the area of 2048 Bellevue Ave between Austin Ave, Sunhill Terrace. 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Says it's aggressive and chasing people in the area. I know the owners are home. 2026. 8-4 of 2026. Unit 453 arrived.

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3: Amber Car 2 to fire control.
2: Amber Car 2.
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1: 02, also no need.
0: Receive no need, 2030.
2: 433, I'm going to have you back out on a harassment. 121 Lakeview Ave, apartment 2 in the back. 121 Lakeview Ave, apartment 2, off of Liberty Street, meeting with Cinquetta Ammons regarding her daughter, Mary Ammons, 12-year-old black female, and her other daughter, London Fletcher, 10-year-old black female, were hit by the neighbor's daughter, KK, a 25-year-old black female. No weapons, no intoxication. They refused ambulance. Doesn't look like anybody is coming back with any 32s. We do have a Jaquel Culver showing at this address with a possible 505 out of the city, 2030.
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6: Lakeside Rescue, sick person Delta response, 758 State Fair Boulevard at Snowbird's Landing. 3203 clear. Indiana for signal 79, Oswego Street and 6th Street in the Village of Liverpool. Lakeside Rescue, sick person Delta response, 758 State Fair Boulevard at Snowbird's Landing, apartment 301, cross street of Lakeland Ave, for a 91-year-old female, not feeling well, shaking and fever, 2031.
4: GBAC 3, State Delta response, sick person, Lakeside Fire District, 758 State Fair Boulevard, across the Lakeland Ave and Smalkoff Road. It says Snowbird's Landing, apartment 301. You have a 91-year-old female, shaking, fever, recent UTI at 2031.
1: 5712.
6: 5712, signal 79 in the Village of Liverpool to Oswego and 6th Street for two vehicles, a white Jeep and a black Volkswagen SUV. 5712 en route, 2031.
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1: 5705, copy your stop. The off-ramp Hensdale Road to Gretchen Hensdale Road from westbound Route 5, Town from Ellis, 2033.

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0: Clear to 6, we're going to take helio next, if we're able.
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1: 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Four five three, just be advised. 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
4: Any units for a disabled vehicle southbound 81 by exit 4A and a physical domestic 320 test F. 550 goes to cap that disabled. Copy. And unit code 10 with 550 for a vehicle disabled, southbound 81.
5: 5704, taxi stop, John Glenn Boulevard at Cold Springs Road, Thomas Salina.
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4: Any units code 10 with 550 for a disabled vehicle southbound 81 exit 4A or a physical domestic 320 tap at.
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6: Can we get a 78 to our location, 440's male with minor laceration to his elbow?
3: 4100, 4101. It's a status check at 133 Tuller Road in the village between North Main Street and Sunnybrook Drive. The caller is concerned for his daughter, Lauren Smith, 29-year-old white female, who called the complainant crying hysterically. And then the phone disconnected. And the caller thinks it might be domestic related at the residence involving her husband, Josh Smith, 30-year-old white male. Caller says there should be a gray Toyota hatchback SUV in the driveway. Doesn't believe there's any weapons involved. However, the male does own a switchblade knife. The caller also mentioned there's could be high on marijuana. They have a 2-year-old daughter.
4: Yes, sir.
3: Complainant is also requesting a callback with results. If you could advise if EMS or firing is needed.
7: 401 copies.
3: Both units in road 2037. 5712 arrived.
1: So this are your assist National Grid. 304 Gertrude Ave, cross street of 2nd Street and 3rd Street. National Grid's on scene. Resident reported a gas odor. Residents not answering the door or their phone. They're requesting fire for entry 2037.
5: Control to the Solve SRO notification.
8: 4301, 302.
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5: Notification got an assist to National Grid on Gertrude Ave. They had a resident report that gas odor arrived. 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
4: Unit 550.
1: Solve engine 21 is responding. 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
4: 550 and 523, copy of this disabled vehicle, southbound 81 by exit 4A. Southbound 81 by exit 4A, it's just after the exit. It's going to be a white sedan, disabled in the right-hand lane with a tire that fell off. Looks to be unoccupied. Not sure if it's occupied, but it's in a bad spot, 2039.
0: Does.
1: Fire control to Solve Engine 21.
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8: 43.
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4: Unit 433.
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4: The physical domestic on 320 TAF to have 433 stated that they could take it shortly. Is that okay to hold until then?
5: 4504 clear, 3611 at the southwest on Adager Street at Blasco Road in the city, 2040.
11: Yeah, I can wait for them or Knights when they sign in.
4: Copy.
13: 443?
4: Unit 443.
13: Ma'am, I have an adult male. He went to a Greyhound. All set. 460 is following. All set.
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0: Holy Federal Thorn, right?
1: Any other first status check, Shell City Plaza, tops?
2: 4301 arrived.
1: Lakeside Rescue 1 arrived, 2042.
3: 4521, what do you got?
4: 43 also.
5: Copy.
1: No one to meet with. Caller's reporting a white female about 4 years of age or younger with a bald head wearing pajamas and a yellow tank top. Just walking from Fish Cove over to the dumpsters by Tops. Sounds like more of a suspicious person than a status check.
3: Alright, I'm just about wrapping up here. I'll go check on that after.
1: Received.
3: 5701, I'll go with him.
1: Received, I'll send it.
5: 433, you're on a 320 Taft Ave. 320 Taft Ave off of Beacon Road and Granville Street. Originally came in a suicidal party. Ziana Elriman Radira was calling, saying that she was having mental health issues. When Liberty responded, the mother was dragging her out of the house by her braids, and she yelled at the Liberty team to leave. They have left at this point. 2043. 460 rest.
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7: 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Send it to me.

0: 26144-11 when you're clear. 407 Center Street off of 3rd Street and Power Street. Caller's Raphael Jackson. Does not wish to meet, but shows 32s for dangerous and resist. States he saw a 40s white female with a red sweatshirt and blue jeans. She was outside crying and limping. The caller tried to make contact with her, but she went back inside about 5 minutes ago. No weapon seen. No apparent intoxication.
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5: Just hold me out on the larceny and show me arrived on the other.
1: Copy. And Shaw Unit CMS responding to a near fainting episode. Mud Mill Road in Cicero for a 73-year-old female conscious and breathing. 2045.
4: Burton A1, it's an alpha response, unconscious person. 5875 Mud Mill Road, across the Ladd Road and Sneller Road. A 73-year-old female, feels faint, weak, and vomiting. 2045.
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6: 4100, also noted.
1: Copy. Any need for fire or EMS?
7: Mini 10. Assist. Citizen. 1602 East Fayette Street. Between Cherry Street and Columbus Avenue. Mini 10. Assist. Citizen. 1602 East Fayette Street. Between Cherry Street and Columbus Avenue.
6: Noted.
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8: Any unit for a suspicious person just for Mead Road and East Bourne Drive, counter to it.
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8: 3401 6305 Mead Road and East Bourne Drive, town of DeWitt. Call reporting two 20-year-old males in black hoodies were seen around the building 10 to 15 minutes ago, left in a silver Chevy Malibu, New York Reg. Michael Edward Nora, 5031, last seen turning onto Route 11 from Molden Road towards Mattydale.
6: Crazy.
1: Mattydale Fire, out fire, 306 Florida Road North. 4552, copy a complaint of chest pain, Dura Road, Thomas Lana.
3: 550 Rev.
1: Mattydale Fire, outdoor fire, across the street from 306 Florida Road North, cross street of Billy Ave and Earl Ave. Caller states it's very smoky in the area, possibly coming from the house across the street. No flame seen. 2048. 4552, copy and route. 143 Dewar Road near Cold Springs Road for a 68-year-old male who is conscious, having difficulty between breaths. He is responding normally this time.
0: 3600.
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9: Mandydale Car 3 en route.
0: Mandydale Car 3 is responding, 2051.
11: Yeah, I was trying to speak with her, but she became uncooperative and ran away. So I think this is going to... Can you just amend it to a PIC? It's been determined that she's got mental health issues.
10: Absolutely, copy that.
11: But, yeah, it's already been dealt with. There's nothing further. She's uncooperative.
10: Copy. Unit 453.
9: 85 says he's all set with police. Clear 6. Can you post back on the harassment on Park Street, please?
10: Copy.
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10: Copy.
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2: 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Well, that's a turnpike. Broad road. 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
2: 4506, 4972, west side of the turnpike off of Lawndale Drive and Broad Road. Meeting with Alora Wicker. Notes are sent. The signal 44 hit on the address for David Manifold. Not sure if he still resides there.
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7: 643, back right down, being 2053. 651 locked in.
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0: 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We'll drive east and Fremont Road, Town of Manlius.
2: 3923. 79 off this. 79.
0: 79, right. 4402, property check. 2054. 3923, 119, Castle Drive East and Fremont Road, Town of Manlius. Caller requesting a check on...

0: their friend Molly, who has suicidal tendencies and a history of depression, told the caller that she wanted to kill herself today and posted on Discord. Bye. No further information at this time.
1: And Noble off here.
0: 3923 en route. It's going to be a Molly Donnie.
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1: No, it is.
0: Okay.
2: So engine 21's off here, 2056. May I answer?
0: Unit 461.
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0: 461, did you need time for the pumps?
1: Yes.
0: Four six one, could you repeat it? Just cut out.
1: 461, we should be all set with the pump.
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2: 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Lakeside Rest, you're off the quarters, 2057.
0: Copy, I'm going to have you on a 79 possible, showing westbound 690 from TLF, westbound 690. It's an Apple crash detection, nobody's answering in the background. We're going to try to get further. It's a 911 only number as well.
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5: Yes, sir, I call back and complain it. 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
2: Tully fire, outdoor fire, Strong Road and Stevens Road.
7: Engine Company 17. Motor vehicle collision. Possible injuries. Westbound Interstate 690 between the Burnett Avenue on-ramp and the Teal Avenue off-ramp. Engine Company 17. Motor vehicle collision. Possible injuries. Westbound Interstate 690 between the Burnett Avenue on-ramp and the Teal Avenue off-ramp.
0: First one, it looks like it was showing if you got on Burnett Ave to that ramp, should be right in front of Killam Manufacturing on the highway is where it's plotting.
2: Receive.
1: 461, copy.
5: Yeah, 3614 status.
6: All set.
2: 2017 SA, Apple crash detection. Be between the Burnett Ave on ramp and the Teal Ave off ramp westbound.
5: 2058.
4: 591, I just got on 690 west for Burnett, going towards Teal. I've got nothing yet.
0: Copy. 661 and 541.
2: Tully fire, outdoor fire in the area of Strong Road and Stevens Road. Caller states there's a strong burning odor and lots of smoke. Unknown where it's coming from. 2058.
4: Yeah, 591. Nothing to Teal. You can catch all units for now. Keep heading down 690. We'll see if it's further up.
5: 661.
0: Copy. 461. You can just correct.
8: 541.
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0: Yeah, 643 your status.
6: 643 all set, no need.
0: Received.
5: Yeah, it's 3001, 3002. Suspicious person, juvenile complaint just occurred. Ronway Drive off of Lee Ridge. Call himself.
9: We need to send to dispatch. 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We're going to need a stair chair.
2: Here she will do.
5: 3002. 3002. 3001, you're en route. 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Towards Daida Zulis does not wish to meet. Regards to ongoing issue with juveniles ding dong ditching. License occurred 4 minutes ago. Nothing seen, no descriptions.
4: 591, I got nothing to all the way to West Street. If there's no callers on it, 7.
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12: 17 fire control. No vehicles on the east nor westbound lane between Burnett and Teal. 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
9: Received, Chief.
2: Any night after. Is that 7-1 clear, 2-1-2-2?

0: Unit 491.
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0: 641, 631.
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1: 491.
2: 641.
3: 641.
4: 4498, property check.
1: Chief, there's a note on the call. We just got a call from Kevin Stack. States they were burning brush in the area of 635 Strong Road, just south of this intersection.
0: 491, copy of burglary alarm. 960 Hiawatha Boulevard, Romano Subaru. 960 Hiawatha Boulevard off of State Fair Boulevard. Looks like it is showing zone 15, left instant door, possibly storage room door. 2102.
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2: 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Have my unit respond on a white.
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0: 4131, Pistols Mask from Paris, 108 Holden Street, 108 Holden, between Grand Avenue and Hartson Street, Cars Lane, Seacron. First saw Mitchell Johnson, 22-year-old white male, smashed her head on the wall. States that he stole her money as well, so his history of schizophrenia. Get in for the now, 2102.
1: Received. Push for Poly Fire, your response says?
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10: 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All set. I'm one with the darkness right now to see if they're going to come back.
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2: 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What's the mayor hole again?
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1: Units 4526-5705, copy a physical domestic in progress. 4842 Onondaga Road near Grolier Road, Onondaga.
0: 3912, correction. Yes, 3912 status.
2: I'm all set, I'm out of the pilot.
3: 441, this is a domestic with a weapon. 1912 Lodi Street, 1912 Lodi between Catawba and North Townsend. Upstairs, apartment number 3. Joseph Connect is calling regarding his girlfriend, Robin Delgado, 31-year-old white female. The female is saying in the background that she has a knife. The caller says she doesn't. No intoxication. And the caller says he put the knife away. 2106.
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1: 4526-5705, it's a physical domestic in progress. 4842 Onondaga Road, between Grolier Road and East Ave. It's a female caller, provided the address, confirmed the cross street, then stated, my husband hit me and disconnected. Chair search returns it to a Ruth Childs at this address.
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0: 441. 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
3: 441, we're getting reports that someone was stabbed in the neck. 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
8: 65174.
0: Channel 3 has been advised. Channel 4 is holding the air for 3635 on a Southwest Genesee Street, Town of Geddes, 2108. Go on.
8: South Ave and West Kennedy Street. It's going to be Eric Ridge, King Topper 3011, KTE 3011. Should come back to Chrysler.
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0: 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Can we? 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
9: 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Is it at the 635 address?
10: Yeah, 3635. I apologize.
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0: Channel 3 units, channel 4 is now clear. 2110. Both those clues that you gave me, either one of them coming back to a Chrysler?
3: Yeah. Yeah. Units to Luddite Street, the initial caller's name was spelled wrong. It's been corrected. Joseph Chanik, showing 32, dangerous and resist.
0: Chanik, answer for information. He has 20, overdose to rescue mission, 122 Dixon Street, 2111.
1: 443, clear. 4506, on scene.
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0: 3923 status.
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0: Proceed.
3: Unit 712 and 491 status.
9: We're off.
1: Proceed. And yes, for a fireworks complaint, Frawley Drive in Gale Place, Village Baldensville.
12: 3002.
3: 451 clear, 431 arrived, 461 arrived.
13: 5714.
1: 3002, 5714, fireworks complaint, 14 Frawley Drive between Gale Place and Massey Place. Person at this address is currently shooting off fireworks. It's an ongoing issue.
4: 2112.
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0: Anyone on earth? 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
3: 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We're all set here, everyone else in disregard. 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
3: Units 550 and 523 on 81 southbound, your status?
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0: Channel 3 has point of information for Reckless Driver, North Burdick Street and Cedar Bay Road, Town of Elias. Call reporting a Mercedes G-Wagon, out of state reg, Edward X-Ray 70612, driving too fast, last seen headed on North Burdick Street towards the dealerships, end of plate 2014.
1: Received.
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13: 5714, can you copy a plate?
1: Go ahead.
13: Eric Lincoln, Tom George, 6397. 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
13: 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Next plate to be New York King William Union, 4092.
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9: 705, I copy, thank you.
4: Five 701 clear.
12: I'll be just doing an area check down the trail. It's going to be behind Manly's Town Hall.
0: Receive. 3911 clear, 3944 arrived.
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1: Copy.
10: 712, I'm pending.
13: 5714, can you start EMS this way for a general eval?
3: 712, a lot of background. Did you say you were 10?
1: Receive. Age of the patient? What is she logged off?
0: 20.
14: Northwest fire, fuel spill after a 79. Cannon Street and Downer Street.
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8: Anybody want a service?
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9: Can you amend this to a juvenile complaint? Now we're heading over to 174 staff.
7: What's your location? I'm just parked in the behind the town building.
0: Do you have the street name again, please?
14: Northwest Fire. It's a fuel spill after 79, Cannon Street and Downer Street. Meet the state police on scene. One vehicle leaking. 2117.
9: 174 staff.
12: If you go towards the trail, there's going to be a bridge that you can drive over and just continue straight. You'll see my car. It has the floodlights on.
0: Okay.
7: Copy.
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1: QBAC1, meet police on scene of a two-vehicle MVC at Canton Street and Downer Street, requesting EMS eval of a 20-year-old patient. The Northwest Fire District, 2117.
0: 541.
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15: I'll be going over to 4 staff with 661 as well.
1: 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Proceed.
0: Coming.

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1: I received. I'll get it in and back to you.
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0: 60, US Route 11.
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3: 4506 control.
0: 4506. Unit 451.
3: Can you use 7 the domestic I'm on right now and push a new DR to the same location for harassment and then you put that at code 6?
4: Same thing.
0: Copy. Yeah,
3: hi, 2-3 clear.
0: Four 451 is a Bergen Progress, 333 North Beach Street, 333 North Beach Street between Burnett Ave and Holly Ave. Desiree Howell's calling, not looking to meet, regarding at least two people, approximately 40s males, in a vacant apartment. Say it's apartment in the front, no weapons, no intoxication. I'm showing a Valeria Perry at this address with an unconfirmed file 5. 2122.
4: 51,
0: Captain.
4: 461.
0: 296, copy. 461, go ahead.
4: Okay, we can take a call. Thank you.
0: 461, copy. 451, your discretion.
4: 51, copy. Then cancel. Thank you.
5: Any North Syracuse unit for hazardous condition in the area of South Van Buren Road?
0: I send 07, clear.
6: 410.
0: 3600, clear. 2123. And 451-K96, if you do make contact with the 85, she is showing 32 resist.
7: 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Non-traumatic. 2023 Lodi Street. Between Isabella Street and Union Place. Mini 2. Abdominal pain. Non-traumatic. 2023 Lodi Street. Between Isabella Street and Union Place.
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0: 4506, copy your stop. Onondaga Road and Helena Hill Road, Town of Onondaga.
2: And Mini 2, it's going to be the downstairs apartment for an 18-year-old male at 2123.
5: 4101, hazardous condition in the area of South Bay and Bear Road in the village. For a white male, 60 to 70 years of age, wearing a tan coat, blue jeans, and a hat, walking northbound towards Driver's Village, possibly intoxicated. He's in the middle of the road, swaying.
6: Copy.
5: 2123.
0: Units on a point, EMS responding abdominal pain, 2023 Lodi Street off Isabella and Union, 2123.
8: Salve, assist the police, 3312 West on C Street.
2: 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Anyone off the air? 2123.
6: 641, we got one in custody.
0: Unit 441.
8: Salve, assist the police. 3312 West Tennessee Street, across westbound Route 5. All we have at this time is police requesting fire, no lights and sirens. Looks like their vehicles are plotting in the Wegmans parking lot.
3: One in custody, 2124.
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5: 455-1A, watch log gun.
0: 441, it's a verbal domestic invest at this point. 809 North Townsend Street, 809 North Townsend between Butternut and Ash, apartment 1R. Jillian Sherman was the original caller, but she left. Now you're going to be meeting with a Joey Torres. Notes are sent. 2124.
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12: Northwest and 11 in route.
8: Extension 11 responding.
0: Unit 431.
3: 431. 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
0: 4302.
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12: 265. Also follow the middle side parking lot. That's what.
0: Copy that, side parking lot at the Wegmans.
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14: 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Under as a rig on scene of a personal injury at 60 United States Route 11 at Speedway.
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5: 4101 arrive, 2126.
14: 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Under has arrived on scene of a personal injury at 60 United States Route 11 across County Route 37 and Klein Road at the Speedway.
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16: 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Curtin Road near Strong Road, town of Tully.
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14: 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Back pain, alpha response at 6985 Van Antwerp Drive.
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8: 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It's an 81-year-old male with bag, 2128.
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14: 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AVAC 2, it's back pain's alpha response at 6985 Van Antwerp Drive across the Lakeshore Road. 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
16: 4-5-8. Clear and logged off, 4526, clear, 2128.
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5: 3202, 3204 on a lewd complaint in progress. 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
9: Unit 531.
21: 531.
5: 320102 and 3204. Lewd complaint in progress. Burton and Reese Drive. The caller's not meaning, reporting a white male, 20 to 30 years of age, with his pants around his ankles, appears to be pleasuring himself as he's walking southbound on Route 11. Appears to be out of it, possibly on drugs. No weapon seen.
9: 531, a verbal domestic just occurred. It's going to be in the area of the 300 block of Salt Springs Road, off of Fenway Drive. The female on the line stated that her ex-boyfriend took her phone and cashed out himself money. Confirmed the male was not there. Sounded like they were driving in a vehicle where he did disconnect. His daughter's no round call back. Coming back to a Laura Merrill in chairs, 2132.
19: 531, we copy.
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5: 4522 logged off. 302-3204 en route, 4101. Copy, you're clear. 2133.
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16: 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Bennett Road and Milton Ave, Camillus.
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0: Unit 461, I'm going to have you back out. A suicidal party, 320 Taft Ave, 320 Taft Ave, Eastwood Homes Apartments. Caller is 15 years old, a Zayana Elerman Rivera. home with her grandmother, Wanda Elderman. States she wants to cut herself. Claims that she's going to get a knife. 2135.
2: 461, copy.
0: 461, it looks like Mobile Crisis was out there earlier with her. They requested police respond. Looks like 433 went out there. She says that she never sent the police.
2: 461, copy.
5: 3204, arrive. 3201, clear. 2136. K9, 3 en route.
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23: 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Can you pull me back out on that fireworks complaint?
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0: I'm not into the PSC. You're probably gonna get a couple calls on him, but he's just walking around.
2: 521 arrived, 461 arrived.
1: Copy.
3: 461, you're still around, right?
2: Are you 614 clear? 461, stand by one. I'm gonna inquire with the call taker.
1: 550 clear.
2: Copy, thank you. 4-7, that's affirmative. Four, 461, the complaint's coming to the door.

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1: Six, seven. K93 arrived, 2142.
2: 4526, sea watch logged off, 5714, clear and logged off.
0: Dull now, boy runs the book, 64 runs following. K37.
1: 617. Central Unit, TMS responding for difficulty breathing on Pearl Street in the village of Liverpool for a 39-year-old female, conscious and breathing, 2142.
3: Yeah, 617.
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2: 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I'll send you the notes. 2147.
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6: Hello, 4.
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1: Four, 451 to arrive.
8: Maybe 2 all set.
9: 2147.
0: 441, it's in as harassment in progress. 918 James Street, 918 James Street at Bishop Rehab, room C, Charles 23. Tasha Reeves is calling regarding resident Leon Davis, 61-year-old white male, who punched and kicked another resident, Jimmy Sinkovich, 58-year-old white male. Initially refused an ambulance, now requesting an ambulance. Incident occurred approximately 20 minutes ago. Parties are separated. No weapons, no intoxication. 2148.
2: Three nine two three three four zero zero clear.
1: 3204 clear.
10: South Bay Rescue 58. We're gonna be clear. You can close the call for fire.
0: Unit 451. Your status.
10: 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No further.
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2: 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Yes, it's under a breathing problem. 342 Palmer Ave, 2149.

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5: 4563. 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
2: 441
7: route. 5-1 Claire, we're back out for a land notice complaint. Parkhead Commons, 1815 East Fayette Street, apartment 1 H's in Henryville, Westcott Street. Call Barry Brown, Shun 32 for armed regarding loud music by resident. John Quill Bunch is showing two warrants out of the city for no swelling. 2152.
2: 31, we copy.
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8: State the Sitco on Kirkville Road, off Chefs, New York. King Union George, 5682. New York KUG, 5682, on Green Nissan.
1: Received. Unit 521 and 523.
3: 521.
1: 522. 521 and 523, loud noise complaint to me at a tower, 1207 Elm Street. Coming from the 6th floor, possibly apartment 6 to always 2. Just loud music, I don't know if there's a party going on. 2153.
3: 21 copy, coming from the north side.
9: 23, I got it. I can advise. 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
2: 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And 2154.

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2: 643, vehicle complaint in the area 2048 Bellevue Ave up to Austin Ave. Cars are Lewis Mendoza showing signal 44, running a brown pit bull in the area that's loose and aggressive, chasing people in the area. We had multiple carlers on this. 2155. Received.
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1: 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Broadfield Road, Sweet Road, and Town Pompey.
2: 3401 arrived.
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0: 433. 433, go ahead. 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
2: Three, four, zero, one. Everything appears clear.
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3: 4605, John 4.
1: 461, standby, we'll get it for you. 4605.
2: Thank you.
3: Can you just notify the city there's a pedestrian crossing the median, 81 northbound, just passing Park Street. He almost got hit by a car. Jumped over the median, he should be 81 southbound now.
1: Received.
3: Oh, dark clothing with a black backpack.
1: Received, I will let them know.
0: Four 461, they're on James near the Bishop Rehab. They should be there in a few minutes.
4: 923 on stop. Willard Street and North Main Street. Village of Manoa, 2201.
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0: 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Any units for a noise complaint, Broadfield Road, Sweet Road, down in Pompey?
1: 5708 to control. You can hold that open for me. I'll get that next.
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1: 3944.
0: 431 and 451, southbound 81 in the area of Park Street. Southbound 81 near Park, called in by unit 4605, white male wearing a black backpack, jumped the median, was almost hit by a car at this area, 2203.
1: 431, copy.
2: 51, got it.
3: It's going to be the intersection of Kirkville Road, Monroe Bridgeport Road, New York Ridge, 315 Mary King 7, 315 MK7 on a gray Volkswagen.
1: Received.
0: 12044.
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5: Attention West Zone units on a point. Fire's responding to an order investigation at Gregor Lane near Bryn Mawr Drive. That's on about an hour.
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7: Fayetteville Fire, CO alarm, 201 Cleveland Boulevard.
6: Costello Parkway at Holbert Street. New York Lincoln Zebra Robert 9408, New York LZR 9408 in a red Ford, Mars status.
2: Clear 9 on the wheel arm, and then we can take half of that hazard on 81.
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7: Fayetteville Manlius, DeWitt Duty Chief, to CO Alarm, 201 Cleveland Boulevard, across the 1st Street and 2nd Street. Call reporting alarm going off, no illness reported. Request no lights or sirens, you have tactical for operations, 2204.
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0: 3912 other units in the area, there's going to be a large amount of vehicles heading this way, we can hear them coming.
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1: 4031, disturbance in progress, 1100 North Townsend Street, 1100 North Townsend between Catawba and Lodi, front apartment number 4. Callers reporting what sounds like 2 to 3 occupants in the apartment banging around, possibly in a fight. One of them may be a 29-year-old white male. No weapons heard, unknown intoxication, 2205.
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0: Manlius Ladder 32 responding, attack 3.
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2: 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Fire responding for a carbon monoxide alarm. Cleveland Boulevard and 1st Street, Town of Manlius, 2206.
0: DeWitt Duty Chief responding.
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4: 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I'll get your plate in a second. It's a blue Chrysler.
2: Received. Okay, 6-1 clear.
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0: Honorback LM6 responding. You have TAC 4.
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9: 3202. What's the address? Where is that call? Is it 6893 or 6893 and a half?
0: Irish Corners, engine 41 on the air.
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1: Same location, Sitco, near Gretchen Lincoln, William Frank, 4984, LSW 4984. Should be a white BMW, registration suspended.
3: 23, I'm with him. 491 arrest.
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0: Proceed. 4498, copy your property check.
4: Salve Rescue on a signal 80, 2209 West Genesee Street, across the Draper Ave, Fay Road, and it's two vehicles involved. Caller reporting someone possibly stuck in the vehicle. 2209, Fay the Wire 20 arrived.
0: 431.
3: 431,
2: good. 80, 2209 West Genesee Street, between Draper Ave and Fay Road. Got a white sedan and a black sedan. Caller stated it looked like somebody was possibly stuck on the back of the trunk of a vehicle. Unknown on any further, still getting more. 2209.
4: Do what duty chief arrived.
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6: 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Says that he slipped and fell.
2: 3614 and 35 and row.
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2: Copy.
6: Your butt hot.
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4: Salve Rescue 21, where are you calling? 21 responding.
8: 531, clear, we back out for a loud noise complaint. I'm in the area of Mount Warner Ave on Fayette Boulevard. Car situation from College Road, having a party. 2010.
3: 531, we copy.
4: 36, 35 arrived.
2: Received.
3: Unit 431, would you like me to change the coding to a personal injury or keep it a disturbance?
4: 451-2-0.
6: Just keep it as is right now. We're still trying to figure out what happened.
0: 4512.
3: We're working on getting some. Have that.
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2: 3635, can you repeat that?
0: 2210.
3: No worries.
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8: 61, I'm sending this follow-up. 201 West Brighton Ave is going to be in the parking lot on the back near the dumpster off of Cannon Street. Cars of Shasha Milligan, who's strong signal 44. Need reporting on Black Honda, Sonata, near registration, Lincoln David Charles, 8822, LDCAA22, saying it's been there for a couple days now. It is going back as a file one out of the city. Sending rest and notice 2211.
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10: 491-451. Go ahead. We took 81 southbound from Old Liverpool Road to Franklin Street exit. Negative results. Haven't seen anybody on the highway.
11: Yeah, so we started at 7th North and we're about to approach Clinton over here, so we should be good up here.
2: 3635.
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0: Unit K98451, correction 4501, copy a flight in progress in the parking lot of Scientific Tool on Arterial Road, Town of Salina.
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0: 3201 out with you.
12: 451 right.
7: Okay. Where else?
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0: Copy.
2: Go ahead.
12: And 451 clear.
13: Transporting one female to Kraus. Starting is 313.
0: K98 arrived.
12: 491 clear.
2: Tell me that, 2213.
14: Ariel M6 clear. Ariel ladder 2 is en route.
4: M6 in service, ladder 2 responding. Ladder 2, attack 4.
12: 491, you can add me a 10 on the disturbance.
14: Yeah, I'll be attack 4, thank you.
12: 491, copy.
0: 3910 clear.
7: Hey, Vacu's at the hospital.
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2: 3001, 3002, copy. Suspicious vehicle, Downer Street, Cannon Street, in the village of Baldensville.
12: 3002.
9: 01.
2: 3002, 3001. Suspicious vehicle, Downer Street, and Cannon Street, in the village of Baldensville. Caller's Amanda Thompson, not willing to meet. States there was an older gold model Dodge Durango. Possibly hit, and there was debris in the road. No one seen outside or inside the vehicle. It's parked partially in the roadway.
14: Audio ladder 2's arrived in the area.
12: 01 copy. Is that possibly related to the 79 the state was in?
6: Any sustained AMR was lifting at 25 female. Knee pain, no priority.
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4: 461.
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7: K9A, it's just a bunch of kids playing around. TLC 441. Breathing problems, Charlie responds at 4999 Hellion Drive.
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7: Just take one or two more until parents start grabbing these kids getting out of here. Marcel, say 4 is clear.
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2: Tensor West on units on a point EMS responding breathing problems. New York State community residents on Elgin Drive in the town of Monongahela.
15: 3201, Homer just pulled into this roadway.
0: 3201, repeat. Yeah, 617.
15: The homeowner just pulled into this roadway.
0: Copy. 4501 arrived.
6: Unit 617.
0: Next closest unit is K93. Any other units discretion?
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3: 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Liverpool bypass, Mississauga Road, Tennessee, Salina, 2222.
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0: It's 3101, 3102, copy a hold up alarm. Buffalo Wild Wings, Township Boulevard, Camillus. North Syracuse fire on an outdoor fire, 6134 Smith Road, across the Thompson Road and Topman Road. Caller reporting a large outdoor fire in the backyard of this property. States they are using accelerant, possibly gasoline. 2222. On the ladder off the.
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0: 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Got a reception, hold-up, audible.
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8: 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Chest pains. 146 Ridgeway Avenue. Between VT Street and Sealy Road. Mini 17. Chest pains. 146 Ridgeway Avenue. Between VT Street and Sealy Road.
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0: Receive.
1: 3923, just put me on stop at Sitco. White motorcycle, short to plate.
2: Receive.
11: Say the ladder 20 off here.
1: The unit for a call for police, nature unknown, 1100 block of First North Street.
2: 431 listed as an 8. We can go to that.
5: Car 3, you can get me the alarm.
11: Receive car 3. Fire units are staging for car 1.
7: Jennifer, yes, for information, it was from an unconscious person, 2301 South State Street, 2226.
5: Yeah, we're familiar with the guy.
1: 431, copy. It's a call for police, nature unknown. Plotting on top of 1106 First North Street, 1106 First North Street between Danforth and Court. Callers reporting a male and female arguing. The female mentioned calling the police. Working on further at 2226.
9: Yeah, Airline Patrol.
2: Airline.
13: 661, can I get an ET?
9: 51, do you have a plate for our MPC yet?
12: What?
1: 451, negative.
7: How many turning for?
9: Can you put us on a traffic detail at the Sitco? The one where family's just pulling all the cars over. They got a large amount of cars here for a car meet.
0: Attention, West Zone units on a point. EMS responding, sick person, Charles Ave and Driscoll Ave. Salve.
9: Mary Charlie Henry 6456, MCH 6456, Chrysler 200S.
0: Last unit.
2: Ricky.
1: 3101.
0: Salve.
1: Go ahead.
7: Unit 594.
1: 910.
0: Gabby.
2: 594.
7: ET request for 661 201 West Burton Avenue, St. Denell's 2227.
3: Any units that can start to assist the fire department on a priority is Smith Road and Tennis Row.
13: 2207. 2 will be Tennis.
2: 431, copy.
14: Hey, it's a 39 female dizziness. Almost painted. Engine 9 arrest.
0: 491, you can have a tie on that.
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13: 452-6-0-6. There's someone inside on the second floor.
0: 26-0-6, would you like the air?
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1: 451.
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3: 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I am showing signal 32 at the address for Leonard Zapala for dangerous and resist.
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1: Unit 531. 531. A
2: 17,
1: Manning
2: 9,
1: right?
2: 4551, clear.
1: 4501,
2: clear.
1: 491 arrived. Caller Greg Adams will be waiting to let you in wearing a white shirt and blue sweatpants.
16: 531, copy a missing person investigation. 322 Maple Street, 322 Maple Street off of East Fayette in East Genesee. You're going to be meeting with Khadija Musa regarding her father, Abdullah Melendi, 55-year-old black male. I'm going to send the notes to your MDT, 2229.
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0: We got a juvenile complaint, clear to 6.
1: 2233.
2: Units 4506 and 4526, be advised, I just got another indicator for a front door. 26, that's us. Receive.
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0: There's zero noise at this intersection. Is the caller requesting a callback?
2: 5701, 5711, copy a flight in progress. Chase Bank, Thornton Road, Cicero.
1: That's a negative. Do not want to meet.
3: 5701.
0: Copy.
4: PLC 441 to the hospital.
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2: 31, we're all set.
5: Received.
1: 5708, clear. 2234.
2: Rescue one out there. 5701, 5711. Possible flight in progress at Chase Bank parking lot, 7888 Thornton Road, the corner of Hogan Drive. Callers reporting four people, possibly three males and one female. No weapons seen. They're near a black Honda Civic.
3: 01.
1: 5706, I copy your stop. Southbound 81, mile marker 80.2, town of Onondaga.
2: Both units in route 2235. 3201 arrived.
6: 4551, could you make a semi animal complaint?
2: No one to meet with. 200 West Malloy Road, center terminal. 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
7: 451, we're going to have one in custody.
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1: 5706, the registered owner, Christopher Burns, showing pistol license suspended.
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8: Rescue 7, arriving at staging area.
9: Proceed, Rescue 7, stage.
2: 4522 clear, 4551 en route. 4551 showing signal 32 suicidal at the address on a Brian Owens and also possible file 5 at the address on a Justin Lane for aggravated unlicensed out of Cicero.
6: Copy.
2: 2236.

0: 570-15711 callers stating that one of the males who started the fight is sitting at KFC on the sidewalk right now, unknown clothing and description. Also reporting there's a male sitting on the ground outside the vehicle at Chase.
1: 5702, can you hold me open, send me Chase?
0: Over.
2: 3202, can you send that fire to Chase now?
0: Repeat.
2: Can you send the fire chief down to the address and talk to the owner?
0: Copy.
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5: Fire patrol in North Syracuse, car 1.
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0: 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East Seneca Turnpike and Sweet Road, Manlius.
1: Yeah, just responding to Chase Bank. The caller is reporting that the people involved are just talking to each other right now. 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And a Ford Mustang just pulled in the parking lot, unknown if involved.
2: Pass you one arrived.
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7: 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We'll still be up in the air if Manlius needs us for anything for the rest of the night.
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3: 441.
1: Five 702 arrive, 4523, a watch hold on. Five 701 arrive.
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4: 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The suspect's last seen wearing a white jacket and black pants, last seen northbound on Butternut towards Park. Unknown weapons, unknown intoxication. 2242.
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1: 5705, I got your stop. Camillus Heights Way, right near the corner of West Tennessee Turnpike, Camillus.
2: Three 201 clear, 2243. 3202 clear. Four 5 3 6 log off.

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1: 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Hasn't been seen since 1100 hours today, 2244.
3: We copy.
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0: 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Copy, a suspicious boat. Caller wants to meet at 238 Colmain Road West in town of Van Buren.
1: 3910 on a stop, Kirkville Road and Chaps Corners Road. 3923 on a stop, Kirkville Road and Fremont Road, town of Van Buren, 2245.
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0: 4504 and 5704, it's a suspicious boat, 238 Colmain Road West. Caller is a Caprice Kalia. States there was 4 to 5 males on a boat with a lot of lights, hunting carp with a bow and arrow. They stated the boat got real close to their dock, and it's going around the island to other people's docks as well. 2245. 4504, 5704, showing a signal 44 on their complaint.
3: 441, it's a 911 hang-up call. Plotting in the area of 827 Park Street, 827 Park, cross of John. Milton Line sounds like two males and a female arguing. Something further. Possibly sounds physical, 2246.
4: 41 copy.
5: Jordan Rescue, Jordan A1. Originally a call for EMS, looks like it'll be a 79 possible in the area, 357 Route 31.
2: 451.
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0: Any units for a 79 possible, Route 31 near Youngholm Lane, town of Elbridge.
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5: Jordan Rescue, Jordan A1. Call for EMS. 357 Route 31, cross of Youngholm Lane. Originally an iPhone fall detection. Now I have a call reporting a vehicle into the trees, unknown injuries. 2246.
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0: 5707, any units to assist on a 79 possible, Route 31 near Youngholm Lane. Came in as iPhone crash detection. Call taker could hear somebody saying, help me, in the background. And another male talking as well.
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0: 4525, copy. We had another caller on it who stated they saw a blue or green car went off the road and hit some trees. The occupants are yelling for help.
3: 5701, no need, please.
7: 2247.
9: 705, clear me at 6 and send it.
3: And 441, it looks like we're getting another call from a Jade Turner regarding her brother-in-law who hit her. Still attempting further.
0: Receive. 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
0: 5704.
3: My brother-in-law left in a white Kia Soul, New York registration, Lincoln Union, Union 45, unknown last two. Last seen towards Butternut.
2: 04, hold me open, it's in that 80 that just came out.
0: Copy. Well, 04, I was just about to put out a second 79 possible, Oswego Road and Kellogg Road and Lysander. You able to take that one?
2: Affirm.
0: 5704, I need to assist another 79 possible, Oswego Road and Kellogg Road and Lysander. It's a passerby reporting vehicle off into the woods. The hazard lights are on, approximately three people walking around the vehicle.
1: I know, 4 clear.
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1: 5701 clear, 2250 hours.
5: Jordan A1, also notifying all rescue units, people on the side of the road flagging us down. Confirming dispatch, car is in the woods.
6: Repeat, confirming dispatch, car in the woods, also people on the side.
0: Partial Jordan Rescue, response to this.
6: 5704.
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3: 5706 clear, 2251.
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6: 643.
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1: 4521, are you clear to copy?
9: Sure, car one arrived. I got one car off the road in the woods. 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
7: Go ahead.
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8: 6, now when you go in the zone, as to the shots, we're not far.
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5: 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Do we have a monitor for this?
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5: 5706, I copy your stop southbound 81, mile marker 79.4, Onondaga.
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8: 431, we're able.
0: 431, copy.
9: 6531-19, you can ask the following shots.
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10: 5704, I have a motorcycle plate when you're ready.
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6: 5704.
0: 6-1-1, custody.
10: It's going to be New York Reg 174, Boy David 0, 174, BD 0.
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5: 07, copy a plate when you're ready.
8: 431, what was the indicator?
1: Standby 1, we're logging in.
5: Go ahead. Mary Edward Victor 7539, MEV 7539. The other
6: expedite. Copy. Other units don't need to expedite. They received.
0: 6-1-1, take ET for weapon recovery as well.
9: Wait for that, copy.
1: 431 is back motion. Copy, finding for us.
11: I got it.
1: Copy.
4: Everyone, we copy that. Are you guys all set with us?
1: 651. 653 arrived. 521 arrived. Indiana on Putnam Street.
5: 4-5-0-1-21 for possible Berg attempt only just occurred. Orchard State Department's Rocksmith Circle.
0: Go ahead.
1: You also have there one.
6: 3-4-0-3-8, cover your login.
5: Yeah, we're all set, thank you.
1: Everyone on clear 10, thank you.
4: Yeah, that's going to be the only person we saw or up from the area that shot, so we'll be at that.
6: Yeah, 3-9-1-0 status.
1: Carrying you.
2: All set.
5: 633-81, where did you see him run from in this field?
6: Got it. 4-5-0-1-21, I guess, building route. Yeah.
5: 122-122, Rockford Circle at the Orchard State Department's off Enders Drive, apartment number 1. Probably looking at me reporting they heard someone knocking on the window approximately 5 minutes ago, heard a bang, and that they believe they were trying to open the window. No suspect description at this time.
0: Vern Rescue, no case for the ambulance. Donald Payne, charter response, 5967 Fowler Road.
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1: Waves 1, notification for Jordan Ambulance. Donald Payne, charter response, 5967 Fowler Road.
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5: 5701. 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
6: 3912.
1: Wave A 1. Notification from Jordan. Nominal plane charter response. 5967 Fowler Road between Finks Road and Whitening Road. For a 22-year-old female with abdominal pain in the Jordan Fire District 2259. 128, your DR is 296013.
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2: 7300 block of Kirkville Road, New York, Lincoln, Victor Lincoln, 6483, LDL 6483. It's going to be a flat black Ford Ranger. When I...
1: Trashy 59.
6: Okay. Western units on a point. East is responding to a abdominal pain complaint. Fowler Road, across a Fikes Road, down at Elbridge. End of point, 2259.
9: 21-51, what's the date?
0: February 26, 2002.
3: 3728, control.
5: 3728.
3: There's possibly a female half, possibly on foot, somewhere in our vicinity. Not sure if anyone else will be able to check the area. Male half is still on scene.
5: I need to check the area for the female on foot. Do we have a suspect description?
3: Not yet, sorry.
5: 4551, when I got you arriving, we still have a name of who you're meeting with. However, they're reporting that they've had issues with an ex-boyfriend, Adrian, on the last 25-year-old white male. Again, no suspect description or name on who you're meeting at this time.
7: 4525, about 6 miles out. 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
7: 25 copy. I'm on 31 right now, east of the accident.
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12: 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They're probably going to be west of our location, cutting west.
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10: 441, the incident location is going to be 827 Park Street. 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
4: Kevin. 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
20: Will do.
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0: 32, chief, clear. Kirkville at Old Kirkville, New York King Boy John 6751, New York KBJ 6751 on White Audi.
16: Got it.
13: 33 and 23, physical domestic, Parkside Commons, 1901 East Fayette Street, an apartment, 4B is in Boy off of Allen Street. Cars with Tasha Betsy regarding her boyfriend Carl Stevens, 59-year-old black male, physical, trying to break the door, no weapons, no intoxication. Seeing there isn't over protection in place, but male resides there. 2309.
20: 533,
0: copy. Fairlark 20, clear.
20: 23, copy.
19: 531, you can hold us out. Send us up.
13: Copy. 2303, you can disregard, thank you.
16: It's on a pointer, reckless driver eastbound on 690 near Bridge Street. Sort of a gray Ford pickup all over the roadway. Was driving at 34 miles an hour for the caller on the highway and almost struck somebody. Air registration 4608, Mary David, 4608, MD. Don't ever return that, nothing further. 2309.
20: 530, copy, thank you. 23, I copy, thank you.
25: 63, 6 and 10.
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0: Many ones. 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Many ones. Weaving. 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
1: Many one, it's a 44 female in the corner. Vaginal bleed from a surgery earlier today. 2310.
2: 57004. A call just came in for 2443 Lamson Road, right next to Smoky Hollow. They got a male sitting on the side of the road wearing a red jacket. Might be related to your 79 that you're on.
3: Received. I'll go swing down there.
2: Copy.
4: 521 right. Correct me, 521 clear.
3: 04. What were the streets again?
2: He's going to be on Lamson Road, just east of Smoky Hollow.
3: Received.
5: He gets up there on the point and is now southbound on the 41, traveling at 22 miles an hour, and the plate provided does not return to the described vehicle.
6: 3404 controlling, get me a point.
5: Yeah. Yeah, 3910 status.
6: How's that?
5: Okay.
4: Unit 441, your status?
7: Alpha.
4: Copy.
5: 3404, the caller saying the vehicle's exiting at the Fayetteville exit now.
6: 04, copy.
5: 3923, clear.
4: Unit 431, copy your property check.
5: 04, looks like the caller is still following the vehicle in a dark blue Hyundai Tucson. And they're now on East Genesee heading towards the Wegmans.
3: Four, five, one.
4: 451.
5: Yeah, 3920, status.
7: And for that, sits on a Swiggy Wiggy status.
2: Unit 4301, copy a juvenile complaint. 7th Street, cross at King Ave, Village of Soleil.
8: 4301.
9: I'll be all set. I'll be suspended.
10: 4532. All female on board and route to the book. Starting at 68. 550 is following. Can I have a search? 7, please.
5: Yeah. Any one arrive?
4: Have a unit 417.
6: Regular 20 and quarters.
7: Copy, you're all set. 2313. 3832 is clear.
4: Unit 417.
2: 4301. Going to be right in front of 213-213 7th Street, across the Coxwell Ave. Came in by Maya Midlensky. Been about 4 or 5 white males, approximately 18, 20 years old, riding around electric scooters and smashing bottles in the area. No weapons seen.
8: 4301, I found.
2: 2313.
4: Unit 417.
6: 417.
4: 417, 451's requesting a Sergeant 8 to 7, my sir.
5: 3404, correction on the plate. It's near commercial 46408, Mary David, 46408 MD. That returns valid on a 2005 Ford F-250, tan in color, headers on Bristol Road in Fayetteville.
9: Fire control says one. Auburn, when you're ready.
7: 4502 and 22 clear. 4553, I got stopped South Main and Ferguson. Control 2-5701.
11: Saves one.
9: 9797 North Fulton Street. 41 female. Syncope. Vomiting blood. No need for activation.
12: 63, I'm out with that unit on Route 1.
2: Control to the units on the Route 3179. We've got a few calls coming in. They're still talking with our call takers. Possibly intoxicated female saying that, you know how I got here and repeatedly requesting a ride and not getting any further information. Might be our person.
11: Copy, saves one. You're responding to 97 North Fulton Street. What was the age again?
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13: Copy that.
5: 3404. We have an additional caller. That caller and the initial caller are both reporting the vehicle is on Genesee through the Linden Corners intersection, continuing on Genesee heading towards Town Center.
16: Air 1, we're going to head over to East Main at Kingston. Check it out first.
6: 3404, copy. Clear me for 1, that please.
17: 5707, is there a description on the female down in Elbridge?
5: Yeah.
2: White female, name of 5'6".
17: How about clothing?
5: 4563, clear.
11: POC 441, animal bite, 136 Dutton Ave.
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18: 5701.
2: Also, just go over the call taker. The VA called in on the anonymous New York State Police line and got transferred over to us, so we were unable to plot the phone to confirm location.
5: 5701, when do you have a moment, QI link here?
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4: 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Caller is a teenager, Lewis, regarding her child's father. 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He's being very verbal. 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She keeps saying he's intoxicated. 2317.
3: 41 copy.
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5: Where are the plates? 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
11: Okay.
5: 4402, 3201, 4553, clear. Control the K93.
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6: 4504, control.
5: Okay. 4504.
4: 441, be advised. Shares is showing the mail of James Junius, showing 32 armed and resist.
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4: 431.
17: 4525, I'm on East Main near Kingston, negative so far. Do you have police in the room?
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3: 04, go ahead.
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6: Do you need me to swing up and check on that mail thing alongside the road on Lamson?
2: Yeah, if you wouldn't mind. 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
5: 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Anyone in service?
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3: 7300 block of Kirkville Road, New York Ridge, Mary Charles Henry, 6547, MCH 6547 on a gray SUV.
1: Could you have one of the units look towards the gas station? 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
5: Turn
0: resume to clear closing. 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
0: Control the 4502.
5: 4502.
6: Unit 461, I have you back out on a harassment. 350 Asheville Ave, 350 Asheville off of Coughlin Ave, meeting with they don't want to meet, but they're regarding an unknown female standing outside of that address. States that they're there to fight her, but she doesn't know them or how they got her number. She can see it on the camera currently. No weapons, no impairments. Was last seen at 2325.
0: Do you want that info call at Pascal's?
5: Affirm, I'll be arrived. 461, copy.
0: Copy, 2325.
6: 461, my apologies. You are going to meet with the grandmother who is also on scene with Sharon, Roche, 74 Noble female.
0: 5-0, real quick.
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0: 5705. 5712.
5: 5705. 12 Omen Row. 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
0: 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Morgan and Amblewood, when you're clear, copy. 44 on the arrow. 3202 just clear.
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7: I'll be out with New York passengers, Lincoln Victor King, 3291, LVK, 3291, on a blue Nissan. I'll be out at the 7480 Kirkville Road.
5: 4506.
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0: 2328.
9: 4552, clear.
0: Yeah, 3910, 3923 says.
10: 2811, clear, control.
0: Got it.
11: 3910, clear me, 5 code 1s and a OM, other mail.
0: For 923, clear.
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1: Okay.
2: .944 clear. Any units, EMS is requesting PD to start for the animal complaint with injuries, Dunton Ave cross of South Salina Street, town of Onondaga.
1: Unify everyone, your status? 4506.
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2: 4506, 4526. 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
9: 3728, copy plate.
2: 3728.
9: Lincoln Union John, 4603, LUJ, 4603. Vehicle just pulled up. Darker vehicle. Not sure if related or not.
4: 4504, control.
2: 4504.
10: Lamson Road negative from Oswego Road down to River Road for Pendergast. No other calls on it, 4 and 10.
8: 5712, clear.
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9: 3728, control. The female walking up is the sister-in-law to the male.

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6: 5, MK6, 45, 02, clear. 5, 02, see watch, catch clear. 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
2: 4301, I copy your notes.
3: 6141, hang up call, plotting in front of the address of 143 Humper Road, 143 Humper Road, off of West Second Turnpike. The man on the line gave the address of 143 Humper, and the convict did not verify the cross streets. Going back to Kyle Judge, we just got another call saying that there was a male and female fighting in the street. Possibly both of them very intoxicated, unknown weapons at this time. 2333.
0: 4525 control.
2: 4525.
5: 641,
0: copy. Second one. Can you send me a rig? 30s male, General Leeville.
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6: 5701, sketch step, Overpool and Ensford.
2: Will do. Also, 4301, I'm showing another call in your post, might be the same juveniles, at 1201 Woods Road, across the 1st Street, currently kicking on some doors in the neighborhood, right at the corner.
5: Copy, I'm arrived. 641, copy. 641.
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8: 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There were a few males that went through the church probably about 5 minutes ago.
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9: Yeah, 3402, 3401, copy a physical domestic. 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
9: 471 Kenny, across Nelson and Tucker Avenues. A Marie Thorne is e-caller, third party, calling her brother and her mother. Brother's Michael Wilsono, 28 white male. Mother's Laura Thorne, 54 white female. E-caller says the brother is possibly suicidal and breaking items inside the residence. Don't know if any weapons are involved. The brother's also possibly intoxicated. Don't have anything further.
0: Car 3, clear.
6: The same subject, requesting a callback again.
5: 3402, we copy.
4: Copy that. She'll get a callback.
11: Unit Air 1 for their call on Hopper. Looks like the fight broke up and one half is going to be walking away. Down Hopper towards the turnpike.
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6: 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Both units, I got you. Order 2335.
4: Tully A1 in the Medicar, 3-6 person, 1 Village View Drive at Matt's Apartments, apartment 115, cross street of Skadden Terrace, Malin Lane, for an 89-year-old male, catheter's plugged, not draining, hasn't been able to urinate, in the Tully Fire District, 2335.
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12: Drain ambulance, meet the police on scene, 105 Sandbank Road, City Police Elbridge, Crescent 5 and East Cherry Ave. It's a 30s male, just looking for an evaluation at 2336.
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11: Arrow 21. 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
2: 4301.
9: I'm pulling up now, I'll advise.
7: Negative for the males here, but the complainant advised that only four males were walking south on Woods Road about 5 minutes ago, so I'm going to be checking the area.
2: Receive.
11: 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Yeah, he just crossed over the turnpike and eyes on bar. It's just right there at the corner. 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
3: Okay.
6: Some K6 sketched up southbound 81 between burning lights and the 90 ramps.

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Four five, zero two zero, four five, five, get stuff, swing on the bullet.

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1: 661 to Air 1. 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
2: What was the address given for the loud noise?
3: Air 1. Yeah, whoever that was in the area of the call. He was in the middle of the street. Looked like he was yelling back at a house there. And then he started walking down Hopper, crossed over the turnpike onto Barnes. And then you guys rolled up on him at Barnes there.
1: Copy, thanks.
4: We were doing 106 Green Acres. Looks like it's going to be the third house in on the north side of the road.
2: Copy, yeah.
4: Copy. 5711, I got you right.
3: Air 1, I didn't see the other party involved, though. I just saw him on Hopper.
1: All right, copy. Thanks. Just to the other units over there, she's saying that she never went on to Hopper, so I don't know if she's lying or not.
4: Okay, and for traffic complaint, the Route 11 Bridge in Burton. 3201.
3: Air 1, yeah, we copy that. She was definitely on Hopper.
2: 21 Earth.
1: Copy. Thank you. I appreciate it.
0: Germany 1's on scene, 2342.
4: 3201, send a traffic complaint. The bridge for Route 11 to Oswego County has a green light on both sides. We'll notify Oswego, see if they can send someone for their side.
2: Got it.
4: 4585, too quick.
2: 653.
0: 653.
2: Kilo, supervisor, now we're going to be over.
0: Any C1 supervisor on Channel 4?
4: 4585 clear, 22 right.

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1: 20 south.
0: Kevin.
2: 451.
0: 451.
2: Just hold us out. We're getting flagged down at James and Willow. Correction, Townsend and Willow.
0: Copy.
3: 3-2 interaction.

0: 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Copy, a fight just occurred. 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
0: 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Waiting on further notes.
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8: 3001, control, I'm going to be in the area. 02 says that he's at Angry Garlic, getting more info.
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7: 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Does not need police clear to 6.
5: 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I'm on fire.
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6: 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One of the cars that took off is going to be a white Lexus at eastbound on West Genesee Street.
2: 6-1, arrival plus 1.
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10: 491.
3: 91.
10: Pull this out. I'll take half of that. Burg alarm on Ash Street.
3: Copy. 641, you can disagree. 4523.
6: 441.
4: So you can put me in the area.
3: 441.
6: Can we please get an ET?
3: Copy. 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Copy.
7: Sign on, I'm your ball, Nash. 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
10: 4553, can you have me?
3: Yeah, all right, Joel. I'll be out there at the heliport. Absolutely.
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0: Receive.
3: 4552, catch clear. 3201, Swigo's been notified for their side.
7: Got it.
9: What was the indicator again? Left store motion.
11: 501 clear.
7: Go on, you can send me my dispute with the mission.
11: 5 copy, 122 Dirk Street, the Rest Commission. Jennifer, to get you a 10.
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2: Kyra?
3: Yes, on. Kenny Street status?
4: 020. Correct. 03 all set.
3: Got it.
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1: 631, I'm going to have you on a 79 hit and run. Just occurred. 599 South Salina Street, 599 South Salina Street at the Central Hub. Javier Lopez is calling regarding a Central bus versus a maroon sedan, unknown reg, unknown direction of travel, but the sedan took off. 2353.
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0: 521.
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5: Able to reroute me to NBC. I-7-5-3-1, if you're going to take a dispute.
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3: 2355.
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1: Five, 3-1, Rhino, 2357.
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0: 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Fire department's responding to a fumer odor investigation, 132 Polk Street off Lyman Smith, 2358.
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1: 3002 clear.
2: 521 arrest.
3: Units to Polk Street. The caller's in apartment 3, reporting an odor from apartment 5. States it smells like fingernail polish remover. Says it's burning her eyes, refusing the ambulance. You have TAC 4. It's 2358.
2: 521, I can be logged on.
4: 521, it's going to be at the intersection of Swan and Adams.
2: Copy.
4: The bus is off this side of the road.
2: Copy.

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1: Five seven one two. Can you show me out on 04 stuff?
0: Okay. Turn on 20 clear.
2: Yeah.

0: I need to confirm and start with 631 for a physical domestic in progress, 2923 South Salina Street.
1: 641, there you go.
2: Four, 5-1.
3: 5-0-1.
0: 641, copy. Do you want me to clear you a 10 on that miscellaneous?
4: I just said it. 5-0-1.
1: Yeah, prime. Number 10.
3: Change of location to SP North Syracuse Barracks, 5611 transporting.
2: Copy. Based on her last note, can we see if the supervisor can review that and clear that up?
4: Copy.
5: 5711 starting mileage.
4: No, that's just, I had to call her back. We had an open line from her phone when I called her back. She said there was no other issues. She was just waiting. 1-1, go ahead.
2: Copy.
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0: 491.
4: 491.
0: Received 641-631 physical domestic in progress, 2923 South Salina Street, 2923 South Salina between West Lafayette and West Corning. Jade Scott's calling regarding her daughter, Correa Selter, a 21-year-old black female. The complainant may have slashed tires to a vehicle. No weapons, no intoxication. 001.
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0: 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I'll add you a 631, your discretion.
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0: 6-6-1, 6-4-1, the knife that was used to pop the tire is back in the house. 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
9: 6-1, can you just clarify that the mother and daughter who slashed the tires?
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4: Copy, thanks.
0: Unit 531, your status?
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10: 531, we're all set.
0: Receive.
4: 461.
3: 461.
4: 461, for the third time tonight, 1106 First North Street, apartment number 5. This time it was just a female whispering, asking for the police because she said the man is back and she needed the police. We got an open line. She keeps coming back whispering every once in a while and saying, please hurry, and then she leaves again. Previous calls were Shaquille McGraw and Damon Hunter.
3: 461, copy.
0: 414, when were the previous calls cleared?
4: Truck 5 arrived. Okay. The original domestic and the hang-up call the second time were both sixes.
0: Copy, no from PA. Unit 617.
10: 617.
4: Sorry, you cut up.
0: No, on for PIC or mental. 617, we just got a vehicle alarm at 108 Shonard Street, Seymour School. It's been going on for an hour and a half, and no one's seen near the vehicle. Is it okay if that holds? There's no units available?
10: Yeah, it's fine.
4: Not that anybody added to it when they were there.
0: 4506, clear.
9: Copy. 414 to 461. Just give me a call or let me know if this is going to be a PIC thing, and I'll let you know.
8: 461, copy.
0: 491, you can hold us out on the larceny, show us Abel on the First North Street call.
11: Yeah, for dispute just occurred at the fast track, Oswego Road, near Liverpool bypass.
7: Copy. 61, you can disregard it then.
8: 4502.
12: 4562.
7: Disregard, 61, I'll leave you on it, bro.
0: 661 arrived. 641 arrived. 631, I copy, you're clear.
11: 4502, 22, it's the dispute just occurred at the fast track. 7189 Oswego Road, off the Liverpool bypass. There's Erica Redhead. She's the manager here, reporting a late 20s black male wearing a black and white jumpsuit. He's in the store after hours and threw a container at the caller prior to leaving. The male is going to be last seen on foot, headed towards the Amazon, because he works there. 5712, clear.
8: 30, so you can hand me that.
11: Copy.
7: 491, we can see the mail inside, but the building's secure. Is there any way we had a different caller from earlier that can probably come let us in? He's standing right in front of her apartment door. I'll see if we can find the other number.
0: 5704, clear and offline.
7: I believe it was one of the downstairs neighbors that called earlier.
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11: Copy.
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7: 3403, clear.
11: 3202, head staff, east staffed in Warren.
8: 3802, control, I can stream out in the area of the bypass.
11: Copy.
7: 91, she said the back door should be open.
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7: Copy, 491 A to B, you guys want to try that and flush him out, he'll might come out our way.
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0: 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Any units that can pre-open start for a trespassing in progress, 101 South Salina Street.
1: 3-0 to control by the mail. We're in a hot black jumpsuit.
0: Hey, sir, physical domestic, 414 Douglas. Okay, you're at the Amazon entrance off the bypass, correct?
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0: 5311 in custody.
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0: 3204513, area 600 North Main Street, Nick's Barbershop, off Highland Pillar in the Village, North Syracuse. Luke Given calling, not looking at me, reporting that there is the 20s to 30s white male who was originally walking southbound, now standing on the porch of the barbershop, appears intoxicated, with his pants around his ankles. You're both en route, and it's 011.
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3: 11, adult male on board, en route to the book. Starting mile is 1.1. 431 will be following. Can I get a sergeant on 7, please?
4: 617, just notification, trespassing in progress, holding 101 South Salina Street. I only have 631 available, which is a single unit, and there's no units available north.
5: 3728 control.
0: Copy. 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
2: Radio fire shield alarm, 412 Richfield Boulevard, because we're Alpine Street in Gould Place. Reporting alarm going off. A reading of 38. No one else reported. Attack 3, 0011.
0: Will do. Yeah, 417. He's going to the next barbershop. No weapons seen.
4: 417.
1: 02.
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4: 617, I copy with 631, trespassing in progress, 101 South Salina Street, in front of the Treasury Apartments, meeting with Heather Muckley, who's the property manager, regarding a 20-year-old white male and a 60-year-old black female attempting to get into the building. No weapons, no intoxication. 012.
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0: 617, copy. Channel 5, you have to play information. You must respond. Correction, fire department responding. For carbon monoxide alarm activation, 412 Richfield Boulevard in the Toss Line, and Flight 012, 4502 and Flight 2, I got you both right. 4513, I got you right.
2: Yeah, squad 400.
1: Want to get out with them.
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0: 3202
4: 4513 control.
0: 451. I'll send you this 414 Douglas Street. The only thing I have is previous calls show with Jason Schaefer. It was a male. So he needed an escort out because his daughter's mother was putting hands on him and he couldn't leave. 4513.
1: 51, got it.
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2: It's a continuation from all the way up at Reese Drive. 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He doesn't need any help. He's walking on his way. So we're 6 and 10.
0: Copy. Did you want them cross-referenced?
2: Yes, please.
0: Copy. And then I'll show you clear at 015.
2: 4525, 45S6 arrived. 014.
3: 4301 control. Copy. A follow-up.
2: Go ahead.
3: ER is going to be 26 series 242494. I'll be en route to the Justice Center.
0: Receive. 302 is clear.
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8: In unit for a disabled vehicle, Old Seneca Turnpike at State Street Road, Thomas Guinea Atlas.
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8: 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We're meeting with Paige Williams, got a flat tire sitting in a Kia Sorento. Color white.
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2: Go ahead with it.
1: New York Reg, Henry Young Frank, 2442, HYF, 2442. Some kind of Suburban. All set.
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2: Six, 6-6-1, we'll check. Looks like they're at South Lena and Adams if their radio is working.
3: 491.
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0: There's an unattended backpack in baggage claim A by the vending machines. It was left an hour ago, and she left the airport.
2: Fire control, Jordan, car one.
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3: Copy. Keep an eye on that. We're clearing the north side here.
0: Copy.
1: Unit 521 out at South Salina on East Adams, status check.
4: Also.
1: Received.
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0: 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Alaska Road at Glenwood, City of Syracuse.
1: 5702C, control.
0: 5702C, watch.
1: I'll be clear in 19 on the follow-up and 15 on the welfare check.
2: Mini 10. 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Between Pete Street and Bruce Street. Mini 10. Call. Unknown problem. 2015 Erie Boulevard, East Aldies. Between Pete Street and Bruce Street.
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3: 491, we're out of RTC.
0: Copy. Hey, I got you logged off. Have a good evening.
4: Mini 10, it was an uncooperative caller reporting a female overdosing turning purple in front of the building. He continued on, gave no further. 021.
0: 4522, catch stop. 57 and Willowbrook.
4: Car 4, truck 5 off the air.
5: 5M, can you just send me back to my previous?
0: Yeah, I just sent it back to you.
5: Okay. Copy.
0: Hello, car 3, clear. 126, clear. 328, clear.
3: 5707, control.
0: 5707?
3: I'm going to be clear of the scene. I'll be en route to SPL Richard.
0: Pains for noise complaint. Once you place permits, Bear Road, Pathway.
4: Receive.
5: 4513.
3: Morning, sir.
0: Five to one, can I get the air for quick point?
5: 4553.
4: 521, affirmative. Unit standby for a point from 521.
0: We're off saying hit run vehicle is going to be a maroon sedan with heavy front end damage and possible airbags are deployed. Last direction of travel is going to be eastbound on Adams Street.
4: And the point 022.
0: 4513, 23 and 53. It's a noise complaint. 5607 Bear Road, the Winter Place Apartments. Building O Oscar, Oscar Circle, Oak Drive. Reporting loud music, possibly a party going on for the last 30 minutes with bright lights being faced at the building.
3: That approximately 2343 hours.
4: Receive.
0: 4522 is clear. 2211, got your property check. 4513, 2353, got your one route.
4: 4301 arrived. 45S6 and 4525 clear. 4504, got your traffic stop. New Route 31 across Warner's Road down of Van Buren.
2: 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Cardiac. 143 Mary Street, Pompeii North Apartments. Between Lilac Street and Neutral Court. Mini 2. Cardiac. 143 Mary Street, Pompeii North Apartments. Between Lilac Street and Neutral Court.
4: It's 1617 status.
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2: 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It's on a black Jeep, it's coming back to a Ford, with Ford, sorry, it's on.
0: Any calls for assist on that?
3: 3922.
0: 617. Okay. 617, go ahead. Can we get an ambulance, 50s female, leg and foot pain.
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0: Copy, thank you. 5813, right?

0: 617. Can you let the ambulance know we're going to be on the Washington Street side?
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3: 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Ready to arrive. Apartment number 05 in the basement.
2: New York, King, Edwardtown, 8007. KET 8007. Let me know if that comes back to the chief.
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0: Jail 5 Anson on point. You must respond. Possible sinkhole episode. D100 Lobos Lane. Talk clear.
1: Four, five, one.

0: 457 clear?
1: Yeah, 451.
0: That's going.
2: Nova 7, unconscious person, Charlie responds. 8100 Lobus Lane, cross street of Mataro Drive for a 54-year-old female, lightheaded, dizzy, in the Morris Corners Fire District, 031.
0: 4513 to control.
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1: Search for now, stabbing and bust, St. Joe's in the ER. It's Jared. 13-year-old Hispanic male, says he was assaulted around 1900 hours. He's sitting near possibly Grand School. I don't know if it's going to be Grand Ave or not Grand Ave, until we can figure out where it happened. 031.
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0: 4504, guide your traffic stop. Southbound Route 690, just after the I-90 ramp. Town of Van Buren.
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0: You've done a point. You must be spelling chest pain. C span, Lutheran, Syracuse, 342. You're going to search with AMRN this fall, 1514 Northcliff Road, Teresa Collins, calling it in. So you're a 61-year-old male. You fell in the tub. He's extremely intoxicated. He says he's possibly violent. He's not very happy. She called for help.
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0: Yeah. 4527 clear.

0: 5704, got your traffic stop. Route 31 at River Road, down Lysander.
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2: 451-591.
1: You got an ETA. You say an ETA? Yes, sir. I'm walking in right now. Copy. We're in the triage area.

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0: Correct, 531. We got an adult male on board and route to the Justice Center to be released on an appearance ticket.
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0: 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Five seven zero six control. That's gonna be a Connecticut plate.
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1: 3402.
0: It's going to be James Street, Thompson. It's going to be an electric e-bike. All guys.
1: Okay.
2: 221.
1: 221, 215.
2: Yeah, affirm. We'll be square 6 and 10.
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1: 594.
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1: Can you clear me 13, 18, 40s off of this? Is there any other requests?
3: Negative.
1: Copy, thank you.
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0: Go out there.
2: Nova 4 status also.
4: Yeah, Route 20 and Jordan Road on a dispute. Mail with two.
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GBA3, Hammers Bravo Response, 7 Kid Grove, Cross Street of Buccaneer Bend, for an 88-year-old male plunging from the penis in the Northwest Fire District 57.

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5: Mini 9. 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Between Graves Street and Oak Street. Mini 9. Cardiac. 207 Highland Avenue, Access 9. Between Graves Street and Oak Street.
0: 641. 4582, clear.
6: Mini 9, it's a 21 female, tachycardic after a dispute.
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0: 5711. 1-1, good.
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1: 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EMS is responding to a hemorrhage complaint. Kid Cove, cross of Buccaneer Bend, town of Van Buren. End of point 101.
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0: Copy. Just be advised, we got a hazardous condition for a dark-colored sedan. Got on southbound 81 facing northbound and then turned around, came back. Not sure if it's related.
1: 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It's going to be King Sam Henry 5781 KSH 5781.
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1: We have a ambulance call for heart problems at 207 Highland Ave coming from a verbal domestic. Is it okay to have AMR advisory they transport?
4: Oh, firm. 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
2: 3611 clear.
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0: Fe, 22, it's signal 79. 69 Sunflower Drive off Berkeley Lane. Robert Perro calling, reporting his neighbor Joseph or Jeffrey just drove across his lawn in a U-Haul van and got stuck in the yard. The tow company pulled the U-Haul out, however, the neighbor's now refusing to talk to him about the damage to the lawn. 22, I guess you're Rich Spivis. We're showing a Aaron Happel at this address, 32 PSC.
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0: Four 5521, 312 Raphael Avenue Boulevard Street, Town of Salina. Call reporting 4 black females, 12 to 13 years old, walking around the neighborhood since midnight. Walking on Raphael towards Boulevard, being loud, screaming, slapping each other from time to time.
3: 3923 clear.
0: 4552 arrived.
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0: Can you show me out on Kirkville Road in Washburn with New York Mary David Frank 7052? New York Mary David Frank 7052. It's going to be a great Equinox with one.
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0: 451, 4551, be advised, we now have a second caller reporting the same thing. They are currently walking on Young towards Lemoyne.
1: 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Show my transporting community.
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1: 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We'll be out at King's Lounge.
0: Okay, copy.
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0: Ready.

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0: Unit 461.
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3: 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You can clear us 1410.
0: Physical domestic, 2935 South Salinas Street, Corning Arms. It just says next door. Nobody to meet with, they wouldn't leave their name, so it was a female versus the child.
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0: 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Give me a 10. 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Clear that 6.
1: Okay.
2: 4524, 4564. Going to be at 8564, 8564, Sumac Drive. Going to be heading to apartment 1 Alpha. Meeting with a Taisha Delbry. Dealing with the baby daddy, Michael McLaurin. 21-year-old, black male. Smoking something in the apartment, unknown what drug. No weapons involved at this time. 4504, copy and run. Both units be advised that the situation just turned physical. Male's now smashing things in the apartment.
3: 661 and 41. It's going to be the house next door to the apartments. The caller can hear the teenage female inside screaming. Said at one point the male was trying to climb up the side of the house to get inside.
2: 661, copy.
1: 3202, copy. A parking dog complaint, Rosewood Circle and Rose Street. County Cicero. 3202, 7411, Rosewood Circle and Rose Street. No citizen.
2: Four five zero four four five two four. I am showing a 32 resist on the male half.
4: 24 copy. Do you have any protections are in place?
2: Nothing mentioned at this time.

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3: Any unit for a noise complaint, Fortuna Parkway and Frenzy Lane, Tahnaquay.
2: I'm just trying to clarify, do we know if the address that this is happening at is inside the same apartments, or is it outside somewhere else?
0: 4553.
2: 4513.
1: It looks like they said it was the house to the right of the building, so it might be the one on the other side of East Corning, 3001, 3003.
2: Copy, thank you.
3: 4553, 4513, 5363, Fortuna Parkway, and Frenzy Lane, Tahnaquay, for loud music.
1: 125.
4: 125. That was a disturbance
1: at Herma's. Sorry, where are you?
4: Herma's, that place, like, clean and we're all set.
1: Copy.

0: 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Copy, burglary in progress. It's going to be a HEPA circle, Brother McDonald Road, the HEPA 37, town of Onondaga.
1: 4506.

0: 450-456. The 100 at Heaton Circle. Heaton 37 Apartments. Heading to apartment 115. We'll be meeting with Emily Veers. Someone just walked into her apartment and is still inside, but she didn't get a good enough look at them to give a description at this time. No weapons, no intox.
1: 4553 arrive. 4522 on a stop. Oswego Street and North Willow Street, Village of Liverpool, 127.
2: 4525, I'm close. You can have me.
0: Receive.
3: L5, you can have me.
0: Will do.
4: That's two as well.
2: You're at 45L6. Myself and L5 are arriving.
4: 45240, 4-3 ETA.
2: Pulling. 3403 control, copy transport.
4: 3403.
2: An adult female from the stop location back to my PD, starting mileage 1566. 1566.
4: Yep.
5: Unit 3400 under control.
4: 00.
5: I'll be en route to my PD on this.
4: Yep.
2: That's silver red. Yeah. 2211 ACC. I'll be starting the perimeter check right now.
0: Got the units arriving on the burglary, which is the air.
6: Copy.
2: L6 are also here. No need.
0: Received. No need for the air.

0: Yeah, 125, you all set?
1: All set, 6, thank you.
0: Got it.
2: Three 001 control, can you make a system and drive call from here?
3: 241 sustain.
4: 1 sustain, 130. Three 001 will be on you now.
3: Six, Exxon, we've got nothing showing in the area. Let's read another call. This is going to be at 4 and 10 for now.
0: Copy.
4: Units 3614-4302, copy purple domestic, about to be in progress. Trolley Drive, cross the Barclay.
3: It's okay.
5: 02. 14.
6: 4522 clear, 4513 arrived.
4: Three 614-4302, we end to 109 Tiroli Drive, across Barclay Street. Got a female caller screaming that ex-boyfriend was about to be at the house in 2 minutes. Hung up, no answer on call back, and nothing showing for the phone number and chairs.
0: 641, your complaint just called back for Upland, said that the female's in front of the house now.
7: 4301, call. 641, is this in regard to the harassment?
4: 4301.
0: Yeah, for Upland. She just called back and said that Bree is in front of the house now.
7: I'll be en route from the Justice Center. Copy, en route.
4: Copy.
5: 14.
4: 3614.
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0: 61, you want to just go with him?
3: Affirm, I'm heading his way.
0: Kevin. 41, they just drove away again, so it was headed towards Wilcott. I don't have a vehicle description.
7: Thanks for the conversation.

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0: 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Repeating 1571.
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4: Will be a 10 off the King's Lounge, a 15 off the Assault, and then we can take that butternut call in a second.
5: 3002 to control.
1: Copy, you said a 15 off the Assault. Engine Company 2, it's going to be a white SUV versus a pole. Driver is out and walking. Unknown injuries. 126. Correction, 136.
3: 3002.
5: Can you also show me on the Sumac call?
3: Will do.
1: Copy. 451, it's going to be 1004 Butternut, off of Carbon Street, a white SUV versus a pole. The driver's out and walking. He's just asking the caller not to report the accident, 137.
4: 51, copy.
3: 5706, got your traffic stop. Northbound 81, for the Route 20 ramp. Down to Lafayette.
0: 451 through BNP.
1: 4513.
0: Route 31, Cottonoy. I got a gray CRV. Henry Young William 4741, HYW 4741.
4: 3614, do you still have a location on her?
1: Receive.
3: 4553, can you have me?
1: 451, just be advised. It looks like the driver has now taken off on foot. Going southbound, going to be a 30-year-old black male wearing gray and black sweater and jeans. Fire control to engine company, too. Ready.
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3: 2. 3614. Rapid SOS isn't giving us any more phone plots, but they were all over the place.
4: Appreciate it.
1: Be advised, the driver of the vehicle is leaving the scene. 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
1: Copy.
0: 53, copy. 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
1: Receive, 4513, we'll clear to copy.
3: 3614, just looking at the trail plots throughout the call. It is possible that she could be in a vehicle driving around in circles around the neighborhood.
1: Negative. I'm assuming butternut, but I'll get a call taker to give it me a little bit more information.
4: Copy. 4301 control and arrived on Taroli.
3: Receive.
1: 451 and 591. He's going southbound on butternut towards Carbon.
4: Copy.
3: 3614, 4301, 4302. Looks like our caller actually just called back as the name Maya Feliciano. She's actually at the Solvay Police Department now regarding ex-boyfriend Dustin Dressler, 30-year-old white male, high on marijuana.
4: 4301, I copy. I'll be in rush to PD.
3: Receiving males possibly sitting in a gray Ford sedan.
1: Engine 2 arrived, 140. Mini 2 arrived, same time.

0: 591451, there's a gray sweater and jeans. I'm just past one block south of Schneider.
1: Kevin.
2: Four five one three five seven one one clear.
3: 3-6-1-1, add me to the Charles Ave at the Solvay PD. I'll be in route over there.
4: Deuce, you notify National Grid. I need to check pole 38 for damage. I can wait till the morning.
1: Will do.
2: Receive, notify National Grid. Check pole 38 for damage. Can wait till the morning. 141.
0: Yeah, right here in the corner.
4: You also notify SPD the driver returned to the scene.
1: Yeah, that's fine.
2: Receive, I'll let them know.

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3: Put me out on a assistant citizen. We have 1 mile, Old Liverpool and School Road.
1: 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First.
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0: 614.
1: Copy.
4: Yeah, I've got a vehicle in our parking lot. Might be one of the same.
0: Male should still be in the gray sedan in the parking lot.
4: Yep, New York, Lincoln, Union, Victor, 6979, LUV 6979, I got two occupied.
1: Units at King's Lounge, your status? 431, all set.
0: Copy. Actually, a new note just dropped in saying that male left and is possibly heading back to Trolley Drive to try to speak with you guys.
1: Copy.
5: 4302, control.
0: 4302.
5: Can one unit respond back to the house? I'm out here saying that the other half might be in the woods behind their house.
0: Copy. One male or one unit able to come back to the Trolley Drive address. New notes also say that male is now making threats to kill himself.
6: 25, Amy.
0: Blue.
1: Any units for a disabled vehicle on ramp from Martell Road to northbound 81, town of Cicero.
5: 4302 control.
0: 4302.
7: 4563.
5: Did this male call and report that?
8: 617. AMAC breathing problems. Delta responds 4929 Ernest Way.
7: 617.
0: No, this is all still reported by Maya.
1: Engine 2 clear, 144. Mini 2 clear, same time.
5: Copy. Yeah, the residents here are saying that he might be behind the house here, in between this house, the elementary school, in the woods.
8: Get one came in as an assault to priority one, but it occurred 20 minutes ago at Trex. Caller's on scene out front. It was the bouncer inside that punched him in the face. No ambulance needed. You okay with making it into two? They're separated.
1: 4563, any unit to assist. Disabled vehicle, northbound 81, on-ramp from Bartell Road, Tennessee Road. Caller, passerby, saw a gray or black Silverado pickup disabled in the ditch on the on-ramp.
0: Received.
6: Yeah, from
8: Gabby.
3: 23, don't be interrupted.
4: 3600, you're happy.
1: 3614,
4: I'm out with Maya at Town of Dallas PD.
6: 521, hold me up.
0: Receive.
1: Channel 5, this point of information, EMS responding for difficulty breathing, Ernest Way and Harriet Fisher Drive, Town of Clay, 144.
6: 14, are you all set down there? I'll have to Trolley.
1: 4522, go ahead.
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8: 521, copy. You're meeting with Evan Klein out front. Security's still inside. I'll get you out of the car.
6: 21, copy.
3: The adult male from School Road to Keller's Lane, starting 28210. 28210.
5: 4302, if we have more than one unit, maybe one unit can go to the elementary school.
1: Received.
8: 541, you want to start up that way?
4: 4301, I'm just arriving at the elementary school.
0: Control copies.
1: 541, was that for me?
8: Yeah, can you start for 521 Trex, 323 North Clinton, it's an assault.
1: Hey, firm.
4: 4301 to 3611, do you have your drone available?
3: Sure do. Permission is granted.
1: 4504. Yeah, Mitchell Raleigh. I'm at the elementary school. 541, I'm a couple minutes out, just a heads up.
0: Last unit, your audio broke up. What unit number?
6: 21, got it.
1: 4506.
0: Copy, as you know.
1: Units on Butternut Street, your status?
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2: Here, from.
5: Have not worked your way up to me.
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3: 4522 Road, ending same as starting, clearing 6.
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7: 3614, I've got one pulling up on me now, maybe the other individual involved.
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8: 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Can we just get ET up at Upstate downtown, please? Copy, 594.
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0: I want to don't mail to Park Street. I'll get your address when I get there. Sorry, my address is going to be 106240.
1: 156.
0: Three six one four. Within the last 2 hours, have you received any complaints at the burned area in Salvagadis regarding these parties?
1: Negative.
0: Copy.
1: Three zero two.
0: The alarm's now stopped, but keeps on the 10.
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1: Name for a traffic complaint, Velasco Road at Onondaga Road, town of Onondaga.
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0: And Jordan A1, send Alpha Response on a fall. 6811 Reeves Road, cross of Hollis Path and Killips Path. From Jordan A1, it's a 48-year-old female with a hip injury after a fall. And 201.
1: After speaking with 85 and the bouncers at Trex, 85 spit on the bouncers while they were asking to warning him out. 85 is very highly intoxicated. Goes to code 6, no prosecution.
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0: 10-5 units, advise channel 4 is now clear. 202.
2: Yes, channel 4 has cleared the air. 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

0: Western units on a point. EMS has responded to a false complaint. Reeves Road across Hollis Pass, town of Elbridge. And the fire department is responding to a carbon monoxide alarm. Lupine Drive across of Bill U. Lane, town of Lysander. End of point 203.
1: 4553, put me in a suspicious person again at Big Dip.
2: Would you like to go?
1: 2-3 is with me. 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
4: 23, start a red, general eval, 20's mail.
2: I think that would be a 10 off of this.
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1: 4301, it's coming back to an Adam El Maleki. Chris from Liverpool.
2: Four 50 control.
3: 461 arrived.
1: 4508.
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1: 641, copy.

0: 3202, clear.
1: 4508 control.
2: There is nobody to meet with. It's a male and a female arguing, possibly sounds like they're physically fighting. Callers that they can hear the female keep yelling for somebody to get off of her. Believes the female drives a red Jeep that's parked outside the apartment.
3: 4508.
4: 125.
2: 125.
1: The traffic light is working properly, clear at 6.
2: 3401, copy, clear. 209.
4: Oh,
3: Mr. 305.
2: 209. Got
5: it. 461 building, Chris Curry, subs.
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1: 441, copy.
2: 4504 clear.
3: Belgium Squad 1, arrived at 212.
4: Yeah. 3614, if you're calling, we're all set. No need.

0: 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One four. Three 614 was just acknowledging 11's clearance.
1: Copy.

0: 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Onondaga Boulevard, Mason Ave, kind of guess.
1: Any unit with 631, Spitzberg with a weapon 138, in one court.
2: 531, hold me out.
1: Copy, 631-521-138, Davlon Court. Caller says they see a male with a gun in front near the trash cans.
0: 3002, clear.
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0: Four
4: 5 square meter. 6-4-1, there's nothing showing in the area. I'm clear at the 4 and Triangle head over to the suspicious person.
0: 26, coming up. Great behind you.
1: Copy.
0: Receive. Four 5-2-5, would you like the air?
5: 25,
1: all set, no rush.
0: Receive.
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1: 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We'll be at a Frank Elementary. Copy ending. It's going to be at 106254.
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0: 6 or 1 in 40. I'm pulling up now.
1: Tower 17, I copy your stat. 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
2: 6-2-1 arrived. Pull me up out there. And 5-2-1.
3: It's going to be 600 back of Erie Boulevard West. It's going to be Erie Boulevard West and Van Rensselaer.
2: 6-6-1 arrived.
1: Copy, all 7-10.
4: Yeah.
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2: 12573.
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2: Copy.
6: One, two, three, you still got me and 127 on the top. Clear that one, W.
2: Copy.
4: 461. 461. Close out, add us to it. 417.
1: Of course.
0: 661, are we still landline?
2: Negative, you hung up.
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0: Can you clear me a 66 on this domestic, and I'll be cleared a 12 and 19 on my follow up?
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0: 3202-7411 Rosa Circle and Rose Street, San Francisco. Caller is concerned for her neighbor. Says it's not normal for their dog to be out for several hours.
1: 451.
0: 451.
1: Yep. Our MVC can be clear on a 17, two code ones, and a 21. And then that verbal domestic at St. Joe's, we spoke to her on the phone. That's going to be a 6. We're going to be changing vehicles. 4553, control.
0: 4553. And copy, do you want me to log you out?
2: I'll stay here, clear unit 6 and 10.
1: Affirm, thank you.
0: Received.
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0: Can you hear 3202's call?
2: 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Fire control driven anyone?
0: Alright.
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0: Could you clear me a 12, a 15, and 5 code 1?
1: 661. 661. You said a 12, a 15, and 5 code 1s?
2: Can you send myself and 6-1 that loud on, Salina?
0: Affirm.
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1: Gabby, plotting your 2805 Midland. I don't have any names. It was an open line female. Just said go to somebody. Possibly Sarah, if you do an address, then we got disconnect. I'll answer any call back. Gabby.
0: Ambulance calls one off here.
2: Six, 661, that loud can be a 4. We drove past all the cars and music have left and stopped.

0: 2211. ACC, I'll be clear of the perimeter check. Nothing to report.
1: Copy.
2: 4523 arrived. 4512, 4502, 4513 logged off. 4522 at a stop. Left Arms Parkway and Gillis Ave. Down this line. 2:30 hours.
3: Units 3401, 3402 for trespass in progress at the Denny's on Thompson Road. Thomas DeWitt.
4: 01.
5: Okay, 42. 5705, clear.
3: Three 401, 3402. It's a trespass in progress at the Denny's on Thompson Road. He was a Harry Shell Holyfield. Stayed in black male, approximately 30 years of age. Last seen wearing a blue hoodie and black sweatpants. Is on the property. After he's been trespassed, unknown weapons. Male is intoxicated. Male is currently in front of the business. 3402 driving route. 231. 3401 en route. 231.
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0: Proceed.
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0: Any unit to assist 4553 on South Rutan Road and Quadnoy Road, Town of Cicero.
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0: 4521. 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
0: 4523.
2: You start fire in a raid for an unknown person down in this house. We're trying to make entry. I don't know if they're conscious or what's going on.
0: Receive.
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0: Receive.
2: Parking Chili's Jordan Base.
5: Four six one clear back out. This is person with a weapon. 123 Mooney Ave, 123 Mooney Alpha Teal Ave, cause a Israel raise, saying signal 44, saying two cars, unknown plates. There's people throwing things outside his house, stating they're pipe bombs and Molotov cocktails, but nothing's exploding, no descriptions on them. A scene headed on Mooney towards Hickson in dark color Kia Sportage. 234.
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3: Yes.
0: 4523.
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8: 2402 arrived. 234.
2: Do we have access to the caller?
0: The caller said she was a neighbor. I have a phone number for her.
2: Copy. 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
0: Right.
2: Jordan Rescue, second activation since the ambulance was lifting. 6811 Reeves Road, across the Hollis Path and Kilts Path at 235.

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3: 461, just be advised, I am showing a couple of PIC calls from this caller.
2: 5711 on the stop, Erie Boulevard West and Leavenworth Ave, Syracuse 236.
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0: Location name Ags 04. 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North Syracuse Fire District, 236. 04, you're
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5: 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We'll check it back out. 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
6: So the first caller on this one was Rentia Ferguson. She is actually the involved female.
5: Cabby, thank you.

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2: 2-3, the dog covered you. 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
0: 541-631. On a disturbance, 126 James O'Live, Urban M6. 085 cars. 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
2: Units on Brewton Road, your status?
0: Turn off and on. It's the other set of buildings, like northeast.
2: Received no need, 250 hours.
1: Go again.
0: It's at the other side of the building.
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be on the off-ramp from 690 to the thruway, California 9THS218. Again, California 9THS28. It's got a black SUV with unknown. All of us.

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Units, point of information, EMS responding to 5397 Regina Circle off Trina Circle in the Times Quay for a 65-year-old male injured after a fall, end of point 302.

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1: 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Near Bridge, Lincoln, Victor, Lincoln, 1121, LVO 1121, near Bridge.
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1: Go to second plate, 4 when you're ready.
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0: 491 clear. 491, did you need to go back on the property check? You're all set.
1: New York Ridge, Michael Charlie Henry, 6375, MCH 6375.
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0: 45-26, get your property check, 4302 is logged on. Attention Westfield units, point information, EMS responding, 230 East Manchester Road, off of East Granger, County Gaddis, 78-year-old male with a hemorrhage, 309.
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0: We are on Springfield Road in Thompson with New York Lincoln Paul David 8701. New York Lincoln Paul David 8701. It's going to be a black Camry with one.
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0: I'm going to repeat 2811 Midland Ave to West Madison Hall. It's a female on a line telling somebody to get out of her house, not answering a call, take her at all. The first one, everyone was uncooperative. It was a code 6.
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1: South 7-1, I got the top Erie Boulevard East, Columbus Ave in the city.
0: And a female just came on the line and said there was no emergency. She would go downtown to take care of the problem and hung up.
4: 451 on a car accident, Hartley and Butternut. Hartley and Butternut, a female fell off of an e-bike, I believe, healing to the crossing an ambulance near the intersection, wearing a camouflage jacket, conscious and breathing. I just confirmed that there's no vehicle involved. 325.
7: Units to Hartley and Butternut Streets. A female who fell off an e-bike, feeling dizzy and requesting EMS. Wearing a camo jacket. 325.
2: 41, copy.
5: Copy. 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
4: 451. It's not going to be an 80. It's going to be a personal injury. Follows of an e-bike, but it was on city property. 326.
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0: jurisdiction. 61. Do you have me still going to the call? Yeah, it sounds like we might.
1: Hey, Long Midland.
2: Says, Brian, you guys still have line over there.
0: Gabby, it sounds like we might still have her on the line.
3: Question is at 520.
2: 451, you guys still in line with the caller?
0: Copy, that's just, you know, we just WC if we've already been there and she's trying to cancel us.
3: Negative, it was a third party caller, not involved.
2: Copy, we don't have anything at this intersection. 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You can cancel fire and AMR for nothing.
0: Copy. 541, if you have main contact yet, just hold off.
1: 4525, copy your property check. 328. Yeah, I haven't even gotten out of the car yet. I'll hang out for a few minutes. If she still needs us, just let me know.
0: Copy. 617.
3: 591461, status check.
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5: Engine 2 arrived. Vertical engine 2. Police are on scene stating nothing showing, stating you can secure. Engine 2 clear.
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0: 541, she's no longer on the phone with us, and she said she was going to handle it downtown, so.
1: Okay, no one's come out of the house to speak with me, and all the lights are off, so I'm assuming she's all set with us.

0: 441 Larceny in progress, vehicle alarm 1208 Lodi Street, 1208 Lodi between Seward and East Laurel. Abdul Al-Hari is the caller. He's not on scene. His neighbor just called him, said that his vehicle alarm is going off and that there are people taking things from the vehicle. 331.
1: 41, copy.
0: .441, you're looking for a white Audi.
1: Copy, thank you.

0: 661. I got an adult male en route to booking, stopping at the building first for warrant, and get a Sergeant 7 notification.
1: 617. 7.

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1: 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I'll advise on a 10.
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2: Six 31.

0: 681-651 on a suspicious vehicle in front of 224 Sabine, 224 Sabine off of Barrett and Delaware, no 85. Caller's reporting a gray Tacoma, unknown plate, black driver. The only occupant keeps driving by the caller's house. Currently sitting in front of her house on the Barrett Street side, unknown who he is, would like it checked on. Vehicle has a broken passenger side rear light, 345.
1: Sure, we got it.
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2: Okay.

0: 491, you also said so.
1: Four five two four clear. 351.
2: 491, is that for us?
0: Yeah, you just heard it, you saw it's clear.
2: Yeah, we'll be out at the building, no need for chase.
0: Copy.
1: Five two one.
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0: 51 is a 911 call with a disturbance in the area of 271 West Brighton Ave off of Cannon and Midland. Hit an open line with a female crying. Now it sounds like a disturbance. People banging and screaming, let me in. Can hear at least four people in the background. Tears are showing Mariah Spagnolia as previous caller. Also possibly in the area of 259 West Brighton.
1: 651, we copy.

0: 651, also just so you're aware, per the subject's prior terror history, her residence is 255 West Brighton.
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0: Biltmore. An AMAC 50-year-old male. Was thrown down a flight of stairs on Thursday. State side pain. Possible fractured ribs. An offer response.
1: 4526, possible cardiac arrest. 400 Alexander Drive near Corliss Road, Tonawanda, for an 81-year-old female who fell and is currently unconscious and not breathing.
2: 4525, you can add me. Was this fall witnessed?
1: Unknown at the moment. 4525 en route, 3001, copy your property check. Four, five, two, five. That's affirmative. It was witnessed.
2: Great, sir.

0: 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Flight in progress, Holiday Inn Suites.
1: 2211 ACC. I'll be starting the AOA checkpoint on the north end of the property. 5711.
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1: Time card 3 and route. 4551, 5711, I got you en route. It's a possible flight in progress. 407 North Street at the Holiday Inn Suites on the second floor. Caller's Michelle Dorns at the front desk. Seeing a fight on the cameras between a Arabic male and a light-skinned black female. The male's a guest at the hotel. Female just walked in, unknown relationship at this time.
2: 4526 in a row.
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0: Yeah, let's go to the Holiday Inn. It's going to be in front of room 235.
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0: safe, though. 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Anything on callback?
1: Three zeros are one clear. One wasn't attempted at this time due to the nature of the call. Do you want one done?
0: Please.
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0: Sunny Roads, Rosewood Circle.
2: 651, no answer on callback. Voicemail is not set up either.
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0: We got it.
1: KBC 1, Cedarwood Boulevard.
2: Three, 614, clear. Potential unit responding for difficulty breathing at Cedarwood Apartments, town of Van Buren. 69-year-old female, conscious and breathing. 408.

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1: 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Can you amend this to CMS for now? 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

0: 4521 Control.
1: 21.
0: Can you clear me a 10 heading to South North?
1: Hey. Yeah. 51 is 21. We're all safe here. I'm just giving him a ticket.

0: 45-1. Just confirm, you guys are actually going to be Buckley and Wright, correct?
1: 571, that's a firm.
0: Copy, 422.
2: Four, five, two, one. I meant to add me to 455. One call.
0: Kevin, my apologies.

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0: Many two. Breathing problems. 601 Court Street. Queen Spring Street. And First North Street. Many two. Breathing problems. 601 Court Street. Between Spring Street and First North Street.
1: Units at Court Street, caller stating use the Spring Street side to enter the apartment. It's apartment 3 for a 50-year-old female, 427.
2: 5704, clear, 427. 4517, log on.

0: Engine 2. Allergic reaction. North Townsend Street and Catawba Street. Engine 2. Allergic reaction. North Townsend Street and Catawba Street.
1: It's North Townsend and Catawba Street. It's a 6-year-old male with allergic reaction. Heading will be at the 1100 block at 4:30 hours. Any traffic?
2: Dr. Wayne, semi-almond.
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2: 452-151, Commercial Beggarly Iron, the Starbucks, Ventura, pass this row.
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1: 451.
0: Copy.
2: 45251, Commercial Beggarly Iron with the Starbucks, 7918 Brewerton Road off of Hogan Drive and Codnoy Road at the Starbucks. Came from the alarm company indicating audible alarm from the back door number 2, both units en route at 434.
1: Many two, clear.

0: 4525 control.
1: 4525.
0: I'll be following the rig to Upstate Hospital downtown. Play for the notes. It's going to be New York 15779, Edward Victor. Again, New York 15779, Edward Victor.
1: 438.

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0: 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Can you landline booking at 1783?
1: Copy.
0: Can you landline booking as well, 1783?
1: Me too, plus I was in this office. Crazy.
2: Time, right? Find that one up there.

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1: Unit 521.
0: The caller state that this individual is on 81 northbound or on ramp, because I got nothing showing in both areas.
1: Said that they were 81 northbound near Harrison, heading southbound.
2: 45-2151, got a verified cancel request now.
0: I copy. I got nothing showing. I got a 4 for now.
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25, you're going to 825 South Wilbur Ave between Seymour Street and Amy Street. Apartment number 2, 825 South Wilbur Street between Seymour Street and Amy Street. Apartment number 2, it's chest pain, self response for a 37-year-old female. Entry company 2 clear.

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0: 3-6-1-4, copy your property, Chip. Six 3-1-6-5-1, and a report of physical domestic in progress. 416 West Onondaga Street off of Southwest Street in Midland Ave. Apartment 21, callers reporting the neighbor's boyfriend is hitting her. No further. 0451 hours.
1: 6-1, copy.
2: 51, we got it.
0: 6-3-1-6-5, and a little bit further. Female is Nee Presley. 19-year-old black female, the boyfriend is Lucius, unknown last name. 19-20-year-old black male.
4: 2211 ACC. I'll be clear of the AOA checkpoint. No activity to report.
0: Copy, thank you.
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1: Copy. 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
0: 431, can you clear us a 41 and then put us on a disturbance at 201 John Street, Apartment A?
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3: Units pause information. EMS was finding a 5918 Smith Road off Leroy Road in the town of Cicero for a 66-year-old male injured after a fall at a point 509.
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2: 4-4-1 clear. 509.

Evac 3, Falls Alpha Response, 5918 Smith Road, 4th Drive and Leroy Road, for a 66 male, fell out of bed. Syracuse Fire District 510.

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Units point of information. EMS was found at the Keepsake Village at Greenpoint, room 717 for a 75-year-old female, injury after a fall, endpoint 516.

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0: 431 clear, 519.
2: 4552.
1: 4552, it's a water main break. It'll be in front of 8641 Oswego Road and Gaskin Road, Tahlequah. 4552, have your note, 519.

0: General 5 units, EMS responding to 4882 June Way Drive South, off Greystone Drive, in town Salina for a 78-year-old female general illness. End of point, 520 hours.
1: Unit 431.
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0: parking complaint. Parties sleeping in a vehicle. 907.5 Willis Ave. 907.5 Willis. Between Herkimer and Essex. Caller stating a bluish Honda Accord. The white male sleeps in the vehicle. It's blocking the entry to the parking lot. Vehicle is running. 521.
1: 431, copy.
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1: 541-641 on the burglary alarm. 4141 South Salinas Street off of Dawes Ave and Anderson. Shown to be CBNA Bank. Have a ATM seismic indicator.
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6: 661. I'm able. This, same alarm was a few weeks ago. They have an open ATM. I'll check it out.
2: With 31947.5 Willis.
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0: Yeah.
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0: 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The ATM's open, like last time. 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

0: Saves Ambulance, they want to sign unconscious person off response 150 East Tennessee Street.
1: Central Unit CMS responding for a near fainting episode. The stadium of Skinny Atlas, East Tennessee Street in the village for a 97-year-old female, conscious and breathing. 538.
2: 4201, you can send it to me.
1: 4201, it's going to be room 401, sent to your terminal. Four two zero one in room 539.
0: Saves one unconscious person off a response 150 East Tennessee Street. The Anthony M. of Skinny Atlas between Lakeview Circle and Woodmere Lane. It's a room one, correction, room 401. It's a 97 female. One unconscious fell over with neck pain. Skinny Atlas Fire District 539.

0: 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A burglar, 661 following.
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1: Units wanted information. EMS responded to 400 Sandra Lane, off Palace Court, in the village of North Syracuse, for an 80-year-old female, difficulty breathing. End of point in 5:43 hours. Notification for NAVAC Nova 4, breathing problems, Delta response, 400 Sandra Lane.
0: Five forty-one, repeat. 541, it's just an employee here. It'll be another 9.
2: Copy, and the previous one is back in.
0: Copy that.
1: Notification for NAVAC, Nova 4, breathing problems, Delta response, 400 Sandra Lane. East Centerville Court Apartments, Building D, Link David, in Palace Court in the dead end, Apartment 47, for an 80-year-old female, difficulty breathing, in the North Syracuse Fire District, 544.
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2: 617. 661 and 541 are looking to get the burglary alarm 43 that they just cleared. Says it's a previous problem, 4141 South Salina Street.
5: Yes.
2: Also, you still on the trespass?
5: Negative. You can clear that at 34.
2: Copy. 41 in 661 District Action.
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0: 541. Thank you, sir. 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
2: Potential unit CMS responding for general illness, St. Joseph's Dialysis Center, West Genesee Street. 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
0: Wave 36 person off of response. 5101 West Genesee Street, St. Joseph's Dialysis Center. It's at Dunning Drive. The dialysis floor, it's a 30-year-old female. 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The Fairmount Fire District 553.

0: Nova 1 lockdown.
1: 3614, hazardous condition westbound 690, mile marker 8.3 near John Glenn Boulevard for a injured deer in the left lane. Copy and route.
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0: 452-6S617-4506. You can disregard. It's a possible burglary in progress at Burger King, 4730-34 Onondaga Boulevard. Meeting with manager Betsy McFadden. She's in a silver SUV. She arrived with the back window open. Correction, she arrived to open the restaurant and the back window was completely out. Unknown if somebody's still inside. It does appear that it's big enough for somebody to climb through. She has not checked the building.
1: Six, myself, 26 arrived.
0: Would you like to hear?
1: No, we'll be all set for now.
0: Receive.
1: Four five L four in service.
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0: 3614, I'll be arrived just before exit 8, left lane. 1-1 can set behind me, anyways.
1: 1-1, do you copy?
0: What was that transmission again?
1: If you can set up behind 3614 a little ways.
0: Yep. I'm on 690 West now. Be there about 1 minute.
1: 603.
2: 45 S6 control.
1: S6.
2: You said you had a 4506 in service still?
1: In service.
2: What's your watch designator?
1: David.
2: You can log them out, they're gone.
1: Thank you.
0: You guys all said I'm only 2 miles out.
3: Wave 3 transport.
2: S6, you call for me?
0: Just check if you guys are all set. I'm only 2 miles out if you can.
2: Yeah, we'll be all set. Thank you.
0: Copy.

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0: Another call got loaded for that APA notification there in Oswego Road. Just now that it's touching the power line, nothing else has changed. Do you still want, or do you want to take it out, or do you want to go back out on it?
1: That's the same as it's been. You can just leave that pending. I'm sure people are going to keep calling it in.
0: Sounds good.

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1: Three, 6-1-4, one round dispatch. Three, 6-1-4, can you repeat that? Three, 6-1-4, disregard.

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0: 04. Can you land on the TA, sir?
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0: 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Chest pains. 1025 Sunnycrest Road, Eastwood Heights Apartments. Between Nichols Avenue and Champlin Drive. Mini 17. Chest pains. 1025 Sunnycrest Road, Eastwood Heights Apartments. Between Nichols Avenue and Champlin Drive.
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1: Go ahead, sir.
0: In New York, 17851, John Frank. Again, New York, 17851, John Frank, Black Toyota Tacoma.
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3: Five, two. 17 Raj, 623.
2: New notes are coming in here while we're trying to get an update on Aqua's ETA. The hole has gotten larger, it's collapsing a little bit more, and water spraying out about 40 to 50 feet now.
3: Can we see if highway can start working on the road there?
2: All right, we'll get notified.
0: Four, five, S6.
1: Go ahead, sir.
0: No bird here. You make it a suspicious incident.

0: Channel 4 units, point of information. EMS responding to 23 Steeple Chase Lane, off Endora Drive in the village of Baldensville. Between 82 of female busyness, end of point, 625 hours.
1: QBC 6, I'm kind of personnel for response. 23 Steeple Chase Lane next to Endora Drive. For an 82 female, feels like she's going to pass out. The Northwest Fire District, 625.
2: 3002 to control, can you make that next call?
0: Affirm.

0: at 804 North Alvern Street, 804 North Alvern between Kirkpatrick and Danforth. Ismael Dion is the caller, other half landlord, Cheeky Dion, 30s male, refusing to give back property,
1: 645, we copy.
2: Say he's one of the hospital.

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0: 3002 control. Yeah, 3002.
1: And that was a patient. She's on the second floor of the
0: building. 3002, can you just repeat that? You have low audio.
1: Hi, that was a patient. She's on the second floor of the building.
0: Copy.
2: Three zero zero one control, you can add me that call and show me arrive.
0: Receive, ma'am. I have you added. 6:33 hours.

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1: And units for a civil dispute at the Burns area on Milton Ave, off North Onondaga Road, town of Camillus.
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1: 542-545 on a disturbance. Oakley in East Salina. I'm sorry, South Salina. Oakley Drive East in South Salina. There's a 40 to 50 white male and a 50 to 60s white female screaming at each other, currently walking eastbound on Oakley Drive East. Unknown who they are. They say hang out in the area, though. 635.
0: 542, I can advise on that.
1: 545, you can disregard.
2: Control 245L4.
3: 545, I can have you.
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2: 45L4, can you land on the TA when you get a moment?
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1: Two, we're at police. If you could check with the supervisor, have that downgraded, please.
2: 412.

0: 412-452 is looking for a downgrade for a trespass at 800 South Wilbur. It's going to be the construction yard, the old Syracuse Developmental Center. They're getting us via video surveillance. There's a white pickup, red pickup, and a black sedan on the premise in the no trespassing zone. I know who they are. 640.
1: Four twelve. Let's keep somebody going.
0: Copy. 452. If you're not available, 465-492.
2: Sixty-five. 492.
0: Four six five. You on three?
2: Sixty-five.

0: 4525 control.
1: 4525.
0: He was sent on his way, 6 and 10.
2: 465-492, a trespass, 800 South Wilbur Ave. 800 South Wilbur, across the West Marcellus and Magnolia. It's being called in by the construction company surveillance. There's a white pickup, a red pickup, a black sedan on the property, and no trespassing zone. And we cannot disregard. They call back. There are workers on scene requesting cancel. 642.
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0: Thoroughfare Pole Fire, Utility Pole Fire, Electronics Parkway near the intersection of Daniel Drive.
1: Wave 3 clear.
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1: 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Have a good day. 645.

Liverpool Fire, temporary possible blown transformer. Electronic Parkway near the intersection of Daniel Drive. Car lives on Daniel Drive reports having heard a transformer. Possibly in the area of Sunflower Drive.

0: 445, copy, you're clear. Next call, also yours, is going to be, at this point, request to check the area of Vinette Towers. Vinette Towers got a call from a 16-year-old female who said her 18 and 20-year-old brothers kicked her out of her house. She couldn't give us a name. Said mother wasn't home. PCS shows that Randy and McGizzy from 336 Craig Street from this year. Do you have anything further? 647.
1: Copy.
2: North 7 units on a point. Fire department is responding to a utility pole fire at Electronics Parkway, Daniel Drive, down to Salina. End of point, 647.

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2: 445, Plaffer Vinette Towers was 304 meters. She could be the Craig Street address.
3: Northern units on a point. EMS is responding to a hemorrhage complaint. Constitution Lane, cross of Minuteman Lane, town of Salina. End of point, 650 hours.
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heading in for a missing juvenile. 12-year-old took off overnight. Correction, 15-year-old took off overnight. Brookline Road at Edgemere Terrace on South Salina. For 5-1-1B, copy a complaint.

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0: 2018 Brookline, 118 Brookline off Edgemere Terrace, meeting with Jennifer DeMayo regarding her daughter, 15-year-old Gianna DeMayo. Light-skinned black female. She left around 0100 and turned off her Life 360. She possibly left with her boyfriend, a 15-year-old male named Mello. I'll send you the rest of the notes. And you have for hit and run, invest only, South Bay Road at Lawrence Road East, at Candlewood Suites.
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0: 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EMS is responding to a false call. Town Center Road in the town of Lysander. 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
1: GBAC, it's a fall, Bravo response, 2091 Town Center Road off of the Radisson Walkway. It's at Park Terrace, room D, David 2, 90-year-old female, head injury from a fall. Belgian Cold Springs Fire District, 705.
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0: Many two. Falls. 622 Butternut Street. Between Catherine Street and Josephine Street. Many two. Falls. 622 Butternut Street. Between Catherine Street and Josephine Street.
1: Many two is going to be apartment number one for a 60-year-old male. Rib injuries after a fall at 717.

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1: 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I have a 81-year-old female, not conscious and not breathing normally.
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1: Nice. I have a liability notification for Manoa, an unconscious person. Delta response, 293 Summer Haven Drive South.
0: On a wires call, 400 block of DeWitt Street, 400 block of DeWitt between Farmer and Sydney, being called in by DPW on a low hanging wire, 721.
3: 65, got it.
4: Any units for a suspicious person? Jones Road, Town of Van Buren, the Family Sports Center.
5: 412 is fire responding out.
1: 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Off of Warlock Circle and Summer Haven Drive North. It's an 81-year-old female in Oa Fire District at 721.
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1: Waves, lift assist 113 Parkway.

0: 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Let this is 113 Parkway off of Northfield Way and Winding Way. 96-year-old male, Vermont Fire District, 726.
1: 45, where you go? 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
7: 4401.
2: Unit 4501. 492465, physical domestic, 1912 Lodi Street, 1912 Lodi between Catawba and North Townsend. Joseph Janik is the caller, girlfriend refusing to leave. Male is heard telling the female to get her hands off of him multiple times. She's very verbal in the background. Try to get further, 727.
3: 492, got it.
7: 4401, I'll be out at the Long Branch Park regatta detail. But I will be available if you get a priority.
6: Albert Rescue, Jordan Ambulance, A1 is assigned an unresponded person in a vehicle. 100 West Main Street, cross of South Street and Valley Drive, the fast track in Elbridge. It's a female in a black tan has been at the pumps in her vehicle. Unresponsive for over an hour. Should be a black sedan. 727.
3: I got it.
2: 9609-525-4401, logged on. 4504, you're en route. 727.
1: Cubby, did you need a DR for that?
8: 45, we'll take it.
9: Units Point, AMR responding, difficulty breathing, 68 McLennan Ave, 268 McLennan, Crestle Landon, 727.
7: If you could, ma'am.
1: 727.
2: 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Girlfriend in that call is listed as a Robin Delgado, 31 white female.
4: 65, copy cancel. 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
0: Copy, 728.
6: Jordan, anyone's on the way? No, nothing from the MPT.
3: 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Thank you.
6: 728.
0: 3903 and 3902 arrive, 728.
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11: 597-457. From now on, ma'am, would you mind having a 21 fell down ready for me?
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11: Okay.
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1: 445, looks like there's 6 people on scene. I'm going to search another car. 492.
0: 729. 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
3: You're on 2.
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3: How many 2 off here?
2: 5414 South Bay Road, off of Lawrence Road, east of the Candlewood Suites Airport. Mason Shaloub is the caller. He's a National Guard member. Had his vehicle hit overnight.
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0: Received. Yeah, 5701, just advised your complaint at Mason is waiting near a black Subaru Crosstrek in the parking lot.
1: 01.
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3: 445, we see that last note where everyone left. We can advise.
0: Crazy 49, so you can disregard.
4: 04.
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0: 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Control to unit 5704.
4: 04.
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0: 452. Us and the ET are going to make a pit stop at 1321 Barnett before booking. 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
2: 412, yeah.
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2: 4937.
3: And our correction on that is going to be McGovern's bicycle recovery. We'll be following.
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1: 4937, have a report of a harassment incident involving two residents of Brian Ellis, 50s, white male, spit on another party. And actually one party is now code 4. He just left, 30s, white male, wearing a green and tan jacket, white snow cap. No weapons are intact, 738.
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1: And Mini 10, it's going to be in the lobby for a 56-year-old male at 7:42.
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0: 445, copy, clear both calls. Back on Chromal, Mischief Invest, 705 Spring Street, 705 Spring, downstairs, across the pond in Carlisle. Ashley Brown is your caller at 744. Four, four, five. Caller's name heading on level 1. I know it's going to be one of the same.
1: Copy.

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1: 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I just copied those notes, 79.
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3: 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Can you hold me open on the traffic complaint and send John House, please?
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4: Day back, Chest Bay and Delta response. 7881 John House Ave.
1: And it looks to be a rental, so we can't even give an RO a call.
2: 3202, it's been sent 7881, 7881, John House off of Eisenhower Boulevard. It's the Roberts residence. 71-year-old male with chest pains.
0: 3901, clear.
4: Be back. Chest pain, Delta response. 7881, John House Ave, off of Eisenhower Boulevard and Mutch Drive. It's a 71-year-old male. Bridgeport Fire District, 748.
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0: 571-4845 West Genesee Road, 845 West Genesee Road off of Plainville Road in the town of Lysander. You're meeting with a Jacqueline Holbert regarding her 17-year-old granddaughter, Michaela Jane Gibson, white female, unknown clothing description. She ran away overnight, and we don't know the clothing description. She's 5'5", 150 pounds, brown hair, brown eyes, scar on her forehead.
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0: 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EMS is responding to a sick person call, Doyle Road, Town of Lysander, end of point 801.

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0: 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Belgian Cold Springs Fire District, 802.
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1: I'll be out with an occupied disabled Hiawatha Park near Gretz, John, Charles, Nancy, 8292, JCN, 8292. We'll be
0: outside. Attention Channel 4 units, point of information. EMS is responding to a sick person call, Carlton Ave in the town of Geddes, end of point, 811.

5765, top of your stop, 900 block of Grand Ave in the city of Syracuse, 812. Five seven zero four, 5714, you're on scene, 812.

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1: False that code 9, sorry.
0: Okay, 14. Five seven zero five clear.

Attention Channel 4 units, point of information. EMS is responding to a sick person call, Land Rush Way in the village of Baldwinsville, the Baldwin Park Apartments. End of point, 8:15 hours.

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GBAC6, I'm going to have you back out. 1004 Land Rush Way. 1004 Land Rush Way at Baldwin Park Apartments. It's showing building 1000, apartment number 4, for a 57 female. Weakness, inability to ambulate. Northwest Fire District. You're now at 815.

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1: Good job, Marsonius. For information, EMS responding to 6020 Hamilton Road, 6020 Hamilton Road off of Lisa Lane in the town of Cicero for a 78-year-old male, possible stroke at 817. 5704, your status?
0: Hamilton Road off of Lisa Lane and Thompson Road. 78-year-old male, possible CVA. Utilize the front door. North Syracuse Fire District, 817.
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1: 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United 3202, copy. 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

0: Units Point, City Fire responding on the structure involved water problem at 311 Gordon at 311 Gordon crosses South Gettys, 821.
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0: Engine company 3, truck 3, car 2. Water problem. Structure involved. 311 Gordon Avenue. Between Steenart Avenue and South Geddes Street. Engine company 3, truck 3, car 2. Water problem. Structure involved. 311 Gordon Avenue. Between Steenart Avenue and South Geddes Street.
1: College reporting a burst pipe in the shower. 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

Phase 3 is going to be out in Cuyahoga County, Town of Senate, 3365 East Tennessee Street Road, Senate House Apartments, 67 Mile, Abdominal Pain.

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1: 02.
0: Four 302, it's 206 William Street, 206 William Street, off of Summit Ave in the Village of Salve. Caller is a Kelly Coffee, does not wish to meet, reporting a refrigerator at the curb with the doors still on.
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0: 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Central Channel 4 EMS, point of information. EMS is responding to a seizures call, Hudson Street in the town of Camillus, end of point 826. Yeah, 3201, clear your detail, back in service at 826.
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Wave 3, seizure alpha response. 713 Hudson Street off of Dora Ave and Malav. It's a 77 Val, possibly had a seizure. Fairmount Fire District at 827, Marcellus Motor Cars locked down.

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1: 05 transport.
2: 3901.
1: Evacuee at the hospital.
0: 3901, it's another police info at Tops, 119 West Seneca Street in the Village of Manlius. Meeting with a Peter Clark, he's the manager. He thinks a customer of his is being scammed. Copy, 830. 3962, logged on.

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1: 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Can you put me out on a detail from Manoa for the run to 1200 hours?
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0: Units 542545, send as a physical domestic in Oakwood Cemetery, 940 Comstock Ave, 940 Comstock. Air 85 is a Michael Montalvo. He's going to be in the silver Mercedes-Benz, upset regarding his girlfriend. He's refusing her name. States she broke his car mirror and shifter. They are intoxicated, both also high on marijuana. FEMA possibly exited the vehicle. Best plot we're getting is going to be on the Centennial Hall side by ESF at 8:33.
1: 42, got it.
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2: 3901, RIV 34.
0: 3001 is the intersection of East Genesee Street and Salina Street in the village. Caller is a Rashid Johnson. He's in a blue DPW truck versus a VO bike.
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0: 520-79, city involved, West Tennessee and North Salina, Tennessee and North Salina. DPW truck versus a VO bike, no injuries. TA is working on traffic. You're out at 837.
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2: 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With New York Reg, Lincoln Sam Tom 1982, LST 1982. 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

0: Unit 570 for your status. Units 4512 and 4513 on a harassment in progress at the Walmart, Bill Center Drive at Route 31 in the town of Clay.
1: Power Human Service at 840.
2: One, three. Safe Street Transport. Park to that NAVAC, to your status. All set. 841.
0: Control the unit 5704. Mark 4513, unit 4512 also at 8770 Dell Center Drive at the Walmart off of Route 31. Andrew Havarenko is the caller. We'd like to meet in front of the pharmacy entrance regarding a 50 to 60-year-old white male that brushed against him, tried to trip him and intimidate him. No weapons or intoxication known. The other male continued into the store. He's wearing a black T-shirt and shorts. The call taker's still landline with the complainant.
2: 5714, where you got him out with 04?
0: Just doing a status check.
2: All set, no need. You just add him to my call.
0: Channel 220 you're clear back out in your traffic complaint at 842. Yeah, 4512, did you copy that complaint?
1: 4512.
2: 3402, clear.
0: I'll put you en route at 842.
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0: Yeah, 5732 in service, 842.
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0: Any other for disabled vehicle, northbound 812, northbound 481 in the town of Cicero.
1: Car 2 off the air at 844.

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0: Kenny Road, pulling into the parking lot of the post office, New York. Lincoln David Charles, 8815. LDC, 8815. Gray Toyota.
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0: Any units for DC in progress on Amazon Morgan Road at Morgan Place in the town of Clay. Attention Channel 4 units, point of information. EMS is responding to a medical alarm call North Beaver Street in the village of Jordan. End of point, 850 hours.
2: 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Also, I've got a verbal domestic and a suspicious vehicle both holding Holver territory, Zurich, and South Cars.
0: 5765, your status?
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0: Supervisor, to copy any unit that can assist on a dispute in progress at Amazon, 7211 Morgan Road, off of Morgan Place and Steelway Boulevard South, meeting at the main parking lot inside the main entrance at the left end. Gary Witt is your caller. He's having a dispute with his boss, 28-year-old black male, does not know his name, refuses to give him the key to a trailer he needs. Boss is wearing a gray Philadelphia Eagles hooded sweatshirt, jeans. He is carrying a knife for the caller. It's not threatened, but possibly in his waistband.
1: 02, I'll advise out of 10. It sounds pretty civil.
0: 4502, copy. Yeah, 3200.
2: K94.
0: K94.
3: Say straight out as well.
0: 5765, clear.
2: Yeah, what was this here on Park Street? Let's see how lights seem to be functioning over here.
4: 518.
0: 518.
4: You can send me the DPW crash.
3: 3403 is clear.
5: Copy, wishes in North Salina, 852. So originally it was the light at Hiawatha that was not cycling properly off of 81. Then just recently it was Hiawatha and Farmers Market Way that it was backing up traffic. Caller said that the lights didn't appear to be functioning correctly in the area.
2: The lights were on. It's just a lot of traffic here for the Farmers Market, so you're fine.
5: Copy, patience, be a virtue.
6: 31's on the way.
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0: Good morning, Sergeant. Can you land on the TA?
7: Good morning, absolutely.
0: 852.
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1: 10 units for 80 hazard, southbound 481. Here, Kenny Road, onto it.
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0: Copy, did you want to 10 there since he's in the middle of the road? Are you going to be all set?
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3: 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Could you put me out on copy check at City Hall? 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
5: A1, go ahead.
1: 340403 will be a, I'm assuming, construction barrel rolling around in the road. Southbound 481 between 690 and East Genesee Street. Copy, both units are at 854. 3901, I copy, it's clear, 854.

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1: It looks like 4908 called out with a suicidal party over at the county TA. Just wanted to see if I'm adding him or if he's working the mission so I can log him in.
0: Yeah, you can just add him to it.
1: Receive. I'll put you both on it then. Thank you. And when he's situated, if one of you can send me a message so I know when you both log off.
0: Great.

0: Correction, the caller stating the foreman's trying to leave. He's in front of the building now waiting for a ride.
1: Okay. If no crime has occurred, just let him go. I'll meet up with the complainant.
0: Copy. I'll put you right then.

Attention Channel 4 units, point of information, regarding a possible argument in a moving vehicle, a blue sedan traveling westbound on Hinsdale Road 10 minutes ago, 20s black male, 20s black female, verbal argument, no weapons, no intoxication.

0: 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EMS responding. Well now, 6227 Thompson Road in the town of DeWitt. EMS called chest pains. 908.
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1: 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At the TR number when you're ready.
3: Steve 3. 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To a fire district at 908.
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3: Poppy Hill Rescue. 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Charlie response, heart problems. 3149 Sweet Road, site of the Empire Farm Days.
5: Do you know why the economy lot is closed?
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5: All set.
2: Copy.
5: All right, because this sign at the entrance says this entrance closed, use the north entrance, but there's only one entrance to that lot. 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
2: 5701.
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6: 432 Lockdown.
2: Sent to Channel 5 units, point of information. EMS is responding to a lift assist. Old Liverpool Road, Town of Salina, Keepsake Village. 909.
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1: Two.
4: You're going to assist National Grid. They need an emergency response for an emergency repair. South Warren at East Washington, South Warren 3 to East Washington. National Grid is there. They need a vehicle moved off a manhole cover. 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
7: Eve 2 en route.
3: Eve 2 en route. Well, at least A1 responded.
1: God, it's probably going to take another hour for our tow to get there, so.
4: Understood. 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
1: Yeah, I copy. Thank you.
3: Well, at least A2 logged off.
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1: 6265 Mississippi Trinity Suicidal Party, AMR staging 107 Beecher Street, 107 Beecher Street, cross of Rosewood Street and Highland Place. Caller's Tasha Reeves, director of Bishop Rehab here with the patient, reporting a 61 male, conscious breathing. He's having homicidal thoughts and is in danger to himself and others. It's going to be Leon Davis, white male. Reported that he's possibly going to be violent, especially with responders. No access to weapons currently. He left Bishop Rehab about 15 minutes ago and was found here at his child's at home. 912.
0: 462, copy.
2: Copy, OCAR 3 in route.

Eunice Point, we have dirt bikes in the area of 220 Putnam Street, 220 Putnam, near Dudley and Bradley. 5 dirt bikes going up and down, last thing going around the block continuously, no one to meet, no description, just a point.

0: 445, clear. Four six two, 465, apparently Leon's family is also on scene there. They're acting pretty irate towards the 85.
1: I copy. I'm familiar. I dealt with them yesterday.
0: Copy. Yeah, 85 is going to be at Rosewood and Beecher and our Red Key to meet with you.
1: 85, got it.
2: To be a C3 out here. Eves, 2 arrived.
3: Pound Patrol Squad, 51 arrived.
4: 3402, I copy your traffic complaint.
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0: 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Eastgate Road off of Demon Drive, Tommy Camillus.
1: 0-0-3.

0: 3103, it's going to be in the area of 123 East Gate Road, 123 East Gate Road off Eamon and Mallard. Caller doesn't wish to meet regarding a rabid tan fox charging at walkers and other animals.
1: 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GBAC 3, Heart Problem, Charlie Response, 8419 Plainville Road. Off of Dog Harbor Road and Fire Lane 15, 85 female, a high pulse rate. It's in the Plainville Fire District at 917.
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0: This is Westland News Point Information, EMS responding, 8419 Plainville Road off of Dog Harbor Road. Found a lysander for an 85-year-old female with heart problems. 917.
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0: Well, so here's point information. You must have responding 3149 Sweet Road, Town of Poppy, for a 52-year-old male with heart problems, 918.
1: Henry George Young, 4303. HGY 4303. It's a white Toyota.
2: Okay, it is valid. It's not telling me what model, but it's registered to Mecca Fraser, 220 South Warren Street. I don't have an apartment.
1: I appreciate it. I'll start doing some knocking.
2: Copy. Mecca Ada Fraser, 220 South Warren Street.
0: 465 arrest.

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3: 532.
1: Go ahead.
3: 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That's the plate I gave you, so I'm going to try to.
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0: attention, Eastbound units, point information, fire responding to the area of Tinderbox Circle and East Seneca Turnpike for an outdoor fire. Town of Manlius, 922.
1: Manlius fire. It's an outdoor fire near Tinderbox Circle and East Seneca Turnpike.
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0: Unit 43.
1: Manlius fire, the Fayetteville duty chief. It's an outdoor fire. Tinderbox Circle and East Seneca Turnpike. Caller states a outdoor fire in someone's backyard near that area. It's concerned it may be too close to the structure. It's 922.
3: Manlius 7 arrived.
0: Manlius car 1 to group.
1: Manlius car 1 responding.
0: 432 suspicious vehicle complaint. 802 West Belden Avenue. 802 West Belden Ave. Cross of Glenworth Ave and Van Rensselaer Street. 95 reporting a gray Jeep SUV 4x4 Laredo. New York Boy Lincoln Zebra 3180 BLZ 3180. It is parked under the bridge. Subjects inside the vehicle sleeping there. It's also a young dog inside. It's an ongoing issue. 923.
4: 432, we have 8.
1: Manlius, ladder 32 responding. Units to Manlius. Looks like it'll be behind 4916 Tinderbox Circle, across the East Seneca Turnpike and Turnstone Drive.
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0: Copy for the verbal domestic, 2232 Grant Boulevard, Apartment 1, meeting with Daisy Woodley, 923.
6: Copy. I need it for a traffic complaint. Southbound 41, area 690.
0: 445, arrived.
4: 3402.
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8: 45 Joby 892 PSB.
0: Received en route. 924.
6: 3402, 3404. Going to be southbound 41 in the area of 690. 690 eastbound. Call reporting traffic cones being hit and not safe.
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4: 925. 4946, disabled vehicle at the intersection of Route 31 and the Wegmans driveway in the town of Clay, meeting with a Mariana Petreschik in a blue Volvo.
8: Control is East 2. Can we get the other rig here? 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
7: 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He left yesterday at 0950 hours, I'll send it.
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3: 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Driving out vehicle malfunction requesting new start. 926. Eastern out.
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1: Notification for Waves. AMR is responding to a seizure. Delta response. 3800 West Genesee Street off of Hunt Drive at the well now Camillus 928.

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1: 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Unit CMS responding to well now. West Tennessee Street, County Camillus for transport 929. 3404 arrived. 5701, copy your south, 7100 block Henry Clay Boulevard, Town of Clay. Unit CMS responding on a medical alarm, O'Brien Road Apartments, O'Brien Road, Town of Van Buren, 929.
2: Nova 1 notification for GVAC. It's a medical alarm, 7170 O'Brien Road.
1: 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Fire and EMS responding to a lift assist, Buckley Road, Thomas Line at the Franciscan Villa, end of point, 9:30 hours.

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2: Level 1 notification for GBAC. It's a medical alarm. 7170 O'Brien Road off of Jones Road and Pepper Road Extension. The O'Brien Road Apartments, apartment 107. It's a 70 female pen and press, some sort of fall, unknown injuries. Lakeside Fire District, 9:30 hours. 432 Earth.
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1: 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Fire department responding to the Sacred Heart Church, 99 Park Avenue, elevator malfunction, 935.

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2: Through 402, copy a drug complaint at Wegmans on James Street. To dispute, Southside Gas Station, 1127 South Salina, 1127 South Salina, across the Tallman. Abdo Atari is not there. There's a language barrier, but his cousin Omar Attash will meet you. There's somebody there they want trespassed. He's seen it on camera. I don't know who the person is. It's an ongoing issue. But that's party hanging out by the car wash. Hey, 402.
3: 52, all advice.
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2: 4256 James Street at Wegmans. 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
0: 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Noble 1's arrived.
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2: Callers like Tim Marsh from the Able Driving School, 50s black male, wearing a black parka, dark pants, dark hat. It's harassing customers, refusing to leave, appears homeless. No weapons or intacts. 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
6: 4501, 4503, for a physical domestic in progress, Old Liverpool Road, Town of Smiley, Lake to Townhomes.
3: 4502, my post, send it to me. Can't pull through this.
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2: Appreciate
5: it. 3101, that comes back to a James Herbert and a Rodney Herbert. Probably brothers. That's the 2971.
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6: 4502, 4503, it's 151 Old Liverpool Road, 151 Old Liverpool Road, Town of Salina, the Lakeview Townhomes. Apartment 6F, as in Frank, 6F, meeting with an Edgar Cabin regarding his child's mother, Adrian Golemski, 38-year-old white female. Female put hands on the caller, no weapons, no intoxication.
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0: Can I get another state car up here? We're going to have to shut down the on-ramp here momentarily.
2: 5701 to 5732. As soon as that clear, I'll be heading up there.
0: Terrific, thanks. No rush.

0: 301, copy your property check. 945. Units flying for possible impaired driving. 1500 block of Erie Boulevard, east of Burger King. There was two subjects, one light-skinned female and a black male in a silver Ford Escape. King Paul, K1129K, PK1129. Subjects were pouring shots of liquor from a bottle on the drive-thru. A caller also observed them drinking. It happened 10 to 15 minutes ago. Unknown direction. It's a 2024 Ford Escape Gray, valid, at a 2nd North Street, Syracuse, just a point.
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0: 3614.
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0: 945. Any unit for a hazard condition? Old Liverpool Road, town of Salina, near the 81 ramp.
3: 432, I copy your clear. I'll send you to the dispute with Duncan, 1001 West Tennessee Street, across the North Gate of Liberty. Me with Mary Becker, reporting an older white male refusing to leave the property. He's wearing a green coat, blue bandana. No weapons, possibly under the influence. 946.
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8: Nova 5, chest pain, Delta response, 7522 Plum Hollow Circle, off of Wild Creek Way and Walking Stick Way. 79-year-old female, chest pain and weakness, Owners Fire District, 947.
0: Attention Channel 5 units, point of information, EMS is responding to a chest pain call, Plum Hollow Circle in the town of Clay, under point 948.
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0: 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EMS is responding to a medical alarm, 8409 Henry Clay Boulevard in the town of Clay. End of point, 948.
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3: In the area of the Parkway Car Wash, 2250 Park Street, a couple callers, a 10-year-old white male, long sleeve blue and white shirt, black pants, no shoes, black socks. It's walking southbound. 949.
0: 2402.
8: 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It's a medical alarm, no contact. 7891 Eisenhower Boulevard.
9: 92, I got it.
0: 3201, it's 7891 Eisenhower Boulevard, 7891 Eisenhower Boulevard, off of Ronaldo Boulevard West. Caller is a Lawrence Crossway.
10: 96-year-old male.
11: Kenny Street, pulling onto Frederick, Lincoln, Victor Lincoln, 3700, LVO, 3700. It's a gray 4Runner with one.
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8: 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Subscriber is a 96 male. It's a GPS medical alarm indicating it's at home. 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
10: 518, clear. 5702. We got an update on the call for the hazard. 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
4: 5702, LJ 79.
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10: Units on appointing muscles responding to a breathing problems at 133 Kendall Drive West, town of Manlius. 9:52. 3402 clear.
13: Back ambulance. A 7-year sinus breathing problem, Delta response. 31 Waterbury Drive.
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13: 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The 62.
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13: 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North Syracuse Fire District, 953. Eric 7, you're responding.
15: 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Just a county warrant out.
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13: 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A2, your sinus breathing problem Delta response. 133 Kendall Drive West.
2: Fairmont Rescue 2 clear.
13: 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A1, correction, A2, your sinus breathing problem Delta response. 133 Kendall Drive off of Fremont Road, Manlius Town Line Road. It's a 75-year-old female, difficulty breathing. 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
18: Okay, Fire Mabel over here in the Park City area as well. 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Did they say where in the city was?
19: 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A 96-year-old male, unknown problem, no contact medical alarm. 0955.
10: 3404, clear.
20: I just spoke to someone. I guess he was last seen on Malm property, walking past the carousel entrance on that outer road near the railroad tracks. I have mall security checking right now.
13: No way, 2 years, responding.
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10: Control the unit 4502, your status? 3902, a copy of your property check.
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1: 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Level one transport.
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4: 452, copy your clear and back out for a stolen vehicle complaint. 246 Grumbach Ave. 246 Grumbach between South Carbon and Canal. Dehesia Montreal is the caller regarding her 2016 Black GMC Acadia. She does not know the registration. Tow logs were negative for the vehicle description. Tried multiple variations of her name. Unable to find a registration. 1,000 hours.
0: 4502, copy your check. Was not working before.
1: Copy, baby.
2: 452, copy. Is it possible this vehicle got towed due to the paving going on over there?
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0: We have a call now. Diane is calling us back. The child's father, John Valencia, is parked at Bruce and Deegan in a tractor-trailer parking area.
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0: Would you like me to start at 10?
1: I'll let you know. Just give me a second.
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4: 452, the vehicles that were towed off of Grumbach were an Infiniti and a Nissan Rogue.
0: Copy.
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0: Unit 522.
2: Cheers.
0: It is a earring dispute, happened at 401 Smith Street. The caller is at 828 Southwest Street, 828 Southwest, across Ashana, Department 14. Khalil Hillard to me, I'll send it.
2: Copy.
4: Unit's looking for the child near the mall. We have another sighting, 12-year-old, now black male. Gray t-shirt, black Nike joggers, ask the caller for a ride.

0: Carrier Circle appeared to be alone. He was near Urban Outfitters.
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2: 492, copy.
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1: Cheesecake Factory.
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0: 512. I have a low-hanging wire on Kensington Road, third-party per DPW, fire notified National Grid. It didn't say anything further for needing us. Is that going to be okay?
1: Sure.
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4: 520, there's a male walking on Solar Street towards the pink lots. Not sure if it's him, but that's the one that was called in. No shoes, gray shirt, passing pink lots, walking towards Bear Street right now.
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0: 4502-3201. Jordan Ambulance, A1 is assigned, 149 North Main Street. 4502, clear, 3201 on scene, 4511 on scene.
1: 520, I can confirm on camera that it is that Kyler kid from Elmcrest, but it definitely is a kid walking with no shoes. Probably is another missing Elmcrest kid, though.
2: Pitchell with Unionsport Information EMS responding to 149 North Main Street, 149 North Main Street, off of Route 31 in the Village of Jordan. For a 68-year-old male with difficulty breathing, at 10-05.
0: 3201. Through an ambulance, A1 is assigned. And a Charlie response, breathing problems. 149 North Main Street, cross of Route 31 in Sweeney Place. A 68 male, difficulty breathing. The Jordan Fire District, 1006.
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2: 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Bussy Road at Norton Road in the town of Onondaga.
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9: 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False. 700 First North Street, tops. Between Pond Street and the Long Avenue. Many 2. False. 700 First North Street, tops. Between Pond Street and the Long Avenue.
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7: Many 2, it's going to be in the parking lot next to a gray Honda. 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
2: 1007.
7: Engineer off the air.
0: Archon, NAVAC 2. Police are arrived. Subject's conscious breathing, they fell off. 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
7: And many 1 is for a 50-year-old male at 01. Many 2 arrived. Many 8 off here.
6: 4511-5702, clear, 1009.
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0: 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Jordan Rescue, 149 North Main Street. Jordan Rescue, assist the ambulance, 149 North Main Street, cross of Route 31 and Sweeney Place. The ambulance is on scene with a 68-year-old male, difficulty breathing, requesting manpower, 1010.
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0: Three-two-zero-two
7: control. Anyone arrive? Two patients from the parking lot in a black Chrysler van. Engine 17 on there.
13: 3202.
7: Mini 17 on the air, 1012.
17: My left
18: hand. Clear me a 12 and 19 and put me on another follow up at the PD. That's the number 13.
13: Go ahead.
18: 26 series 218352.
13: Received. 4301, 4302. On a dispute in progress, Charles Ave.
17: 01.
0: 4302. First part rescue arrived.

0: 4301-4302-508 Charles Ave. Levon Foster is calling in regarding Tay DeLeave, refusing to leave. 22 black females, her daughter's boyfriend's sister.
1: Fire control, Jordan Car 1.
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2: 10-13.
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0: 451, what's the details on this alleged hazard?
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2: Ladder in the roadway.
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3: 5702 control, I can take that.
2: 5702, copy.
3: Jordan, Carol, on the way.
4: 5-1-1, copy.
1: Jordan, Carl, responding, you have rescue two.
2: 4301, 4302, just to let you know, it sounds like a relative or the same party's calling back on another line.
3: Copy, thanks.
1: 4302, copy. You show me arrived.
3: 5-3-2. This isn't going to be my kid, but the mom's coming to get him right now, so we're meeting on scene with the kid.
1: Copy.

0: 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Four, five, two, right.
1: 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Copy, right.
2: Fire control, Jordan, Rescue 2 is on the scene.
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0: 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I want to meet with a 20 to 25 year old black male, light skinned, wearing a black baseball hat, white polo shirt and tan pants, carrying a clipboard. He's going door to door selling pest control. Caller's unsure if he has a permit. 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Both units en route, 1024.
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0: 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Fire is responding to a fire alarm. Trolley Barn Lane, Village North Syracuse, at the Northern Onondaga Public Library. 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
0: You can close the cops for rescue. 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
2: Marcellus A4 logged on. Jordan A1 transporting.
0: You could close it for rest, for the fire. 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
1: Virgin Emma.
0: We are going to a call in Oswego County. Information when prepared.
1: We're actually taking it from Oswego right now. I'll put you on in a minute.
0: Wonderful. We're responding.
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8: 522, can I get that here, please?
3: 52, got a search for a verbal domestic in front of Walgreens, 2329 James Street, across the Grand Boulevard and Hickok Avenue. Copy 85's name in the notes. Caller says to Talia, 34-year-old light-skinned black female. Is wearing all black. Currently, must be having a PIC episode. No weapons are intact. She's arguing with the family. Possibly needs to go to CPAP. 1034.
4: 52DR is 296507, 296507.
5: 452, copy.
4: 5701 is the intersection of Lemoyne Ave and Factory Ave in the town of Salina. Called in by CSX, reporting that a 25-year-old male is looking westbound on the tracks. Correction, he's riding a bike westbound on the tracks, wearing a white t-shirt. 5701, CSX says they're not stopping traffic, but they are slowing it down.
7: 01, copy.
4: 3-01 arrived. 1035.
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8: Smoke detector in the men's bathroom. Just need a fire chief to reset the alarm.
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1: Bridge Park Rescue 1, clear.
2: 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Hopefully we intercept her. Thank you.
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3: 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Control false trip closing from Syracuse 1041. 3902, I have him in front of 106 Pat Circle.
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1: 3611.
2: 42.
3: 45, so it looks like she crossed over Teal. She's headed westbound on Fordham.
1: 545.
4: 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Thank you. Moving around now.
0: 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Creating a pickup truck with a lawn trailer parked in the intersection.
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6: 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Gray Ave, you're going to meet with Sean Sis. It's a pickup order for Cynthia Connor, white female, born in 57. I guess Sergeant Larkin gave the okay, saying it's valid, ready to go, keep as a priority one. 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

0: 52. She's at Dorchester and Fordham now, still headed westbound.
1: Alright. Yeah, we'll let you know. We see the nose. We're just pulling out of Fordham, approaching Dorchester.
0: Copy.
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0: Jordan A1 at the hospital.
1: Yeah, we're pulling up on her on 200 block of Dorchester. We'll let you know.
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1: Comms to 2211.
0: Yes, ma'am. I'm en route to
2: 221.
0: University Hospital. Sorry, Mach, it's going to be 07. Female on board.
1: There is an unattended black book bag out on the curb line by door number 5 next to the pillar.
0: Two two one zero. What was that last call?
1: There's a unattended black book bag on the curb line by door number 5 by the pillar. Security is standing with it.
0: Okay, thank you. Tim, are you close? You want me to grab it?
3: Trail 3 Rins Point. Fire department responding to the fire museum, 229 Wall Street on a fire alarm, 1049.
2: I'm still over by the AOA. I was just about getting done here soon.
0: All right, I'll have it.
2: Thank you.
0: 2210, I'll take that. I'm just coming out of the south. I don't know.

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1: And shown as the first floor sender east smoke detector. They did receive an electronic acknowledgement indicating someone possibly on scene at 1050. Any antenna off the air?
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0: All right, I'll be there in a second.

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0: 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I'll be outside.
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1: Three 361 control, can you copy it, please?
0: 3611. 4503, it's 6344 East Taft Road, 6344 East Taft Road off of Topman Road in the town of Cicero. You're meeting with a Cassandra Purdy. Notes have been sent.
1: Lincoln King, Lincoln, 1926.
2: 45 right.
0: 1054. Three 2 0 2 arrived, 10:54.

0: 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When you're clear to copy.
1: Yeah, 432.
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1: 32, suspicious first complaint at the Aldi, 1055 West Tennessee Street, crossing North Davis and Liberty. Identified as Michelle Pine, reporting a 24-year-old white male, black jacket, black pants, carrying a red and black backpack. He's going into their bathroom to engage in drug type activity. No weapons, 1056.
2: Copy, we're able.
0: Copy.

0: Yeah, it's 542-545, your status.
1: All set.
2: Yes, for the information, Michael's driver, westbound 690, motorcycle speeding and weaving. Black helmet, westbound on 690 near 695, 1059.
0: Where is it?
2: Unit 4504.
1: 452, clear.
0: 4504.
2: I sent an invest to your MVT. It's a mail truck hit and run. Occurred 20 minutes ago.
0: 4504, copy.
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0: 52 Star Trek Hotel at 662 Physical Domestic 136 Baldwin Ave, West Newell Street. Info is going to be a Thomas LaPlante showing 32s for resistance. It's a female partner, don't name, 21-year-old black female. Verbal the caller and then damage the caller's mother's vehicle. No weapons involved. Put you at 1104. 662, what's up?
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0: Three 1-0-3. 3-1-0-2 Myers Towing. 3-3-1-4 Cessna Drive, Upon Road. Have Patricia Meyer calling. Got a call from her husband, Daniel Meyer, here. Asking her to call police. Did not say before, no further, and then he hung up. 3-1-0-3, and it would just be advised. Signal 44.
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0: 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It's memory care unit B. That was a 91-year-old female. A head injury after a fall. The Belgium Cold Springs Fire District, 1112.
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2: Philly, came able to see him, and she's responding by his toning. I have someone calling back, not sure if it's Daniel on site or Patricia. Incidents involving a 2011 Chevy Silverado color gray. Last seen southbound on Pottery Road, New York, Henry Nora Edward 8740. HNE 8740.
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0: First all, say 4, chest pain, stealth response. The intersection of Route 80 and Route 20.
4: 570, flat stop.
0: 570.
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0: 1113. Cars, point information, attempt to locate a missing juvenile. Elmcrest, Kaler, Racklin, date of birth 2-6-2009. So I was seen approximately 9:50 hours yesterday's date. So a white male, approximately 5'4", 135 pounds, has brown hair, brown eyes. No known clothing description or direction travel. 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End of point, 1113. Marcellus A4, chest pain, stealth response. The intersection of Route 80 and Route 20. It's a 59-year-old male having chest pains. He's taken 2 nitros. In a black Kia Carnival. The South Onondaga Fire District, 1113.
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2: 5706, 45078, copy. It's EMS call of chest pains. And we have Route 80 and Route 20. Route 80 and 20 at the town of Onondaga. Amy Garber, 59. Correction, Amy Garber is with a 59-year-old male having chest pains. They're in a black Kia Carnival.
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4: 4503, can you do a callback? There's multiple apartments here.
0: 6-0.
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2: Receive.
1: 5-1 in course.
5: Partial southbound dark car 2 arrived.
3: Southbound dark. 310, what warners to the Bose Nevis?
6: Warners to the Bose Nevis.
7: 103 to 3101. Apparently he went northbound. He went left out of Southbound Drive.

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0: 302 North Center Street, apartment 2, Mew Savannah, Everett, calls been sent.
3: I'm on a stop, but I'm close by.
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1: 3-2, they don't have you on the ambulance call anymore, and I don't have you on a traffic stop either, so.
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3: 1121. 3102 is clear.

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1: Any as far as signal 80 Thompson Road, Grover Street, do it.
2: 3401.
3: East 2, 79 Possible, 6300 Thompson Road.
4: 3403.
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1: 4103, to me in front of the Burger King, 6300 Thompson Road. Axer and Grover Street, call is reporting a red SUV, black sedan, head on.
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2: 3401.
4: 4507 is clear. 5705, clearing 5706. Arrive 1122.
3: Used to, 79 Possible, 6300 Thompson Road, to Axer Street and Grover Street. Now, signal 80, vehicles involved, head-on collision, possibly somebody trapped in the vehicle at this time. This is Air District, 1122.
0: Stuart Rescue and Faithful Duty Chief, 79 Possible, 6300 Thompson Road at Burger King, between Exeter Street and Grover Street. Two vehicles involved, a red SUV and a black sedan. One vehicle still in the northbound lane, still partially in traffic.
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3: 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Dixter 2, stretch cut down 535. It's going to be a signal 80, 2600 block, East Fayette Street, the B and Candy. I was initiating iPhone crash detection out of a call on scene that a Chevy Express van rolled over. Still working on further 1122.
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2: You let me on it.
0: Do a rescue 14 and rule.
2: I threw you all the way out. I'm rolling up on it.
3: Here's it. 525 arrived.
4: Cody 17, this is an iPhone serious crash activation. And now getting a second call on it. It's a Volkswagen. They hit a Chevy Express van and rolled over. They have talked to parties on scene reporting no injuries.
0: So what units responding to Thompson Road? We have multiple callers on this. One caller is advising someone's trapped in the vehicle. And also confirming again, vehicles are blocking traffic. Got one injured, 50s, female, with a
3: broken. I've never seen.
0: To a truck 14 en route. Faithful Duty Chief en route.
3: 552 arrived.
1: 3903, copy your property check.
3: Use 3 arrived.
0: South Onondaga holding the units on scene. 1124.
7: Many 5. Breathing problems. 103 Liddell Street. Between Grand Avenue and Fitch Street. Many 5. Breathing problems. 103 Liddell Street. Between Grand Avenue and Fitch Street.
8: 535, I guess the driver of the flipped car already left and went to the hospital and no longer on the scene.
3: Where is he?
4: 85, 71-year-old male, right side of pain, difficulty breathing. 1125.
3: Say, sir. So he used to, he was a 50s female, reported broken leg.
4: Any units for a hazardous condition, eastbound Route 5, from Newport Road in Tonicamillis.
2: Zero. Mini 5 from Essex and Willis.
4: Mini 5 from Essex and Willis.
2: Unit 5, do you have any plates yet?
3: Negative, go ahead.
8: 3102 in the unit, hazard going to be eastbound Route 5, a mile marker 2.5. Eastbound 5, just east of the Newport Road on-ramp. One caller reporting some debris, looks like it fell off the back of a truck in the road.
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8: First is going to be Lincoln Sam Union, 5287, New York Reg, on a blue Volkswagen. Second is going to be New York Reg, George Union John, 1659, on a blue Chevy van.
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10: 576. I'm getting on 5 just west of there. If I can take care of it, I'll just...
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3: 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Where's all used to?
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12: 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Honestly, what the driver has left the scene.
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3: 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Right to the East 2, you got two patients. 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
8: 5765. 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
11: 615. Yeah, we're going to need one more unit for traffic. All of Thompson Road north is going to be shut down.
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3: 615, got an unknown type alarm with corners south gas, west Onondaga. Call us just saying is an alarm coming from a boarded up vacant residence up here for fire to advise.
12: The only thing I've seen is a goose that got crushed by a truck. Otherwise, the road's clear. 1279.
8: 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Cards from course.
0: 29, thank you.
1: 3402,
12: 340.
1: 01, go ahead. Is there room up there to push northbound traffic onto the other side of the road, or do you need them push back on Exeter?
11: Push them onto Exeter. We're going to have at least one extraction.
3: 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Second rig on a signal 80, 6300 Thompson Road.
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3: 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Boyd Fire District, 129.
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11: I think if you just sit behind, like right where our car is parked, sit right behind there for anybody that's coming on to Thompson Road North past Exeter.
0: Received.
8: Later, one arrived. Meeting 5 in service.
11: And 01, we should be all set with these this amount of units.
1: Copy.
8: 5765 is clear. Engine 5 off there in quarters.
12: Ladder 1, can you have the caller meet us?
8: Affirmative.
1: 3402 arrived.
0: 465.
14: You can hold myself in 62 out, and we can take Grant Boulevard.
0: appeared to dispute at the sicko. A slight language barrier, but a white female gave him the finger, refusing to leave. Female has a dog outside with her. It's 452 Grant Boulevard. I'll send it.
3: 5 left.
9: 65, got it.
0: Point of information, Bruggen Road in East Taft, heading towards Wegmans and from the village in North Syracuse, report of an old wooden nail station wagon, LDT 4090, white female, complaint said she's in her 60s, but she's not. Complaint was we're too old to be driving, not staying in the lane. Quick comes back on a 1995 Buick Roadmaster, registered in Orange Point, 1944, and a point, 1131.
4: Ladder 1.
14: Go for ladder 1.
4: The caller has left the area. He said if you hang out for 10 minutes, you'll hear it.
14: Copy, unfounded.
4: I said unfound, 1132.
0: 492-445.
15: 492.
0: 45. The child complaint, 1222 North State, 1222 North State Street, across Isabella. Michelle Mazzini wants to meet. There's kids from the neighborhood possibly living at 1204 North State. They're throwing stuff at her house. No damage that she can tell, but the kids are between 1 year old and 9 years old, and no one's paying attention to them. Possibly closer to 1204 North State now.
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3: 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See, Syracuse Fire District, 1133. Shall say one transporting?
4: 3101, clear.
0: Units EMS responding on a same scene episode. Marshall's Bruton Road, Town of Cicero, 1134.
3: Maybe two. Unconscious person, charge response, 7954 Brewington Road.
4: 85 off there in course.
6: Partial is southbound dog car, so you can go ahead and close it.
0: Closing the call for southbound dog at 1134.
3: Maybach 2, unconscious person, charge response, 7954 Brewington Road, across of Caudnoy Road and Lincoln Ave. It's at Marshall's, the register. It's a 17-year-old female. Unconscious, a head injury. Cicero Fire District, 1134.
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7: 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Between Bellevue Avenue and Via Drive.
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17: I still have northbound Thompson at Exeter closed off. Can you hold me open? Put me on the 79 at this intersection.
1: 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Not involved, correct?
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0: 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Operations on TAC 3, 1136. Kirkville Rescue and Fayetteville A2 and Medicar on a hemorrhage Bravo response, 6144 Poolsbrook Road.
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10: 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We arrived at 117 Mann Drive in Geddes. Mary Adam Nora Nora. 20 for Jackson.
3: Caspian, yeah, 37.
1: Part information, channel 30 units, EMS responding to hemorrhage, Poolsbrook Road in Manly, is in the point 1137.
0: Kirkview and Fayetteville A2 and Medicar, Hemorrhage Bravo response, 6144 Poolsbrook Road, between Kinderhook Road and Andrus Road. It's an 86-year-old female, has an infected leg, and it's bleeding. 1137.
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0: Faye one, we're going to take a medic.
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1: 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We have only 3 clear.
3: Yeah, 520 your status.
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3: 3403 control. Can I get my DR for this accident?
1: 462, 465, 492 arrive.
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3: Nigel, units copy a police information broadcast on MDQs. Reading suspect vehicle from a hit and run, Riverdale Drive South and Lysander. Suspect vehicle is a small black Kia Niro, unknown reg. Boy, front end damage and some white paint transfer on it. Look at 39.
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3: 3001 cabby, any unit to assist Microtel involved in zone 131 Downer Street, 131 Downer Street, B-room 128, have a Ravid Street calling regarding a guest in room 128, and Ernest Garcia, 50s white male. Unknown intoxication, no weapons, he's refusing to leave and acting strange, possibly a PIC issue.
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1: 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It's a manager's smoke detector. Also got a note in. They spoke with someone on scene. All appears okay. And the customers have already evacuated. Faithful ladder en route. 1140 hours. 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

0: Bates at 40 Arlington Square, 40 Arlington Square, off Eagle Lane. Apartment number 1, Liza Aqua calling regarding her son, Jabari Boykins, 24-year-old black male. He's throwing things and screaming in the background. He is 32, armed and resist.
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0: 1-8, can you land the TA?
4: 310-3310-2, we have the mail head already calling us now. He's rather uncooperative, just screaming and swearing at our call taker. Upset his mother's kicking him out of the house again. He's on parole, and he's wearing an ankle bracelet. Hung up on us, no further.
1: Just got off the phone with Upstate and confirmed the driver of the first vehicle is going to be up at Upstate.
4: Yep.
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2: 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Kirkville car 1 arrived.
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6: Sage 3, status all set.
3: Receive. D's 3, transported.
2: 3's usual control. I'll be out with the mail outside. 462-465, I'll have you both back out for a disturbance. 272 Taft Ave, 272 Taft Ave, east of Holmes in the area of apartment 1006. Caller does not want to meet. There's an unknown amount of people arguing. Caller can hear this. Males and females, maybe 15 to 20, outside of the complainant's rear porch area. Cannot see anything further. Now possible fighting, might be physical.
4: Receive that one. I'm outside, look 46.
5: 462, copy.
7: 65, got it.
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2: 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The fight is outside in the rear of that apartment.
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3: 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Fayetteville 1 arrived.
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5: Five 32. I'll be 89 up top today.
3: Thursday.
1: 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Ending mileage is 43706.
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3: 635, domestic invest, 328 Gifford Street, off of Wyoming Street. 85 is going to be a Kelly Santiago. Is that GLM 47?
5: Got
2: it. Fayetteville Ladder 20 and Fayetteville Duty Chief arrived. 1148.
3: Nova Medicar logged off.
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0: 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Be in the area checking for the kids.
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1: So the 3-1-0-2-3-1-0-3 status.
2: Any in for hit and run that just occurred, Beehive Circle, Talkway.
3: 4-5-1-2.
0: 3-4-0-3-2-0-2.
4: 4-6-2 clear. 3-4-0-2.
1: So the units 3-1-0-2 and 3-1-0-3, your status.
0: That last car that just worked their way up there looks like a black Mercedes. That's a family member.
1: Copy also, 52.
0: Copy.
2: 4-5-1-2. Occurred 10 minutes ago. 8214 Beehive Circle. The suspect vehicle was a dark blue or black SUV that took out the caller's mailbox. HHU 3102 comes back on an Auburn address on a 12 Chevy Tahoe color white. It's probably not the right plate.
3: 4-5-1-2, I copy.
4: Do it rest and truck clear.
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3: 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It's a 1-year-old male, laceration after a fall.
0: 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Can you spell the street name? 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
1: Suspicious subjects at Crest Acura, 737 West Genesee, 737 West Genesee, Cross 11th. Caitlin Powdy called. She does work there. A random customer called in and said a couple people are coming to your dealership and they're going to try and steal cars. The caller says they are there now looking at the cars, gave fake IDs, trying to test drive vehicles. Two black males, one wearing a long sleeve, gray shirt and light sweatpants. Others, a black male wearing a black hoodie, dark jeans, no weapons, no intox. They're being shown a vehicle by the coworker, but they do not plan to let them test drive. We copy. Possible signal 44 on your caller, thank you. And 492 clear.
2: 412. 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
1: 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Sounds like trying to stall them, but right now they're just showing in the vehicle and not planning to let them test drive because of the tip and the fake IDs.
2: Okay, if they haven't done anything yet, there's no reason to stall them.
1: Copy.
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0: is at the entrance on TOAB to Shop City Plaza. Cars in the gray Honda Accord, the other cars are dark Ford sedan.
1: Engine 3 off the in course.
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1: I'm not sure if you're... 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Have you seem to having some computer issues? 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
5: Payback 3 transporting. 1159. 42, search code 10652. It's dispute 1475 South State off Martin King East. And downstairs, apartment 85 is Cynthia Knighton. It's a property owner. It's a tenant, Raquel Knighton. She's a 50s black female. Currently blocking the caller up to their vehicle. No one's involved. 1159.
6: 52, well advised. These two have been going at it.
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5: TLC 441, unknown problem, Bravo response, 100 Summerfield Village, across the Velasco Road, Brookdale, Summerfield, room 218, it's a 78-year-old female asking for an ambulance, unknown reason, the Onondaga Hill Fire District, 12 o'clock, use 3 at the hospital, fire control testing, fire control clear, 1200.
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3: 452.
4: Confirmation channel 3 units, EMS responding to heart problems. He's at the turnpike in DeWitt at a point 1205.
5: Put me on a traffic detail on the curb line in front of the airport.
2: 1205.
3: 5706, claim.
1: Open door, 133 Jasper Street, 33 Jasper Street, across the Highland, a vacant house, no one seen in or out. Was told to call the sheriff's door open. Same caller called in the same complaint back on the 9th, and an officer went and said he reviewed a camera from some area. It appears the wind blew it open. Nobody was found in, and it was a 6. It was owned by a bank. And same thing the day before that. It was also a 6.
3: Copy.
5: Truck 4 off the air, of course.
4: 4503, can you copy the house?
3: 5731 on the traffic stop, northbound 81, route 20, Utah Lafayette, 1206.
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1: Fable Ladder 20.
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0: What was the location in the parking lot again for that medical alarm?
1: The south side of the parking lot. 432, a caller just, I know you're right, but the caller said they left. They're going to Bridgeland Auto in that black Honda crossover, Lincoln Victor King, 7489, on West Genesee towards Leavenworth. Do you want me to put you on it?
0: Tracy, if you put Ladder 20 on scene at the medic car, there's no need for a fire run.
1: We copy, yeah, we spoke with her about the entire thing. Copy. Did you run the plate? I was going to look at that now. Copy. Nah, yeah, we just got back in the car.
3: 2212 ACC.
1: That's okay, I'm waiting for it to come off now.
4: Go ahead.
1: Is she sure on that plate? Because right now it's failed on a Toyota RAV4 Gray out of Jamaica, New York.
3: I have an unattended bag in a wheelchair in front of the United ticket counter. Can you check the camera and see where it came from?
4: Copy.
1: She wasn't really sure on the information at all. She's getting it third party from a different customer, apparently. Received. Unit 445.
5: 45.
1: It's a hang-up call, unknown issue. Plotting at 334 Highland Street, but we're using our technology and it's showing 304 Highland Street across the Douglas. We have a Spanish-speaking caller disconnected twice on us while we were trying to get them a translator. We got nothing out of them. Just a mail.
5: Copy.
6: 5732 control, all sign no
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0: 2211 to Colonel.
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1: 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He's going to try a call back. He just finished up his call.
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0: 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Copy, 3 in Black South Line, straight for West Fayette, South 212.
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0: 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Hey, 1212. Freeway 2 Road. 5765, clearing 311 property staff.
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2: Receive.
0: 5712, I'm still viewing the notes. Looks like the caller is a project manager, and four adults were verbally harassing him and his employees. They were near the front of the trailer park when it happened. That's all I have right now.
5: Payable A2, clear.
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0: Sounds like she's going to call back with the proper address, because she didn't have it, but somewhere in Madison Village Trailer Park.
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6: 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It looks like a SkyCap agent pushed the wheelchair over there with the bag on it. 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
7: Copy. 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
0: Okay. You can check that. She's actually at the office, and I guess you'll get the address of the suspects when you get there.
2: Level 1, status track 1, Grappy in court.
1: Copy.
0: 1215. Any unit for a status check, Grampy in court, Town of Clay?
2: Level 1, it's a status check 1, Grampy in court, across the Grampy in Road, Gregor Court. You're checking on a 64-year-old male, bed labs, doctor requesting transport, unable to get in contact. Some Moyers Corners, Fire District, 1215.
0: Unit 5701 on a larceny invest.
2: 5701.
0: 512 Roxwood Road South, possible 32 or 44 on the caller, but it's John Miller, unsure if it's the same. Units, EMS responding out, status check, Grampian Court and Grampian Road, Town of Clay, 1216.
2: Nova 1 responding.
4: Control to 3401 or 03.
2: 652, your status.
8: Yeah.
2: Offset. Where's it?
4: 3401. You could check your MDT. There was a note S added regarding upstage social workers now calling, request a call from one of you guys to call them.
7: Copy.
2: Actually, an overwhelming advising the need for the police. 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
5: 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We didn't get any answer.
2: 545.
5: Copy. 545. 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
2: 545, structure to Crowes Hospital for a person to call. Notes are out to you for an incident occurred at Charleston Court, 4,000 block South Salina, in 1217.
8: 45, I copy.
5: 4522, you can send the status check.
0: 1218. I did ask the ambulance to advise, but I'll start you.
5: Six four five. Was a kid playing with the phone. Copy.
0: 301, copy, you're clear.
2: They have 3 at the hospital. 1218. 642 and 45, it's going to be domestic with the weapon just occurred. 1415 South Ave for Rockland Ave, it's a downstairs apartment.
3: 85 in Antonisha King, showing 32s for resist. It's her son, Kendall Pringle, 21-year-old black male, also showing 32s for resist. And stabbed the caller's car tires with a knife and then took off on foot, heading towards Rockland. Was supposed to be wearing a black hoodie. But yeah, 1218.
0: 4503, copy, arrived. Do you need status checks?
9: 642, copy.
8: 4503, that's pretty negative.
10: 642, copy.
0: Proceed.
3: Any unit for a traffic complaint, Grace Place in Southwood Park Drive, Town of Winnetka.
0: Mini 8. Assist. Ambulance. 319 West Newell Street. Between Midland Avenue and Kenmore Avenue. Mini 8. Assist. Ambulance. 319 West Newell Street. Between Midland Avenue and Kenmore Avenue.
3: 3101, clear.
11: 652, this is 6. I'm able on the other at the church. I'm all set.
4: Copy.
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1: 5706, copy. No one to meet with the 400 block at Grace Place off Southwood Park Drive in the town of Onondaga. 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
2: 632.
0: Yeah, I'm going to solve that. I'll be in the area. And just for the note, she made the report April 30th, the same exact thing.
1: 5706, number 1220.
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1: Copy. I'll be at the corner of Tappan and Syracuse with a person laying on the road. 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

0: 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Tappan Street, Syracuse Street. They're on scene of a 13-year-old that was laying in the middle of the road. 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
4: 452-45704, clear. 3102, clear.
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2: Received, NOCA 2. 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
6: Home Depot, 5814 Bridge Street, near the Garden Center. Caller does not wish to meet. Reporting two large dogs are in a gray Jeep Cherokee, not running. Window is slightly open. Appear that the dogs are in slight distress per the caller.
2: Fartella NOCA 2, if you're looking for talk to the hospital, you can call the 1600 line. 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
0: 3401.
4: A sudden is point. EMS responding. Injury after a fall. 4856 Breckenridge Run, the town of Onondaga. Injury after a fall at 1243.
0: Town Rescue, call for EMS. 4856 Breckenridge Run.

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5: Unit EMS responding at a fall, 2nd Street, Bills, Liverpool. 1244.
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6: 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I'll continue. Disregard, all 79. 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
1: Liverpool Rescue Falls Delta Response, 714 2nd Street.
7: I'll send you this point of information. Fire Department responding, 124 Melrose Avenue. Tony Camillus for an investigation. At 1245.
0: 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My name is Sherian Brown. Sherian, call the full part in order agreement with the residents.
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1: 1245. Liverpool Rescue Falls Delta Response, 714 2nd Street between Birch Street and Hickory Street. The 44-year-old male fell off a ladder, possible broken arm. 1245.
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2: 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Disturbance in progress, Clark Reservation, 6105 East Turnpike, near the restroom. Calls reporting a male and female yelling and arguing, female screaming.
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1: Suspicious vehicle 1106 First North, 1106 First North, the North Court Apartments, across the Dean Forest. Christina Patterson called 2-1 on me. It looks like the police just went back. Looks like it's a foul one. It's a vehicle that's running. It's a Hyundai Tucson dumped. Registration has expired, and it is coming up to a foul one. Give me 1 second so I can see if it's city. Yep, it's ours. I will put the DR in the notes. It's supposed to be unoccupied.
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3: 31, Old Route 31, New York, King Frank Henry, 9582, KFH, 9582, Hawaii Hyundai with 1. I will be all set. No need for status.
1: Chateau Lane, between Lawton Road and Candela Lane, is for a 65-year-old male, 1251.
3: 1251.
4: Navex 7, breathing problems, Delta response, 5515, Chateau Lane, cross of Lawton Road, Candela Lane. It's a 65-year-old male with difficulty breathing. It's a Clay Fire District.
1: Fairmont Engine 4 arrived.
3: 642, clear.
1: Taunton Car 2 arrived.
4: Birds, May 1. It's an ALS link up. Exit 33, southbound 81.
0: 542, clear me. 19. I'll take that advice.
4: Birds, May 1. It's an ALS link up. Southbound 81, exit 33, parish exit. Request for an ALS link up. 1251, Burlington A1's responding.
5: 33, copy. It's going to be larceny in progress, skinny drugs, 104 Lafayette Road. Copy, second turnpike, calls from the employee, Betty Adair. It's 3 black females and a black male, concealing food, no weapons, budget out of 1252.
0: 3403 arrived.
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0: Yeah, back to you en route.
1: Nate, back to you. You have the call.
2: Morris Corner is engine 11 off the air.
1: Sorry, 706 clear.

0: Number one off here.
1: Any 2 units where a dispute just occurred, extend the stay of America. What comma road south into it?
2: 340, we'll be clearing shortly.
3: 340, tower.
4: 85706, have you back out of Larson Invest waiting at the Lafayette Town Hall on Route 11?
3: Yep, got it.
4: No one's been signed, meeting with Mark and Dissler.
1: 340201, clearing shortly, extend the stay of America, 6630 Oklahoma Road, South. Meeting with Akeisha Aiken at the front desk regarding a resident in room 314, Sasha Ortiz, 40s, female Hispanic. I'd like her removed from the property since they're harassing the caller. No weapons, no intoxication.
3: 445,
2: 4508.
4: 4508.
2: You can clear this at 12, and I can take that, sir.
4: 5706, do you have it?
3: Copy, thank you.
4: 4508, calls been sent, 1255.
2: Three, 6 1 4, copy, follow up.
4: 3 6 1 4.
2: 662. I'll be en route to 848 Bay Road.
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1: Maybach, Intercity Delta Response, 8851 Brewerton Road. Well now.
0: Attention, Western Union, CMS responding for general illness. Catherine Road, Cross of Linda Ave, Town of Cicero, 1256.
2: 3201, code 6, shot it.
1: 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Injuries after a fall. The Cicero Fire District. 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
0: 3201 was a request from North Nav, 5512 Catherine Road. 62-year-old male, conscious and breathing with a fever and dizziness.
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1: 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A injury after a fall at Wellnow Burton Road, across V Circle Drive, Town of Cicero, for a 6-year-old.
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Notification for Burge, an ambulance starting Venter. It's a headache. 5512 Catherine Road, across of Linda Ave. It's a 62-year-old male headache. The Burge and Fire District, 1258.

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2: It's going to be in front of Brian's Landing. It's going to be Ontario Reg, David Adam Frank Young, 721, DAFY 721. It's on a Brown Mercedes.
3: Received.

0: 4511.
1: Four, five, one, one.
2: He's still in service. 1311.
0: I'm just going to send it because it changed direction so many times. There's no one to meet with. Last note said that the suspects left a red bicycle. It was a juvenile complaint and a noise complaint, and it's on Enders Drive. If you have any questions, call the TA.
1: Okay. What kind of call is it right now?
0: Right now, it's a noise complaint. Came in, there was two kids that came in the building. They were smoking. I'm still getting notes, so I'm not going to even waste time.
1: Okay.
0: 1312.
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2: 652. I got it. Harassment Invest, 437 Midland Ave, Tallman Apartment 2, it's out to 1312.
0: 4511, I'm just going to change it to a property complaint because she didn't want to meet with anybody. And it was a really long story, and then they left a red bike.
1: Okay.
0: 1312.

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1: 3404 on scene. 4522, where are you? All set on Rosewood. 4504, copy, you're clear. Please squad 3 out there. 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
0: 492432, seen as a hazard, northbound 81, just before the Court Street exit. Call reports a 60s black female was trying to cross the highway in a flowery dress. No further, 1315.
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5: 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Oswego Road and Lampson Road, town of Lysander.
2: 1317.
5: 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Indian Signal 79, Old Navy, West Tennessee Street, town of Millis.
6: Surrender one.
5: The Old Navy in Fairmount Fair, 3597 West Genesee Street. In the parking lot, caller Vita Denise in a black Toyota RAV4 versus an orange Nissan sedan. 3403-4521 is the intersection of Nelson Ave and Kinney Street in the town of DeWitt. Caller is reporting a 30s white male stabbing tires with a knife, last seen wearing a baseball cap, gray t-shirt, black shorts. The vehicle is an orange Ford SUV. The caller was not involved. No other weapons, unknown intoxication.
6: 01, copy.
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9: Beat 4 with 520 and the menacing just occurred downtown grocery store, 353 South Warren Street, cross of East Fayette, East Jefferson Street. 85 is Ajay Shada, from a 45 white male, black jacket, gray t-shirt, black pants, threatened to complain with a pocket knife, possibly under the influence, slicing to East Jefferson towards Salina, a correction towards South State, 1319.
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0: 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It's called 608 Park Street between Highland and Butternut. 1321.
1: Many 2. Chest pains. 608 Park Street. Between Highland Street and Butternut Street. Many 2. Chest pains. 608 Park Street. Between Highland Street and Butternut Street.
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4: 520.
5: 520. Javier's gray shirt. He's got like a black do-rag on. He's wearing tan colored Timberland boots.
4: Pursuit.
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2: And 4508.
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8: Clearing 11, add me to the suspicious person's call.
2: Received. I just got a larceny investment at 2999 Cressy Road, reporting the same thing at the same location and same name. So it looks like he may have left the town hall there and gone back to his house without letting us know. The TA is doing a callback just to confirm where he is waiting to meet.
5: 520 to B4.
9: Go ahead.
7: Copy.
5: Yeah, he doesn't want anything done here. He just wants some trespass, so.
9: Okay. We'll, we're just looking for him. We'll have words with him if we come across him.
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1: Yes, ma'am.
0: TA spoke to your complainant. He is back at his house. It's 2999 Percy Road off of Reedy Hill Road there. I can dupe these two together and change your location if you like.
1: Yeah, I'm 89 over there.
0: Yeah.
2: Ready to arrive?

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2: 542-662, status check on a suicidal party, 611 Barnes Avenue, 611 Barnes Ave, cross of Camp and Englewood Avenue. Cars, Alexander Lilly, not on scene, reporting his friend Tahir Edmonds, 14 black male. Text with the car, he's going to end things. No means mentioned, he's depressed over a breakup.
0: New York, Mary David Mary, 1740, MDM 1740, it's a Orange Tucson.
1: Received.
2: The last text I got was 1309, he's not answering any phone calls or texts. Chris wasn't able to get through. 1326. 542, got it.
3: 62, I copy.
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4: 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We're all down in an ambulance, and they're moving.
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1: 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Caller Nicole Wald reporting an intoxicated white male in his 70s is trying to get into his vehicle in the parking lot, causing problems for staff there. The caller states he was just dropped off by someone. Looks like the call taker is still attempting to get further information. That's all I have right now.
2: 520 clear.
3: Fire patrol, stage 3.
1: 5712-5714, be advised. The caller states apparently the vehicle that dropped him off is now picking him back up and is requesting to cancel.
7: Stage 3.
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3: 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Hold me open, 7.

0: Okay, four by 5-2, that was for you in 5712. And stand by a minute. So, what, you don't want to be held open and responded?
1: Units on Nelson Ave, Kinney Street, your status?
2: Alpha.
1: Copy.
3: That would be 4512.

0: Okay, 5712, if you're copying, you can disregard 4512 and 4552. Meeting with Ronald Orange, he's the man half. White Ford Bronco in front of the residence. Other half inside. Kathy Cortell, 52, white female, no weapons, no intacts.
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3: 662 right. 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

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Seizures. 140 Cadillac Street. Between Willoughby Drive and 7th North Street. Many two. Seizures. 140 Cadillac Street. 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
3: 4511.
2: Adult female and juvenile female on board en route from incident location to Ala Meadows Apartments in North Syracuse. Starting mileage west 3 is going to be 529.
3: Received.
4: Yeah, there's absolutely nothing going on here. You can make this a 7. I have no reason to do anything with this bike. And then you can send me the MVC. No, 7th North will take care of that.
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1: Channel 3 units on a point in the area of westbound 690 near Burnett Ave. Had a black Nissan, dark in color, an older New York yellow tag, unknown registration, driving erratically, swerving in and out of traffic. A possible registration of JCK 7015, Juliet Charlie Kilo 7015, was last seen passing teal, speeding 1343.
3: 4301, 4302, copy, a missing juvenile, 0 Ave, cross of 2nd, Reed Village, Slavic.
2: 01.
4: 4302.
3: 3403, 3404, clear, 1344.
1: 492 is clear.
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3: 4301, 4302, 201 Darrow Ave, across the 2nd and 3rd Streets. Meeting with Carrie Michalik regarding her daughter, Liana Michalik, 17-year-old, low-skin female. She was last seen this morning, last night, around 01:30 hours, leaving in an Uber to go to Dave & Buster's with her friend. She never came home. The friends are also unable to reach her. She was last seen wearing a white hoodie, light blue jeans, and white sneakers with her hair in pigtails. Further description information is in the notes. Unknown where she may be now.
4: 4302.
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1: Units, point of information, reckless dirt bike on 31 near Henry Clay Boulevard. Reported 3 dirt bikes, wheelies in the road, westbound on 31, nothing further, and a point 13406.
0: 492, I copy property check.
2: Unit 652.
1: UCMS responding on a seizure, Beatsake Village at Greenpoint, Old Liverpool Road, Town of Salina, 1346. Any unit for a hit and run that just occurred at Wegmans on Brewerton and Road, Town of Cicero?
2: Domestic with injuries. 121 McAllister Avenue, 121 McAllister Ave, crosses South Salina and South State Street, apartment number 4. 85 is Mary Nisha Davis, 18-year-old female, conscious breathing, states she was choked and kicked, has a chipped tooth with facial injuries. Suspect is her boyfriend, Isaiah Sherman, 18-year-old black male, nice and wearing a gray t-shirt. He's still on scene inside the house. Caller is hiding in the backyard of 110 McAllister, 1347.
3: Copy. 642, copy.
1: Any unit for a hit and run that just occurred 4 minutes ago, Brewerton Road, Town of Cicero at Wegmans?
0: 5705, stop.
3: 5705.
4: Yeah, 31 Old Route 31, Memphis Corners, New York, Lincoln Sam, Sam 9499, LSS 9499. It's a blue Bronco with one. We also.
3: Copy.
1: Units, point of information regarding a hit and run that just occurred at Wegmans, Virgin Road, County Cicero. The suspect vehicle that left is a 15 Nissan Sentra, 4-door, color light, possibly the wrong plate. They said the suspect vehicle is a white SUV, JEM1429.
3: Maddydale Squad 6 off there.
1: Registered owner on that plate comes back on Cattleman's Crossing. Once again, it's a sedan, not sure if it's the right plate.
2: 65642, you're 85, showing an active 505 for harassment, second out of Upstate PD, and the male half is showing a 32 resist.

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0: 52520 on a half call. Plotting between 262 and 258 McLennan Avenue, across of Landon Ave and Midland Ave. Both mine with a female yelling at someone to get out. Received the disconnect, the phone was negative in chairs. 1350.
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3: Units point on a Rockledge driver, Thompson Road near Island Road. There's a white SUV with Connecticut registration that ran a couple of red lights, drove down the middle of the road, and now is pulled over to the right-hand side of the road on Northern Boulevard. 1350 hours.
2: 4967, control.
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2: 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Can they advise on police?
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0: 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Police are not responding at this time. Do the notes.
1: 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We know any more assaults have to come in.

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2: East Rear Drive.
0: Yeah, it'll be 31 at Laird Road. We out with motorcycle 559 Charles Frank 4, New York registration. We also have.
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3: Units, fire department responding on the outdoor fire, Duckwood Drive, Town Assist Row, 1400. 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
4: 522, right.
2: 4301, it's 703 2nd Street. 703 2nd Street, cross of Boyd Ave and Franklin Ave. Callers reporting three juvenile males, approximately 10 years old, are hanging out the window of the upstairs apartment, yelling and swearing at people as they walk by. No weapons, no intoxication. Callers stated no adults appear to be around, but unknown if they looked into the apartment to find that out. No further at this time. Copier en route, 1401.
4: 520 as well.
2: Cicero Fire, outdoor fire, 8307 Duckwood Drive, between Owlwood Drive and Falconwood Drive. The blue house with white shutters. They're burning an unknown substance in the backyard, possible plastic. 1401.
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6: Salt on scene, first engine. We're laying out from 1006 Butternut.
4: Bruce?
1: Engine 12 laying out from 1006 Butternut.
6: Salsa, 2 Nestor wood frame. Is that the show on police or on scene? We have that scene. Correction on Hyde Ruby, 3 houses just past us. We are hired.
2: 3614, copy, you're clear.
1: 3 copy 12, arrive. Past story wood frame, investigating.
7: 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EMS responding to a possible person down 135 State Fair Boulevard, in Tennessee, weight half, 1402.
1: Copy, respond on Butternut Street. It's company 12, truck 2. Only other companies holding the street. Engine 9 arrived.
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1: We have a traffic complaint, 990 Colonel Eileen Collins Boulevard. We have a tractor trailer that won't go under the pedestrian overpass.
0: 1404.
4: Any unit for Signal 79, 8100 Black Green Lakes Road. County Manlius.
5: 3902, that can move from A, I'll be clearing shortly.
4: 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Three 911 locked on.

0: Many 3. Unknown problem. 135 State Fair Boulevard, Star Park Apartments. Between West Genesee Street and Waite Avenue. Many 3. Unknown problem. 135 State Fair Boulevard, Star Park Apartments. Between West Genesee Street and Waite Avenue.
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3: 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EMS responding to CMY services 1621 Eastern C Street on a breathing problems, as well as McCarthy Manor 501 South Crescent Ave on a medical alarm 1405.
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4: 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Moon Valley Drive and Thunderbird Road, Tenneck Way.
5: 5702.
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0: 452-357-02. Mother's calling in regarding her daughter. She's landline right now with her crisis counselor. She's requesting police. She thinks her daughter's suicidal. She had eyes on her in sight. Moon Valley Drive and Thunderbird Road right now in the cul-de-sac. Said she was refusing to get in the car. I'll try to get a vehicle description.
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3: 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Give me a 6 and show me en route to the other one.
1: 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Big Bend Way, cross of Turkey Run Lane, town of Camillus. 1408.
2: 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You got a Karen Spunzy and a blue Chevy Conic hit a deer that ran off.
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1: Neva, three abdominal pain, Charlie response, 406 Lawrence Ave.
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0: 4521, let me know if on a code 10, they've got it in progress, but they said it's been in there since last night. I'll send the notes.
2: I'll be all fine with that, thank you.
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0: 1409.
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1: Last unit, your audible was low, I couldn't copy you.
4: 4503, I'll be clearing soon.
0: 430, it's going to be a lawyer down call, 625 Darlington, in Darlington Road in Orwood. Call reporting that a U-Haul truck passed by and the back end pulled a wire down low. States there's two wires approximately 3 feet off the ground. No arcing or sparking, 1414.
1: Okay, it's your discretion. It came in on the Cicero line.
2: 430, copy.
1: 3202, and any unit to assist on a property escort, you'll be meeting the complainant at Duncan.
3: 3201.
1: Received. They're going to be in a black Kia Seltos.
0: 440, I copy your logged in. I'll send you Darlington, 430. I'll be back in.
3: 440, got it.
2: 430, we copy. Thank you.
0: 530, logged on. 543, logged.
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3: Check.
4: Lakeside Rescue 1 responding.
1: 5702, did you copy the last note? I guess the mom went back to 7584 Fifth Patrick Drive, I'll change the location.
3: Lakeside Rescue 1 responding.
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0: 5712 and 455 to an alerting progress at Walmart.
1: Six forty, got a search for the 68 with a hammer complaint. 1148 Cannon Street, 1148 Cannon Street, crest of West Calthrop and West Ostrander Avenue. The upstairs unit. Virgil 85, Destiny Smith was reporting her son's friend, Narayan Graham, 12-year-old black man on the property, refusing to leave. Dealt with him earlier today. He's wearing black shirt, white pants. Got a second 85 at 1144 Cannon Street, reporting the same. Apparently, the group of juveniles were just back in the area. One had a hammer, was swinging around at other juveniles. Another had lighter fluid, possibly squirting it on the kids. They left and headed westbound Ostrander, 1419.
2: Did you copy?
0: Both units, I copy. We're still landline. Suspects are still in the store. Oh, they're not there. Heading towards the home and pharmacy exit right now. Two females, black females in their 20s, red shirt and a white shirt.
2: Or you got it. 663. Still loading up at east, but you can have me that call.
1: Receive.
3: 4512. All right, I'm County Fire Control with a final call for Northwest Fire District Firefighter Tim Gainey. 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
0: 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I'm still waiting for more night.
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5: 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Between South Salina Street and Cannon Street. 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Carbon monoxide. 102 West Newell Street. Between South Salina Street and Cannon Street.
0: Walmart cars are still in the store near the home and pharmacy checkout, paying for some items. 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They're still in the store.
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7: Negative.
0: 3201 and 3202, 3203 is in room. She said that you can cancel, she'll advise.
7: Thank you, 79.
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9: Need that 3 status all set.
0: The home and pharmacy side, they're checking out on that end right now. 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There's a third female that's with them. So there's 3 black females, gray shirt, red shirt, and a white shirt. I got further description. If they leave the store, I'll let you know.
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6: 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I'm arrived.
4: 440.
0: Receive. We're still in line. 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
7: 440. Level 5. It's an inner facility. 4995 Winter City Drive. Well, now.
4: No hazard. Cars are going to be able to go underneath this. However, this is a telephone wire. This is not a national grid wire, so I'll be on channel 2 to have them notify residents.
7: Copy that.
0: They're attempting to zap the females, and it says refused.
7: Nova 5, inner facility, 4995 Winter City Drive, across Lobola Lane, West Half Road, room 3. It's an 89-year-old female, stroke-like symptoms in the Moyers Corners Fire District, 1423.
8: 5731, copy your stop. Northbound 81, ramp to Route 20, Town of Lafayette, 1423.
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0: 4512 arrived. Yes, 5702 or 4523. 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
0: 3403-04, 117 Alpine Drive, 117 Alpine Drive off Thompson Road. It's a Swiss Village apartment. It's going to apartment number 3. Meeting with a Taqib White, says his girlfriend, Amani Whitlock, 24-year-old black female. Smacked caller's phone out of his hand. No intox, no weapons. Both units are in 1425.
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6: Virgin Ambulance A1 is assigned. Bravo response injury from a fall. 5344 Orange Port Road.
3: 630, logged on.
6: Correction. 5344 Orange Port Road, cross of Laveau Lane and Paravan Lane. It's an injury from a fall. 1427.
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7: 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We're all set.
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1: 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Between Valley Drive and Hopper Road. 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Between Valley Drive and Hopper Road.
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4: 12 Air Rescue for lifting, Sista AMR, 116 Helmy Drive, near Michelle Drive and London Parkway. 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I'm going to start you for this personal injury fall on Orange Fort Road. It's a 4-year-old that fell and hit his head.
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4: 1432.
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2: So, Tony, can you put me out on assist to a citizen in Jamesville Road, just south of the 41 on-ramp? I'll be all set.
1: V4, the suicidal party at the Rescue Mission Shelter, 122 Dickerson Street. Proceed. Reporting Marcia Cook, 56-year-old female, is threatening to walk down the street and jump off a bridge. We've got nothing for that right now, and crisis counselor attempts to call back to Marcia, no answer. 1435. Got the 650 clear. Six 42 clear.
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1: Salvi squad 2 arrived. 1437.
2: Six four two.
3: I can check out that vehicle option cap.
4: Three 0 0 1 in the unit to assist. Copy. Suspicious person in progress. Canton Street and Downer Street, Village Baldensville.
0: Copy. 208 Hancock Drive. Vehicle's unoccupied. Just the tailgate's been up for a while. 1437.
1: 4552, you copy, you're clear. 3203, I copy, you're in route to the residence.
4: 3001 and 4504, Canton Street, Downer Street, Village Baldensville. Call reporting an 18-year-old white female and 18-year-old white male arguing in the roadway. No weapons, unknown intoxication, unknown which way they might be headed.
2: Copy, you can show me in route.
5: Zero percent traffic.
4: 1438.
2: 3001 control. Did the caller give a better description of what they might be wearing?
4: Three 0 0 1 negative. The only thing the caller gave was 18-year-old white female, 18-year-old white male. No other kind of description, and the caller is no longer on the line. Didn't want to give any information.
2: Copy, thank you.
0: Six, three, three, six, three.
5: 5765 control. You can send that in Elmbridge. I just can't do that intersection. There was nothing, but I'll do another drive-through.
1: Jordan Rescue, 79 possible, Route 5 near Wheeler Road.
6: 33. 3403 and 04, I copy the notes. Both units clear 1439.
5: 30.
4: 5765, copy. It's just the iPhone crash detector with an open line. Sounds like traffic going by.
5: Copy.
0: 633-630, any of your units. For a stabbing just occurred, 300 Wellwick Avenue. 300 Renwick Avenue, across of Monroe Street, Dyer Court. 85 is Sherlisa Page. State she was just jumped and stabbed, and the line dropped. 1439.
4: 3001-4504. Looking at the prepared transcript for the call, looks like the male may be wearing a black shorts, and the female is wearing a black top. Unknown further description for clothing than that.
5: 633, copy.
2: Copy, thank you.
6: 30, Kevin.
5: 63, Henry.
0: Copy.
1: Jordan Rescue and Mothville Rescue, 79 possible. It's on Route 5. Estimated location is 397 Route 5 between Wheeler and Hamilton Road. It's between Tussie Plastics and Millstone Golf Course on the north side of the road. It's an iPhone crash detector. 1439.
7: 91 Rescue 2. Stabbing. Just occurred. 300 Renwick Avenue. Between Monroe Street and Dyer Court. 91 Rescue 2. Stabbing. Just occurred. 300 Renwick Avenue. Between Monroe Street and Dyer Court.
8: 9803, good evening. Stabbing. Mark down the block. Do you have a suspect description?
6: Anyone the rescue? A female caller from that area reporting that she was just jumped and stabbed. The line dropped. We're no longer connected to her.
5: 4524 to control.
4: 4524.
0: Negative. The line just dropped. She said she was jumped and stabbed. We're unable to get her on the callback.
5: I get a 10-mile rush.
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1: Jordan Carr 1 in route.
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2: 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Assist. Sorry, 04, you find Adam.
8: Jordan, she's on the way.
0: 903, copy your able units. We'll be here for now. 300, Roman Cav.
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6: 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They're holding the air, and AMR is staging.
0: Have units respond to 300 Remwick and slow it down. 1441.
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10: Occurred about 30 minutes ago.
1: 1441.
5: Control, Jordan Car 1.
1: Jordan Car 1.
10: Offer.
0: Yeah, it's for Ronwick Avenue. Air is clear. Air is clear. 1442.
6: Car out there, of course.
1: Inducing units to a white.
0: 640 clear.
2: 4504 arrived. 3001 arrived. 1442.
1: Jordan Battalion 2 en route.
2: 5714 copy arrived.
0: 663 clear.
1: Model car 1 clear.
6: Park control.
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6: 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Rescue 2, Mini 1, police reporting minor injury and canceling the ambulance.
11: Fire control to stage 3.
0: Deep 4 arrived.
11: Stage 3. Police close the call on their side. Fire is still responding on a white. It's your discretion. Receive. 5, transporting.
2: 3 is on control. I'll be out with the mail. Right at the corner of Cannon Downer. Copy.
0: Jordan Mini responding.
9: Jordan Battalion 2 is in the air. 3902 clear.
1: Jordan Mini respond on the white. Jordan Battalion 2 arrives.
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11: 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I'll be around to upstate.
1: Copy.
6: Anyone arrived?
12: 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Nothing between Wheeler and Hamilton.
1: Copy.
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1: Jordan Car 1.
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11: Copy.
0: Are you clear?
10: Nine zero one. Yeah, I mean, 300 on side.
0: Copy.
11: B4.
10: Can you just put us on a separate overdose call? I believe AMR is already calling the right for it.

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0: 430, it's a disturbance of progress. 513 Bryant Ave between Burnett Park Drive and South Avery. Caller hears a approximately 38-year-old white male and a female arguing. Hears slamming. No mention of weapons. Parties are known to use drugs. 1446.
3: 1446.
2: Yeah, we checked all the way to the county line. You can close that unfounded.
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0: 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Meeting with Tracy Baggett regarding her neighbor. 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
8: 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Parsons Road, Crest of West Genesee Road, town of Camillus. 1448.
1: 5702. 5702.
3: 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Did you copy? 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
2: 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It's an 89-year-old female with chest pains.
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3: I got 6 cars going to the 80. I'm not sure that's going to be necessary. 4502, just arrived. Miss 13 is posted. 5702 is right there.
9: Yes, this is channel 1 for file and cancellation of files.
4: Confirm.
10: Negative 02 is not arrived. 7 in the office, please.
2: Fire Control Nova 1. Child's conscious and breathing at this time. Be in the front yard of this address.
3: Thank you. 4502 79 and 5702 just arrived.
0: Nova 1 received.
3: 4523 is arrived.
0: Dude, 640.
11: Waves 2 to control. We can take that call.
0: 40. 424, Mark 1 in custody. 640 to Larceny Invest, 127
12: Fenton Street, 127 Fenton, cross of Delaware and Cadwell Street, meeting with David Mendez, 1450.
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13: Fire control, Mars Corners, car 3 is responding.
14: Cancel the other units.
8: Mars Corners, car 3 responding. 4513 and 4503, you can cancel per the state, correct?
12: 4524, it's also going to be switch plates. Can you copy another license plate?
15: 630, correction, 633.
8: Go ahead with it. 4523, control.
12: 633.
8: 4523.
15: This is a mutual file. Can you amend it to harassment?
12: Copy.
8: Copy.
14: And it's apartment 9, Charlie.
8: 4523, I couldn't copy because of the wind. 4513, I copy, you're clear. 4523, do you want to try it again?
12: 7-3, that's on a point. EMS responding to a false call, 989 James Street, between Highland and Oak, 1451.
16: I'm all set with just the state. 7-year-old male, conscious of breathing, just small laceration on the leg.
8: Affirm, everybody else cancels. Any unit for a larceny just occurred, Kenny Drugs, West Half Drove, China Clay.
12: Unit 453, 440.
15: 453.
8: 440.
15: 4513.
17: Morris Corners, car 2 responding.
12: 616, clear.
8: Morris Corners, car 2 responding. 4513, it happened 15 minutes ago. Suspect left on foot. Two white females, one wearing a blue and white hat, blue t-shirt, the other one's wearing camouflage pants. They left on foot, and the caller's got it on video.
12: 924, clear.
15: 453, I copy. I'm able, and I can advise.
8: I sent the call, 1452.
12: Copy, 40 to scrim.
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17: Motors, Corners, car 1, I'm arrived with the ambulance.
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0: 5 Hospital.
1: Jenna 3, that's on a point. EMS responding to a person down 250 North State between James Street, East Willow, 1457.
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4: 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Person down. 215 North State Street, Samaritan Center. Between James Street and East Willow Street. Mini 12. Person down. 215 North State Street, Samaritan Center. Between James Street and East Willow Street.
1: Mini 12, it's on the Willow Street side. It's a 30s male down on the ground. Engine 12, log down.
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6: 453.
2: 642.
1: 5379, hit and run. Oak Street and Park, Oaken Park. Michael Winters, the caller, in a black Toyota Tundra, hit by a gray Honda Hybrid, near registration, MCH8653, Mary Charlie Hotel 8653. Driver was a 30 to 40 year old black female in a blue hoodie, 1459.
3: 3402C, watch, log on.
6: 453, I got it.

0: It's all just one caller?
1: That's correct. Just the one caller. Passerby.
0: Copy. I'm founded in service.
1: Received. Four, five, three, Roger.

0: 4506 arrived.
1: Large corner stair 1 to fire control, you can go ahead and close the alarm.
0: Received. Chief, closing the call in Morris Corners. 8215, that's property check. Any Camillus unit for a hazard? Park the plant, Canterbury Drive, in Camillus.
2: 103.
0: 703, it's going to be 118 Canterbury Drive. Caller does not wish to meet. Reporting a utility trailer parked on the road, almost hit it. 3001, go ahead.
3: I'll be out at 9 4th Street with the female. I'll be all set.
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3: Here's some brief information in the area of Full Street and Grant Boulevard for two subjects on dirt bikes, one on a green one, one on a white one, blue one. I've seen heading towards Lime Street, popping wheelies, almost hit the colors band three times. 1504.
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1: 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Are you all set?
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0: Trespass in progress, 611 South Ave, it's Price Right. Caller is Dakota Gutowski, manager there, regarding a Anthony Stevenson, 30s black male, currently in the parking lot with a gray hoodie and hospital pants on. There was a call for the same address on the 9th. Mail matches the description, but I don't know if it's the same mail or not. It was clear with the 6 at the time. 1507.
3: Copy. Follow, please.
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5: Gabby.
0: 4526 controllers. Got right now, so clear me at 14.
5: Percy. Manlius units. Got a second caller on this. So it's closer to 153 West Seneca Street, which would put it right at West Seneca on Brickyard Falls Road. Yeah, nothing further on the fight.

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0: 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I'm in the area. I've got nothing showing. Very easy.
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3: 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Between Rockland Avenue and South Avenue. 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False. 134 East Bissell Street. Between Rockland Avenue and South Avenue.
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4: It's 4480. I'm just clear to 41 from you, pal.
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6: 3911, withdrawal.
0: 3911.
6: We've still got nothing over here. Is there any updates on this?
0: TA is working to call back both the callers. Neither one was involved.
6: Copy. I'll keep checking.
0: 5705, clear. 4565, clear.
1: 3-6, Alaska.
0: 3913, arrived.
2: Bridge, anyone else? Hey, Vex, en route.

0: 3911.
1: 3911.
0: Neither caller is still on scene. The second caller thought the parties might have moved on since traffic started to flow after she left.
2: Rescue off here.
1: Copy. I'll check the area one more time and probably going to clear to 4.
0: Very safe.
3: Unit 543. Suspect with the knife can be a 70s black male. Seen wearing a black hat and black top with decals on the front of it. Has a knife in his left hand. Caller's bleeding from the face. Refuse ambulance. Another person involved is going to be a 30-year-old white male acting erratic and a 30-year-old black male and black female on the sidewalk coming towards them. Sounds like there's multiple people in this fight at 1514.
4: Wait, copy.
5: 633,
3: I copy. Good job.
6: Get out of here. Traffic. Disregard, I'll be on 4.
3: Copy.
0: 3902, clear.
3: K-9, I copy, you're on the call.

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1: 63.
2: A traumatic injury. Male fell off his bike at 332 West Newell. There's still on scene there.
1: Copy.
0: 643.
3: Three, 944, clear. You need to be wrecked.

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3: 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All right, all right.

0: 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Ajmer Road near Cameron Ave, Thomas Salina.
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3: 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Going to be a dispute with a roommate over money. Parties are now outside. Actually, you can disregard. They're requesting to cancel. The roommate just left.
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0: .4093, possible burglary in progress, 423 South Albert Street, 423 South Albert, between Butternut Street and Ash Street. Caller is Muhammad Lam. There is language barrier. Unknown when the incident occurred. Tackle an issue of juveniles breaking into the residence and damaging everything inside. Smash the windows. Residence has not been cleared yet. 1526.
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3: Attention North Town units on point EMS responding injuries after a fall. Fireside Drive near Forest Brook Drive, Town of Clay.
2: Noah 7 falls out response. 7729 Fireside Drive.
3: Units 3202 and 3203 copy of suspicious persons. Quarantine Way near Mallorca Way, Town of Cicero.
4: 02 from Wolf.
2: 3203. Nova 7 Falls, Delta response. 7729 Fireside Drive, Crest Fireside Circle on Forest Brook Drive. 88 male. Unknown injuries after a fall. Mars Corner Fire District 1528.
3: And 03, suspicious persons, 5978 Quarantine Way near Mallorca Way and Disraeli Path. Linda Lyons is calling, looking to meet. States two males came up to her door, asked to rent a room and throw a party. They're going door to door, about 20s, white male, last seen wearing light gray shorts, shirt, and a 20-year-old black male as well, also wearing a white shirt, black jeans, no weapons, no intoxication, once carrying a backpack.
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0: Five 96 Able. Upon the air, Harbrook Apartments, outside of the parking lot, 811 Fay Road. Steve is saying she isn't aware she is. She's mentally unstable, received a disconnect. Phone comes back to Amy Crap.
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0: 3401A to assist number 6 Hale Ave off of Patty Calhoun Street. Colors of John Rozier. Regards to a neighbor, Kim, a 40s white female. There was a dispute over a property line, and the female pushed the caller. No weapons, no intoxication.
1: Four 40 15 33.

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2: 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The Circle K Brewerton Martell Road, town of Cicero.
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0: Richard Nova 7. 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
0: 982, hemorrhage, rubber spot, 7000 Colomer Road.
2: 3204, harassment just occurred. 5565 Bartell Road at the Circle K between Neva Lane and Miller Road. Meeting with Richard Giersbeck. States an approximate 30-year-old white male, last seen wearing a white tank top, spat on the caller and his truck following a dispute over parking. No weapons, unknown intoxication. Suspect left in a green sedan, New York Ridge, Lincoln Zebra Victor 3668, LZV 3668. Unknown direction of travel, caller's in the parking lot.
1: Okay. AHO 3401 on the dispute. Hail Ave, tunnel to it.
0: No, I do. 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West Wing Room 35 by the door. 70s male. Blood in his catheter. Mineral Fire District 1535.
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0: 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Me too, also.
3: 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We see Gardens Drive and Thompson Road, Cicero.
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1: Copy.
3: 3202-3204, possible DOA, 6058, Lissy Gardens Drive, off Thompson Road. It's going to be a 46-year-old male, expected. Patient had DNR hospice. 3203 on scene.
5: Notification for an AVAC, starting number 3, full arrest, rebel response, 6058, Lissy Gardens Drive, across the Thompson Road. It's a 46 male, expected death, with a DNR. Received peace fire district 1538. 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
6: Phoenix Rescue, it's an unknown problem, Delta response, 3281 Greenleaf Drive.
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1: Any unit for the harassment just occurred, Circle K, Verts and Bartell Road.
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1: 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I got 3202 and 803 headed to the DOA. 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
1: 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You off ramp from northbound 81 to northern lights, town of Salina.
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1: 4405, clear. 4504, arrived.
2: Hey, in second star for a disturbance in progress. O'Reilly Auto Parts is going to be on the side of the road on 31, town of Cicero.
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2: 3204452, disturbance in progress. 7909 Burton Road, in front of the O'Reilly Auto Parts, going to be on the side of the road on 31. 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
1: 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Juveniles on mini bikes. Tulip Wood Lane near Hearthstone Road. That'll do it.
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5: Unit 3400 control. Unit 340 will be logging in shortly.
4: Hand me to O'Reilly's. 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I don't see much going on. Just 12 people down.
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3: 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Units en route to O'Reilly's, Burton Road, and Cicero can slow down for 4101.
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11: Larceny Invest, 431 Shawnard Street, 431 Shawnard off Oswego. 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Notes are sent at 1550.
3: Since North Zone units on a point, fire's responding for a possible dumpster fire. 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
6: 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It's a blue house. 90-year-old male. Full arrest. It's 1551.
3: 4100. It's an outdoor fire. 208 North Main Street, Park Lane Apartments between Centerville and Malta Lane. Lori Van Dyke calling states there's a large amount of smoke from a dumpster not near a building. No flames at this time. There's a resident dumping water on it. 1551.
9: 4101. 4501. 453,
1: clear back in 1551. Hey, address 79. The ramp northbound Thompson to westbound 690, Belgium, Syracuse.
4: You can clear this to 7 unless anybody else wants to come, but I don't see anything going on. I drove all around and I'll start for that dumpster fire.
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5: 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I'm going to be arrived at Highland Avenue, Skinny Alice, no need for checks.
11: Menacing in progress at Munch Express. I'm Gifford. Call reporting a bald, light skin, 30-year-old male, listening wearing a black shirt, waved a knife at the caller. It's going to be a pocket knife, no other weapons, no attacks. 1552.
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6: 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So a possible dumpster fire, the Park Lane Apartments.
11: 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Looks like the 30s black male is going to be driving a white Subaru up.
3: Kevin?
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6: 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The Park Lane Apartments, 208 North Main Street, plus the center of a place in Malta Lane. Callers reporting a large amount of smoke from the dumpster. Some of the residents are trying to dump water on it. 1553.
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1: 5901, be advised. 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
11: Yeah, 543, another unit at the Gulf. 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
3: 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Old Liverpool Road and School Road, Salina.
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2: We're all set. Okay, thank you.

0: of 430 for a disabled vehicle. Eastbound 690 near the North Gas Street on ramp. Try to find out if it's before or after. For a maroon van, disabled, is occupied, pulled over, partially blocking traffic, no occupancy, no intoxication. 1556.
1: 430, copy.
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0: Captain Alview, both back out. Says we're asking if a summer suspect is a neighbor. I don't know if he's currently on Z 29 Regan Street, 29 Boyd in between Patterson Street, Vine Street. 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
3: Copy.
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0: 650, right.
1: 460, 1600.
2: 460, also arrived. 1819, we got a 1.5 story. Nothing showing, we're investigating.
3: 18's arrived, 1.5 story, nothing showing, investigating.
4: Edge Company 5, not a full arrest.
3: 5's not a full arrest.
0: And even code 10, 530 for a menacing it just occurred, 1415 South Ave between Rockland and Colvin.
5: 530, I'm with
0: 530, all I got was echo on that.
5: I'm with 650, he's going to go with me.
0: It's going to be 1415 South Ave, caller's Kamari Grosvenor. All she's saying is that they just came into my house, pointed a gun in my face. Looks like the male just took off running eastbound on West Colvin Street. It's going to be a 17-year-old black male at 1602.
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0: 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It's going to be 9 people altogether. Possibly a second person with a gun. It's going to be a blue switch on the back of it. 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
4: 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I see a large group off of the creek walk here by Colvin.
0: Call taker's working on that currently. One of them is going to be a female Shaquise, unless you're wearing a black hoodie, blue sweater, sweatpants.
4: Yeah, I got him here. 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
11: DeWitt Rescue on a fall, Bravo response, 120 Clearview Road, cross at Warwick Road. 88 female fell out of her chair. 1604.
12: Just south of Colvin, off the creek here.
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3: 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Area Tulip Woodland at Hardstone Road, caller does not wish to meet. I believe it's 2 12- to 13-year-old white males on mini bikes. One of them's green, one of them's white. Been riding around the neighborhood all day. They were last seen Tulip Wood heading towards Jamesville Road.
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3: 1605. They're coming back towards Colvin, running westbound. Black male, pulling his waistband, white t-shirt, black pants.
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0: Mitch, where are you?
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0: Just east of the M&T Bank. Take him into custody in the backyard. Copy.
7: Tommy Hill, it's a large outdoor fire behind 3981 Route 91.
0: Hey, B car just north of you. You sure will by me.
6: Do we have anybody else, Annie?
7: Bob Hill, fire. Check an outdoor fire behind 3981 Route 91, across of Frank Long Road and Taylor Road. Caller's a neighbor reporting a large bonfire. Concerned it's going to spread to the wooded area behind the residence. At 1607.
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9: Reference Channel 4 units, fire responding to outdoor fire, Route 91, Frank Long Road, Poppy, into point 1607.
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11: Admiral, Mitch.
0: Mitch, we're going to have a weapon over here. 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
5: 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I'm on South Ave. Am I going to fish the handle?
6: Amec 3 in service.
2: I got it.
1: Three, four, zero, four, arrived.
7: Can your response status?
1: Six, 40. Turn 85, North Suspects, Mission Key Stroud. Don't know if you have him in custody or not. He was supposed to be one of the ones with the hang up. 3403, clear.
7: Partial Pompeo, car 1. 640, go.
8: Yeah, I'm just about arrived. Apologize. Sounds like a neighbor dispute more than anything.
1: One of the suspects is not going to be Shaquille Stroud. Said he was the one with a handgun. He has a switch in the back of it. 3911 arrived. 3401 clear.
9: Engine 18 out there. Should be 18 available.
7: Copy that. Thank you, sir.
1: We're all black. I'm not sure if he's one of the ones we have in custody.
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6: 40.
1: Yeah, Billy, Chris grabbed him. I'm not sure where he ended off. Can we take this to 1?
7: All right, 1, you have the engine to start that way?
1: Sure.
11: Billy, I got him in front of 212 here. I got Shakisha and another male.
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2: Five, 7, 6, 9, your status. Channel 4 has been advised. Approximately 20 people on dirt bikes just south of Lafayette Road and Saturn Drive. Excuse me, traveling northbound on Lafayette Road doing wheelies on a point 1615.
1: Noted.
2: Copy. A unit for a deceased dog on southbound 481 near the 331 exit, Tyler Clay.

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0: Percola, any NCON unit on the air? Any NCON unit?
1: Three 6 1 1, copy the stop. Pushing to C Street, Cherry Road.
2: Fire control GBA 3, timestamp please.
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0: 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Five 13.
1: 3944, copy the property check.
0: 513.
2: 3102 arrived.
3: You still got that holding as a 1?
0: Affirm.
3: It can most likely be a 2 for now. We're kind of tied up on this. We'll get some on.
0: Copy, thank you.
1: 3913 clear.
0: The units for a deceased dog in the middle of the highway, southbound 41 at the 31 exit, Town Clay.
4: 455, just...

0: Right, back to Anita to assist. Cell phone 481 at exit 12 to Route 31. Call is reporting a yellow lab is deceased in the middle of the road. It's just after the exit to Route 31 on southbound,
1: 1620.
2: 452,
1: weather.
2: Anita, yes, for a status check, possible suicidal free. Hybrid Street at Woodchuck Hill Road, town of Manlius.
0: Proceed.
3: Drop ambulance, if anyone's arrived.
4: 51's arrived.
5: 3912.
2: 3944, clear me at 10. Or 6, send it.
1: 653, hold us out. We'll head down there.
0: 2-3, copy. Hey, units to start for a suicide attempt. Brentwood Village Apartments, Hopkins Road, town of Salina.
4: 3611, clear.
1: 453.
2: 3912 and 3944, 5100 Hybrid Street, off of Woodchuck Hill Road and Dartmoor Crossing. The building 18, apartment E, then Edward. Caller is a co-worker, not on scene, Logan Salinger. Be checking on a Izzy Escobedo. So a 40-year-old, light-skinned, Hispanic, black female, transgender. Was at work, made suicidal comments, was sent home with their wife, Jennifer Engen. Caller wants them checked on. There is a gun that is on scene, but it's locked up. They don't have access to the key. No intoxication.
5: 1-2, Gabby.
2: 3911, clear.
0: 4523, any units to assist? It's a suicide attempt by pills. 20 Hopkins Road, near Electronics Parkway. The building 4, the Brentwood Village Apartments. Giovanna Phoenix calling states she tried to kill herself by eating hydroxyzine with alcohol. It's a 20-year-old female. Conscious of breathing at this time, states she feels like she's going to pass out, though, having difficulty breathing as well.
6: 5701, clear me cold time and send me to 4523's call.
4: Fire control Nova 3, stencil set. 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
0: Receive.
1: Receive Nova 3. No, 82 with hospital.
0: 4523 and 5701, be advised, showing signal 44 at the address for Thomas Globerman. The name's not mentioned in this call.
2: Yes, 3912, 3944, from just reading through the transcript of the call. The threat that was made was that the subject was going to blow their brains out.
5: Great.
2: 3404, clear.
4: Control. 3911.
2: I'm
4: nearby for that status check on Hybrid. You can have me, please.
2: Gabby.

0: hanging out for a juvenile complaint. The East Syracuse Elementary School, Kenny Street, East Syracuse.
1: Yeah, 3401. What are the notes on that?
0: Four juvenile females standing on the tables and being loud.
2: Kenny, you're on 4 for Signal 80 at Kirk Park Pool.
0: Caller wants to meet.
1: What are they doing?
0: And they're vaping, and the caller wants to meet.

0: 3911 arrived.
1: 4934
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0: Copy. 3 is in rescue. It'll be in front of the pool, Kirk Park at Borden. Midland at Borden. Got an influx of calls on it. Reporting a car versus bicyclist. The bicyclist is in pieces.
5: 493-443. Got a vehicle versus a motorcycle at Kirk Park Pool. It's going to be a gold Toyota Camry. Working on further information before we get a lot of callers on this one at 1625.
0: Correction, the bike is in pieces. The patient is conscious and breathing.
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0: 4393, hang up call. Mail gave address disconnected. On call back. It's not an open line with a mail cursing at someone in the background. No further info at this time. 1620.
2: 3, this is going to be on Midland between 43 copy. 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
1: 460 copy clear. 6063 for overdose. 1500 TLF. 1500 TLF between Peck Ave, Gray Ave. Don't have a caller's name yet. Howard, my address at freight. LaShawn Simpson. 20s black male. 32 armed resist. Getting a report of a 16-year-old male. Name is DeLon Simpson. Took 15 hydroxyzine. And reporting that he is violent. Still getting further. 1630.
2: 463. I copy.
0: 460. Got it.
3: 653. I copy. You're in the area. Let me know if the Kirk Park 80 and the Midland and Borden 80 are the one on the same.
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1: Sorry for a PRC complaint near CPOP 71 North Townsend Street, Diesel and Burnett meeting with Cindy Everway. She came here to pick up her sister Diane Kersey, 71-year-old white female. Reporting that she has dementia and behavioral issues, can be aggressive. Car team to take Diane back to her center. However, she is refusing to cooperate and is currently walking southbound Townsend Street past hospital. I believe she possibly needs to go back to see Pops. This is not episode and she is not safe. Female's wearing a long sleeve maroon shirt, blue jeans, and has a purse bear. No weapons, no intoxication. 1631.
5: Gabby.
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6: 2304 Amber Road, me with James Slice, calls and sent.
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1: 453, caller will be in a gray Mitsubishi Outlander in the CPAP parking lot.
10: Yeah, copy, I'm out with him.
1: Copy.
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11: 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I have that MVCM video at Midland Borden, so whoever responds to that, they can call me.
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0: 4522 arrived.
9: Yeah, 3401.
6: 3401.
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3: 13.
2: Okay, man, this is trespassing at 2. Price right, 650 went out there earlier today and cleared to 6. Looks like the mail's...
3: Via 3.
2: Copy, thank you.

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1: And the unit for Reisman just occurred. Berwick Road North and Hamden Drive, Salina.
2: 4-5-2, Austin.

0: 4-9-3 Able.
1: Number 3 out there?
2: Yeah.
0: 4-5-2-1, harassment just occurred. 248 Berwick Road North between Hamden Drive and Covington Drive. Linda Mulrooney's the caller. States there was a 20s white male, unknown clothing, walking around, starting verbal arguments with neighbors. No weapons, no intoxication. The male lives at 243 Berwick. He's at that residence now. This caller would like to meet.
3: 443 to 493 and about 50.
2: Copy.
3: Yes.
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0: 4521, be advised. I got a next door neighbor calling from 250 Berwick Road North regarding the same. They're stating that the suspect was last seen headed towards Sarah Park in a Silver Tree Grand Cherokee, unknown Rich.
3: 34-02, clear.
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2: 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I have you back out for a mobile with injuries in Vest in Santa Clara, 602 Winton Street, now the well now 1600 Mirror Boulevard East, meeting with Alana Brophy and her father, John, 1646.
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5: 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I got
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2: Right,
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1: 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Mars Corner Spirit, 1647, number 1, you're in route.
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1: Awesome.
0: Copy. I also want to give you a heads up. I got another call from DeAndre, which is this son here. He's calling from 302 West Pleasant. We're in the same situation.
1: Copy. If you want to meet.
0: Definitely.
1: Copy. We'll head over that way once we're finished up here.
0: Copy.
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6: 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Standby 3, seizures, Charlie responds, 8454 Grandview Drive.
5: Tennessee Northland units on a point, EMS responding, seizures, Grandview Drive near Center Street, Thomas Cicero.

0: 3912 clear.
1: Evacuee seizures, Charlie responds. 8454 Grandview Drive, across the center street in Belmar Drive. 79 females vomiting, possibly seizing. Sister operator, check 1651.
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1: Received.
3: 5731, traffic stop northbound 81, 320 Tunnel FA at 1654.
1: Four, 30.
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2: Yeah, that's going to be 302 West Pleasant.
1: Yeah.
4: 4-3, is that impossible? I still have a hit and run with no injuries at that address, same vehicle. First car is reporting that vehicle is driving recklessly. It's occupied by two white males. Had a gray Under Armour hoodie. Other had a black cutoff tank top. Appeared to be 18 to 25. Left the vehicle after the accident. It's a blue Hyundai Sonata. New York Ridge. Mary David David. 9565. MDD. 9565. Plates do not match for that vehicle. 1655.
1: Got it.
4: The second car is reporting they were both westbound on Sponsor.
5: Channel 3 units, point information from the thruway troopers. Westbound on the thruway possibly got off at Carrier Circle. They had a failure with a blue Corvette. Partial Wisconsin plate, boy Victor Charles. He's going westbound on the thruway, either got off at Carrier Circle or possibly one of the Liverpool exits. They do have traffic charges at a point 1655.
1: Copy.
6: 5731 is clear. And unit 3, hazard, Sunflower Drive near Brookview Lane, town of Salina.
7: 4522.
6: 4522. The hazard's actually at Old Liverpool Road and School Road, but the caller's looking to meet at 609 Sunflower Drive off Brookview. So Robert Pearl states that he hit a pothole at the edge of the pavement while riding his bicycle, caused some injuries. He's already sought medical treatment and is seeking documentation to take to the town at 1656.
5: 3912 property check.
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10: 543, copy message. It's going to be loot complaint 3930, South Salina, the Burger King between Walrath and Fillmore. Manager Lucinda Pringle calling, 35-year-old black male, exposing himself to people in the drive through. No weapon, seems to be intoxicated on drugs. Will be in a black shirt, blue jeans, 1657.
6: 3 season. Heading in for harassment just occurred. Garden City Drive, McAlpine Street, South Salina.
11: 5964.
10: Was that 596?
11: Yeah, my apologies. I'll be en route to the new PSB. No check, please. Thank you.
10: Received.
6: 2211, copy your property check. 4523, clear. Five seven zero one, clear.

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0: 3611 traffic stop. In front of Wegmans, Onondaga Boulevard, 7207.
1: Well, thank you, two arrived. That's 30 Cannon 8. I copy. It's going to be a trespass and push right. Speed by Anthony showing signal 44.
2: K98, I think this was supposed to be in regards to the sergeant's request for the menacing.
3: Nova 1's transporting, 1702.
1: Copy that, I'll add you there. Any other code time with 530 for the trespass and pressure?
4: You can send me 4th North.
5: 530, my fault. I was going to the sergeant's request for the large crowd.
1: 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Copy 72.

0: for free.
1: Go ahead. 3402 arrived.
0: I'm going to have to redirect you to the south. 1400 block of South Ave between Rockland Ave and West Coleman Street. It was the menacing call. Apparently, they're requesting more units. They have a large crowd forming.
1: Copy that. I'll switch over to Channel 4 and you can send it. Thank you.
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1: Five, nine, three, they still need more cards on there. I can go.
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0: A is for a disturbance at Dollar General, 606 Butterup Street.
3: 042, N units for a hang-up call, totaling 400 block West Ostrander between Midland and Kenmore.

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1: 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They're all good over on 1. Any other for 79 Syracuse Street and Grove Street, Village of Baldwinsville?
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1: 3002, 79, in front of 49 Syracuse Street, St. Mary's Church, between Grove Street and Downer Street, meeting with a Lois Conrad and a blue Mitsubishi Eclipse versus a gray Honda HR-V. 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
5: Manoa fire on a vehicle fire. Manoa Road and North Manlius Road.
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5: 4-13. 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
0: 543. 3913-3944, vehicle fire, Manoa Road and North Manlius Road.
2: 543.
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2: 44.
5: Copy, I'm going to start and look at it first. Any sergeant monitoring for?
0: 3913-3944, Manoa Road and North Manlius Road. Manoa Road and North Manlius Road. The vehicle on fire, black Chrysler van, possibly hit the guardrail.
5: 513, we need to get a second. 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
0: There's one occupant out of the vehicle. 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
4: The vehicle's engine bay is on fire currently.
2: 3203, clearing 4511 along that.
1: Received.
0: Got it.
4: Next unit responding. Can you just block off the road there?
5: 44, copy. I got it blocked off.
6: 513.
1: 3913 and 44 arrived.
6: 513.
2: Virtual number 2, police are arrived reporting the engine bay is on fire.
3: Copy.
6: The caller on Old Strander is requesting to cancel. We're all set on that. We've already through it.
7: Copy that. So we also have a hazard in on 690. It's like somebody riding a hoverboard. Okay, to check with DOT.
5: 440-593 on a fight in progress at the Dollar General, 606 Barnard Street, across the Catherine and Josephine Street. Caller reported a customer, 20 white male, heavy set, blonde hair, spit on staff, and was swinging, possibly causing property damage as well. He also made threats to stab an individual, however, no weapon was seen. There's also mention of a gun. We did get a panic alarm from the location. Sounds like there's juveniles running in and out of the store there. Copy on 1712.
6: No, if it's a person on the highway, we gotta go.
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7: 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Eastbound 690 just before the interchange. It's going to be a subject on a rolling hoverboard talking on his phone. He's in a dark blue shirt, khaki shorts, no weapons, no intoxication. 1713.
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1: 543. 543. 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
2: Manoa, Mini 37, responding.
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5: 440-593. Per the security company, one of the individuals involved in the altercation was a white male wearing a sweatshirt and a black male wearing a black shirt.
1: 440, got it. I'm almost able. Do we know if suspects are still on scene or if they left?
7: Unit 493 on 4.
1: TLC 441, unconscious person, Delta response. 4815 West Seneca Turnpike at Brandary.
5: Last we knew, they were on scene as of 5 minutes ago.
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5: 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Let me know if you want to hear.
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2: 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Honolulu Hill Rescue, unconscious person in a vehicle. 4815, West Seneca Turnpike, Burnbury, M6, responding.
1: TLC 441, unconscious person Delta response. 4815 West Seneca Turnpike at Burnberry, cross street of Macatts Road and Streets Drive. For a 60-year-old male passed out in his truck in the parking lot. He's going to be in a blue pickup truck with a trailer on the back. In the Onondaga Hill Fire District, 1715.
7: 43 was just checking to see if AMR was needed on West Pleasant.
12: 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They're all set. 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
9: 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I'm going to be at the Burn Dairy, West Seneca Turnpike, and Velasco Road. 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
2: Oh, Mini 37 arrived. Okay, I'll ask you one in service.
18: 37 responding with one.
2: Manolo, squad 37ers.
19: No, no. Turn it down. 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
7: Copy that, 1720.
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14: 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Can you serve me another unit over here, please?
19: 443.
12: 3, I'll redirect.
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18: Monroe Squad 37, right?
2: 513. I got nothing all the way to the city line at 690 East.
7: Monroe Squad, right? 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

0: Any intake and start for verbal domestic in progress, Roxford Road North and Covington Driving, the town of Salina.
1: 4521. 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
0: Received. 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Meeting with A. Valentina Riel regarding her ex-girlfriend, Takora Causey, 32, black female. No weapons, no intact. Signal 44 on the caller, Valentina.
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0: 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Are you close to east?
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3: Level 5, Interfacility Evaluation Alpha Response, 7375 Oswego Road at Wellmill, Room 12, cross street of Old Cove Road and Belmont Drive, for a 67-year-old female leg injury in the Morris Corners Fire District, 1725. NAVAC 2 is transporting.
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4: Afer.
3: Nova 7, Traumatic Injury Bravo Response, 3850 Route 31 at Wellmill.
1: Arizona units, 2 points of information, ambulance responding for an evaluation. Well now, Liverpool, 7375 Oswego Road, Natonic Clay. Also, ambulance responding to well now at 3840 Route 31 in the town of Clay for a personal injury, 1725.
3: Nova 7, traumatic injury, Bravo response, 3840 Route 31 at well now, room number 6, cross street of Dell Center Drive for a 69-year-old female and has trauma in her lungs in the Morris Corners Fire District, 1726.

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2: Patrol request for fire investigators on a vehicle fire on the road, North Manlius Road.
3: 3910.
1: Put me out on the 6100 block of North Manlius on a MVC. 79 only, it's going to be the same vehicle involved in our fire.
3: Copy.
2: Fire control request for fire investigators on a vehicle fire, Manoa Road and North Manlius Road. It's an engine compartment fire, Manoa Fire District, 1730.
0: Can I
4: Units 4522-4502 and a physical domestic in progress, Marlton Circle off Long Branch Road.
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0: 4522-4502, it's physical domestic in progress, 4006 Marlton Circle. 4006 Marlton Circle up Long Branch Road. Meeting with Kayla Weigel regarding her father, Daniel Weigel, 43-year-old white male, was physical with the caller, put hands on her, refusing to let her leave. Father Daniel is intoxicated. He has been drinking. Also, per the caller, there are firearms in the house. They are locked in a safe, and there's no threats to use them. The caller is going to be trying to put her dogs outside and then waiting in a gray Chevy Impala. Or 5Q200. Be advised, they do not show a signal 44 on the address. 204, I copy your detail.
1: 543.
2: 543.
1: En route from the building to the Justice Center with one adult male.
3: 463.
2: Copy, 1732. 463.
4: Myself and 463 will be 89 to the incident location to speak with the owner of the dog.
2: 1732. Unit 513. Go ahead. 513, have a false call in 2900 block of Erie Boulevard by Tully's. AMR is looking for us to advise as they don't actually know where the patient is currently located.
5: That's going to have to sit a minute. 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
2: Yeah, the 85 isn't entirely sure. Possibly on city property, but nobody has any idea where the patient is. 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
2: 523-530, go to search for disturbance. 1511 North Salina Street, 1311 North Salina, across of Court Street, Cummings Avenue. Apartment 1, no 85 at this point. Caller hears a loud disturbance coming from the apartment. Sounds like a male and a female physically fighting, female screaming. No weapons are intact. Sounds like furniture is being thrown around. 7234.
3: 23 copy.
5: 30 copy. 513.
2: 513.
5: Reading through notes on that, just for it. If he wants to call, he can call back. We're not doing a third-party investigation on that.
2: Copy that.
8: 3913-23944. Engine 12. Maternity. 15 Stone Court, James Geddes Housing. Between Otisco Street and Otisco Street. Engine 12. Maternity. 15 Stone Court, James Geddes Housing. Between Otisco Street and Otisco Street.
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2: Jennifer, units on a point. EMS responding to a maternity call, 15 Stone Court. Off of Otisco, 1735.
0: It's going to be a signal 79. Watson Road and Maxwell Avenue in the village. Patrick, corner in a great Chevy pickup for Sublupia.
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3: 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Do you have a street number for that?
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0: Closest street address is 6073 Manoa Road. It's just south of their firehouse.
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0: Manlius A1. Unknown problem, Bravo response. 8509 East Seneca Turnpike.
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0: If not already done, can we just cross-reference these two DRs?
1: Yeah. Affirming, all set.
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0: 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EMS responding to a call nature unknown, 200 block of Hartson between Harriman and Lydell. 1741.
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1: 2211, I got your follow. Marcel Units, point of information. Your mess responding. Be well now, 4995 Winter Suite Drive in the town of Clay. 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
0: Nova 3, Interfacility Evaluation Alpha response. 4995 Winter Suite Drive at Well Now, room number 3, cross street of West Taft Road, for a 69-year-old female near sinkable episode in the Morris Corners Fire District, 1743.

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2: Joseph.
0: 4302, it's going to be in front of 221 William Street and Summit Ave in the village. No, it's been sent.
2: Kelly.
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1: Channel 4 EMS, point of information, EMS responding for general illness at Walgreens, Downer Street Road and Sun Meadows Way, Town of Van Buren, 1747.
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0: Manoa A2 is clear and off the air. GBAC 3 is logged in and off the air. 1748.

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0: 5, clear to clear. 5, clear to clear as well.
1: Plainville Fire, running outdoor fire. 8270 Extra Drive crosses Smallwood Street, Dexter Parkway. Information from the Baldensville Police. 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Solve Squad 2 logged off. Engine 8, off the air, Solve 2 logged on.
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0: Tully A1 in Medicar, sick person, Delta response, 800 Route 91, cooperative of Jones Road and Route 80 for a 79-year-old female, unresponsive, history of Parkinson's in the Apelia Fire District, 1751.
1: Okay, RSD, sick person, Delta response, 800 Route 91, cross of Jones Road and Route 80. It's a 79-year-old female. It's unresponsive. 1751.
2: 10-4, this point of information. Fire responding for an outdoor fire. Exeter Drive and Smallwood Street, Town of Lysander, 1751 hours.
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2: 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EMS responding for general illness. Route 91 and Jones Road, Town of Fabius. 1751.

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0: 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He's throwing property in the house and kicked the table at the caller. No weapons, no intacts. He's currently in the living room. She's in the bedroom.
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9: 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Looks to be in front of apartment 1008. A female screaming that she needed police. I've got multiple calls from this number. It's the female screaming with an open line. 1754.
11: 40, got it.
12: 43, I got it.
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10: Mm-hmm. 463, you can hold myself in 460 and we'll take our own car. Mm-hmm.
9: See, 440, 443, you can cancel.
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11: 40, copy, cancel. Thanks, guys.
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9: Unit 530.
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2: 530.
11: 40, continue to hold me out and send me 4th North, please.
9: Copy from the CCA complaint, 1755. 530-523. It's going to be a loop complaint, 119 Crowley Street between Dakin and East Fayette. Jasmine Klein calling, reporting that her Airbnb host, John, personally 40s, white male, was passed out naked on the couch when they arrived to check in. Intoxicated. No weapons. We'll be waiting at a silver Acura in front of us. 1755.
2: 4-5-4. 3-9-1-1 control.
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2: Can you add me to 3913's complaint and show me out of my PD?
3: 4504-8270 Exeter Drive in Smallwood Street, Tano Lysander. For fire, there's an ongoing issue at the home.
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2: Received. Is there a district?
9: 533, I copy your clear. I'll send you the other half of the loop. 523, I'll have you back in.
10: I copy, thank you.
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7: 4521, copy a noise complaint. Medford Road and Chester Drive, Salina.
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10: 3913 control.
7: Received en route at 1755.
0: 3913.
3: 4301.
10: I get the DR number for the fire.
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2: 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Jordan A1 responding.
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9: 460-463, previous incidents, 272 Taft Ave, apartment 1108, involving Karai McGrady and Jaquan Grady, 32 black male. He shows 32 armed and Corps member insurers. 7256.
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1: 2211.
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8: We believe we have both parties, but they don't want to talk to police. 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
3: 523, 530, say assist to AMR. It's 122 Dickerson at the shelter. Was in as a false call, and the patient who fell disclosed that he had a gun on him. Was in his holster, and AMR would like a co-response. 1805.
5: GBAC-1 transporting, 1805.
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1: Happy.
2: Unit 513. Go ahead. Have a suicide call in at the men's shelter on Erie. Nonviolent, no weapons, just a male overdosing on spike. Okay, for amber advice.
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Manila 82, breathing problems, Delta Response, 300 Herbert Street. Union 720 MS is responding to a difficulty breathing at 300 Palbert Street, Village of Manila, 1818.

0: Manoa 82, breathing problems, Delta response, 300 Herbert Street, cross street of Esther Street, Ruth Street, for a 71-year-old female, has esophageal cancer, having difficulty breathing, Manoa Fire District, 1818. Telly A1's transporting. Jordan A1's transporting, 1818.
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2: Deputy 200 Apple Street, apartment 2 for the verbal domestic invest. James Sparrow, known PIC 85, 1819.
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0: Channel 49 is point of information. 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GBAC 3, unconscious person for response, 2234 Downer Street Road at McDonald's, cross street of Sun Meadows Way and Meigs Road, for a 17-year-old male, foul, possibly head injury, is bleeding. In the Northwest Fire District, 1819.
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1: 4504. 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
0: No one at the provided address, dial 911. Lions Park butts right up to their property. I'm going to check over there.
1: Ricky.
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2: On RSQ, breathing problem self-response, 300, Holberg Street.
4: Four, five, one, one is clear.
2: And 523, 530.
3: 523.
2: RS, breathing problems, self-response, 300, Holberg Street, across the roof street. 71-year-old female, difficulty breathing, Battalion Chief Walton. Number 37, squad 37, responding. 1823.
0: 530.
2: NAVAC 307. 523, 530. It's a dispute in progress. 1047 East Fayette, Welsh Terrorist Apartment 1-3, South Cross University. Neil Ruscio is calling. Regarding my friend Antonio Robinson, 35-year-old black male, refused to leave. Antonio is 32, resists. 1824.
5: It's 460, 463, your status.
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3: 23, copy.
2: Manila units arrived. 1824.
6: 30, copy. General 4 units pointing, responding on a headache. 201 6th Street, Village of Solvay, 1824.
4: 3201, 3202, arrived 1824.
7: 4301, you can send me that.
1: Noble 5 is clear, 1824.
6: Receive. There's a 32 hit on the address. A Narcisco Martinez, a male born in 1956 for armed and resist.
7: Copy.

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0: Manoa Card to arrive.
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2: Okay, thank you.

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1: Unit 535-23, I'm going to have you redirected. It's going to be a missing juvenile, 1016 Northway Street off of Smith. Cindy Vastag calling regarding her son, Roberto Caron, 16-year-old white male. Supposed to be at this location. Call her to pick him up, and friends are saying he got into a fight with somebody and then left. 5'6", 220, blonde brown hair with blue eyes, unknown clothing, possibly a red hoodie and a baseball cap. Does have a cell phone. We have the number. English is his primary language. Complaint is going to be in front, name maroon Chevy Brax, 1827.
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0: Maybach 2's off the air. Nova 3's at the hospital, 1829.
1: So 320102, your status. Three two zero two. I didn't copy. All set there. Copy. No need. 1830. 5701 out of service.

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0: Warner's Memphis Rescue, back pain trial response, 6469 Newport Road, cross of Bentley Road and Canton Street. It's a 55-year-old male with lower back pain. 1831. Plainville Car 1, logged on.

0: California, point of information, EMS responding for back pain, Newport Road and Bentley Road, Town of Camillus, 1832.
1: 570 Kiona Stop, Henry Clay Boulevard and Hopkins Road, Town of Salina, 1832.

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1: 4504 arrived. Waves 3 is responding, 1833.
0: 3201 clear, 5712 clear of service, 1833.
2: 5401 is Russell Skyline responding.
3: 533 clear.
0: Five 2-3 to 5-30, you getting
3: 79. Copy, I just pulled up, you sure? It's 493-443.
4: Yeah, the other guy lost. Thanks.
0: Copy.
3: 2211 ACC.
5: Good.
0: 443.
3: I'm back in service. The patient refused transport to the hospital.
5: Copy.
0: 493. 493. 4504, patrol code 8, back on the other.
1: Reduce.

0: 9343 status check on a suicidal party. Lifestyle 600 James Street, crossing North McBride and Catherine Street. Went to apartment 404. Got a call from Amanda Leary at Healy Health. Requested a check on a Starlene Newton, 20-year-old unraised female. Amanda spoke with one of her friends about 5 minutes ago, stating she believes Starlene might have killed herself, unknown means. We attempted to reach out to Starlene with no response from the crisis counselor nor the caller. She is reported to be high suicide risk as of May 13th, 1834.
1: 43, got it.
2: 493, copy. Yeah, I got 453 with me.
0: Copy. 43, your discretion.
1: 43, equals 79, thank you.
0: Copy.
3: Navac is clear. 1835.
0: 453, 493, we're starting AMR as well as precaution.
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1: 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Warner's Memphis rescue response status.
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3: Starling's friend is a Benjamin Hathaway. His number's in the notes. Not sure if he's on scene there.
4: 83, copy. Thank you.
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0: Mommy Hill Rescue, Manly Say 1, fault response, 7948 Route 20.
1: Three 1 0 2 on a stop, Milton Ave and West Genesee Street, traffic malice, 1840 hours.

0: Copy to rescue, Manly SA 1. Falls, Delta response, 7948 Route 20, cross of Ridge Road and Watervale Road. It's a 74-year-old male with a head injury after a fall. Patient is intoxicated. 1840. Manly SA 1 responding.
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2: Suicidal priority. 6893 Deluxe Parkway off Myers Lane, Utah, Cicero.
3: Yeah.

0: Bloomfield squad 51 responding.
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2: May 17, unconscious person, Charlie response, 101 Woodbine Ave, Crescent James Street, Northcliff Road, Ellis Court Apartments, apartment 205, 65 male, feels faint and nauseous.
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1: 3203, 3201. 6893 Deluxe Parkway. It's actually 6893 and a half Deluxe Parkway at Myers Lane. Should be a building in the front. Caller Samantha Schneider and saying she was uncooperative. Says her aunt Mary Ellis Schneider here, 52 years old, made suicidal comments. The caller's unknown exactly what was said, and she's getting all this information from her grandfather here. Per our caller, Mary Ellis is known to smoke meth and our rifles in the residence and has made threats to shoot herself.
5: 3202, I'm familiar. Can you hear me?
6: Fire control, Pompeo car 2 arrive.
1: 3202, affirm.
5: Pompeo car 2 arrive.
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1: 3204, regarding the suicidal party in Deluxe Parkway, the last thing the caller did before she hung up on us was made a request for the state police. I don't have any state units in at this time. Do you want me to notify them, or are you okay to take it?
8: I won't take it.
1: Appreciate
8: it. 304, add me to it.
5: Unit 533.
10: 2211 ACC.
11: Go ahead.
1: Very safe. Also, the name of the grandfather, say Thomas Schneider, but she refused to give us any information on him. And MS and fire would like to be advised.
10: 533. I'll be doing AOA check on the South Concourse.
3: 3912, copy a full arrest. 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
11: Copy.
5: 1-2. 33, it's going to be a dispute invest, 300 Audubon Parkway, between Northway and Hazelwood, meeting with a Lorraine Howard, who's showing 32 resists. She's got the note, 1646.
1: Cicero units also, just copy that last note, honey, can.
3: 3102 status.
8: I got it.
5: Hold up. 33, copy.
3: 400 Helfer Lane, 400 Helfer Lane, between Ripplebrook Lane and Windebank Lane. It's a 53-year-old male, unconscious, unknown on breathing. Proceed.
1: Yes.
12: Great.
1: Thank you. 493, no need for any more.
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12: 3944, draw home, mail, send it.
3: Copy. 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
1: 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Also ambulance responding to Well Now, 4995 Winter Street Drive in the town of Clay. Ambulance call back pain on a point 1846.
5: Car 1, you're in and out.
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3: 3403-3404 on A79 possible. The 690 westbound service road near the Thompson Road off ramp. Ready.
1: Good.
3: 690 westbound service road right near the Thompson Road off ramp. It's an orange sports car facing the wrong way. Airbags are deployed. Unknown if it's occupied or not.
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5: 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Vanilla Rescue Pump 37 responding. Vanilla 32 responding. Manliest car logged off.
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5: Say delay one in a Medicar, it's a medical alarm, 901 Kimry Manor.
3: He's on a point EMS, was responding to a medical alarm at Kimry Moore. 901 Kimberly Moore, Town of Manlius, 1849. 3401 clear.
5: Fatally one in the Medicar. 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
5: Manolo car 2 arrived. Manolo rescue pumper arrived.
0: Hey, way 2 medic's in.
5: Say the way 2 medic car's in.
8: Unit beat 4.
4: Beat 4. Horns Mother's car 2 is en route to Camp Street.
5: Horns.
8: I'm. People, it's going to be a call for police, nature unknown, plotting 300 block of West Willow. A very quiet, whispering caller requesting police to Willow, not answering the call taker. Sounds like something physical might be happening in the background. Just an open line. 1851.
5: Coroner's office, car 2 responding, engine 13 arrived.
14: Copy.
0: Unit 3400, control.
3: 00.
0: You put me out on that 79. The vehicle is unoccupied off the roadway. Only one more new unit needed.
3: Copy. Any need for fire and EMS? Correction, just fire.
0: Negative. Looks like somebody placed a banana on the hood and left.
3: Manly, say one's on scene. 1852. Copy.
2: 2201 in control.
5: 3201.
2: 21
0: out here. Yeah, I'm on the outside. Park controls. Squad 37
5: en route. No, squad 37 responding.
8: What is Memphis squad 24 on scene?
3: Park control to Eve 3.
5: 3-8-3-2-0-4, do you copy that? Corners, Memphis, squad 24, arrive.
4: 3-9-1-1 patrol, copy accuracy transport.
8: I did not know.
3: 3-9-1-1.
5: 3-2-0-1, 2 and 0-3 are all arrived, and they are all set with units to your discretion.
8: Copy, 79.
4: From IPD to 304 South Main Street in Manoa, what is all mail?
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3: 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Eve 3, per police on scene, 79 only, you can return to service, 1853. 3403, clear.
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3: 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I will add you to the full arrest, 1853.
2: 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You have to find a call for EMS. 809 Butternut Street, 1853.
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3: MAVAC 2 is on scene.
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3: GBAC 1, cardiac arrest delta response, 7898 West Dead Creek Road.
2: 4524, any unit to assist the cardiac arrest, West Death Creek Road and Gun Barrel Road, Town of Van Buren.
5: 3202 is clear, 1853.
0: 4565, you can clear me at 10 off this.
2: 4524, 4565, 7898, West Death Creek Road and Gun Barrel Road, Town of Van Buren. Caller is reporting his 35-year-old son has blood coming from his mouth and is non-responsive.
3: Fire control to Wave 3, your status?
0: Alpha.
2: 4524, 4565, be advised. Now the caller is saying he's en route from Central Square, ETA 20 minutes, in a gray Dodge Durango.
5: Northwest, 39 Prakash, possible cardiac arrest, 7898 West Dead Creek Road.
3: Copy, 1854.
0: 4565, can you have me the call?
2: Receive.
5: Northwest Rescue, possible cardiac arrest, 7898 West Dead Creek Road, cross of New Route 31 and Gun Barrel Road. It's a 35-year-old male. Blood coming from his mouth, not responding. 1855.
3: Fire control to Eves 2 and Eves 3. Per Manoa Car 2 on scene, CPR is in progress. Eves 2 is on scene.
0: Memphis Car 2 is on scene, Cannon Street.
5: Corners Memphis Car 2 arrive.
13: 4824 to control.
5: 4824. Manoa Squad 37 arrived.
3: Nova 5 logged off, 1855.
13: You just put me on as this is I'm going to be at Kohl's in Route 31. I should be all set. I'm just helping an employee with something here. No need for checks.
5: 1855.
3: Fayetteville 82 is on scene.
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0: 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See husband. Andrew Knoll, 65-year-old white male, is a technical caller. No offense. Put 1858.
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2: 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It's being interfacility evaluation, Delta response. 7375 Oswego Road at Wellmill, cross street of Old Cove Road and Belmont Drive. For a 24-year-old female, dizzy, vaginal bleeding, in the Morris Corners Fire District, 1859. GBAC1's on scene. Nova 3's clear.
6: 463.
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5: Received. 93 and 43, call for police at Twisted Heads. 927 North Salina Street off Isabella Street. Cars are Dion Alabadi, who's the owner there. He's arguing with somebody in the background saying he needs police. No weapons seen, however, the male in the background is talking about shooting the owner. Still trying to attempt further, 1900. 3201, 4501, clear.
4: 492, Gabby.
3: 43, got it.
2: The no A2 is at the hospital, 1901.
3: Pressure on the northwest units. I don't know, it's possibly third-party information. It's still unknown if the patient is breathing at this time. Police are just arriving.
7: 3910 arrived.
3: 4524 on scene.
4: 453.
5: 453.
4: We can take 443s after that call.
5: Copy, 443, you can disregard, thank you.
3: Northwest Carthage and Squad 1 arrived, 1901. 43A, copy the transfer, thank you.
6: GBAC1 is an arrest.
2: Copy, GBAC1, it's an arrest, 1902.
3: Northwest units, ambulance confirming full arrest.
5: 443 and 493, suspect's going to be 45. Black males and white males. Cars because they walked into the barber shop and they were doing drugs. Males now went into an upstairs apartment on weapons and intoxication.
4: All right, you got it.
2: Nova 3, diabetic problem, alpha response. 4372.

0: For a 53-year-old female, caller states mom needs help. Caller's not on scene, is en route. Mom has a history of diabetic, unknown exactly what the issue is. In the Morris Corners Fire District, 1903.
1: 3911 arrived. Good.
2: Essex for the ambulance on scene on West Dead Creek with 24 and 65. They got an arrest there.
1: Okay, you got me.
2: Received.
3: Mini 18. Breathing problems. 138 Oakley Drive East. Between South Salina Street and Dead End. Mini 18. Breathing problems. 138 Oakley Drive East. Between South Salina Street and Dead End.
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3: 40, I'm with 443.
4: 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Manly, say one status off that.
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0: 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Nova 7's asking.
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0: 3911 needing to assist. Room must come progress. Custody dispute with the PD.
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0: 3911-13. In front of the PV, in front of the senior center, me with Mario Azaya, regarding his child's mother, Aubrey Azaya, 36-year-old wife, female. Car has a no-contact order in place. She came here directly for the custody exchange. Wasn't supposed to happen. No weapons seen. However, she does have multiple AR-15s. 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
1: Patrol, Eves 2, your status?
0: 1-1, Gabby, we're familiar with these two. 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

0: 3911 and 13. 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
1: Copy.

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0: Where is it? 3911, right? 3912, clear.
2: I'm out with a female in front of VP. 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
2: 4504, control.
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0: Receive.
5: Fire control, Pompeo, car 2, all units clear, you can close it.
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1: Okay, we just got a request to cancel. They spoke to somebody there and they gave proper passcode.
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1: Carrie.

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1: Hey, firm. 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
0: Copy. I'll give you a call in a minute.

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2: To 3912, I need you to assist physical domestic in progress. Osborne Street, North Main Street, Village of Manoa.
0: 1443, hang up call. Plotting on top of the Pompey North Apartments, 143 Mary Street. It's open eye with a disturbance in the background. Nothing in chairs. 1921.
3: 530, clear.
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5: 84 and 523, clear.
2: 912-344-4509, 110 Osborne Street, downstairs apartment. Cause of Scott Miller and his roommate, Patrick McCarthy, 54-year-old male, is putting hands on his girlfriend. Unknown name or age, female, no weapons, male is intoxicated. Any for a child complaint, possible domestic, North Center Street, West 8th Street, Village of East Syracuse.
0: Unit 4-3401.
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0: Hang up call. Plotting in front of 1240 Court Street, off of 7 North Street. It's an open line with a female saying, calm down. It's an open line. The female just stating, I'm here for you. It's going back to Hawa Adam from
2: 2023. 403 North Center Street, apartment 2, in West East, West Heeman Street, causing Leah Matthews, 14-year-old, watching her brother. He got mad at her, so he went on the roof. Now the child is back inside, but now angry with the caller.
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7: 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Between Green Street and Wayne Street. Mini 9. 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Between Green Street and Wayne Street.
0: 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EMS responded to chest pain call. 712 Lodi Street, 1922.
8: 2211.
9: Mini 18, clear.
6: I have a passenger out front who got her arm caught in the portal. She's requesting medical attention. She's a female. We're calling 911 right now. She's outside her office.
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10: Copy. 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
1: 4522-4502, copy of physical domestic in progress. Garnock Court and Glen Cove Court, Town of Clay.
3: Cancel 4 off of that, 7-1 and 3.
2: 4522. Copy,
11: 04, disregard. 4504 on scene, 5708,
1: watch log done. 204, copy direct, LV 79. 4502-2220, Garnock Court and Glen Cove Court, Town of Clay. Colors of Heaven, Roman. Son, Elias Ruiz, 16-year-old male, is attacking the father, E. Ruiz, 36-year-old, plus Hispanic male.
3: 4502.
11: 3910, patrol.
2: Go ahead.
11: Clear me at 79, add me to domestic, I'm nearby.
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3: 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He can be quite the handful. 4509 and 5, you can... 79 me off the domestic and male, you should hit me to that.
0: Received.
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0: Received.
12: Cargo 1, Memphis call, we're going to close the call.
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5: 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So close call for 1 Memphis at 1924, mainly SA 1 clear.
2: Copy.
0: 463 clear.
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5: ARF. Traumatic injury in front of the security office.
2: 3944 arrived.
0: 435, this is going to be a medical call. I have another caller saying that their son's having a seizure at this location. 1005, units point of information. EMS responding for abdominal pain. Belmont Village, Belmont Drive, Town of Clay, 1925.
8: Notification for Nova. 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
5: ARF, sensational injury. The Cesar Airport, 1000 Colonel Island Columbus Boulevard, across the Constellation Way North. In from the security office to unknown age female, got her hands slammed in a door. Numbness and tingling. 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
13: Python 078, watch lockdown, 1925. 3910, parties are split.
2: Copy.
0: 4101, copy, verbal domestic in Vast Tuller Road and North Main Street in the village.
14: 4101.
2: Yeah, it's 523 and 530.
14: 23.
8: Notification for Nova. 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Over a 63-year-old female's abdominal pains. Morris Corners Fire District, 1925.
2: 530.
8: Nova 7 is transporting.
2: 23 and 530, stretch both for a possible purge. 408 Sunrise Drive, Lennon, Windmere Road. Don't have an 85's name yet. Is it someone's trying to break down the door? Which was that in 1926?
14: 23, copy.
2: 30, copy.
8: X7. Traumatic injury, Alpha response, Syracuse Airport.
0: 4101, be advised, the mill half is possibly signal 44.
14: Confirm, I was there yesterday.
0: 440, arrived.
14: 23, is a caller female?
0: I need a 463 call for police in the area of 1701 Court Street.
14: 460, hold now.
2: Don't have a caller's name yet.
0: Copy, 463.
2: 4100, add me to Teller Road.
14: Copy.
0: 464.
5: Received. Heard 2-1 here.
11: 910, we don't want anything.
0: 460 and 463 is call for police. It's in the area of the Diamond Market, 1701 Court Street off Aloma Ave. Caller is an Anton Carswell. Saw third party information. Stated he was told by his friend in Anthony Woodhall, 33-year-old white male, to call the police. And told the caller that there's a heavy set black male inside the house that's trying to hit him. He made the comment to the caller that he was going to die. No known weapons, no intoxication. He wasn't sure of the address. Said it was the blue house across from the Diamond Market next to the yellow house. 1927.
2: 128, 1927, 3912, copy, you're right.
14: 463, I got it. 460, copy.
0: 443, arrived. 4502, arrived.
2: 453.
14: When you get hold of cell, we can take that Diamond Market call.
0: Copy, 460 and 463, just correct, thank you.
2: Leave that, Reno.
14: 463, cover the cancel, thanks, guys.
8: Evac 3's around 1928.
14: 460, got it, thank you. Copy.
15: 440, do we have an apartment where this was plotting at?
5: R4, arrived.
0: Negative, was just plotting on top of the building.
15: 440, got it.
0: 440, it's a 911 only phone and there's nothing in chairs as well.
15: 40, got it, thank you.
2: 653 out of the sunrise.
5: 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Totally, one's clear.
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1: Any turf physical domestic 115 West Pleasant Ave.
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1: Control to Manila. Cocktail Squad 2-1 lockdown.
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5: 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Allergic reaction. 100 East Mandava Street, Marriott Downtown Syracuse. Between South Salina Street and South Warren Street. Many 1. Allergic reaction. 100 East Onondaga Street, Marriott Downtown Syracuse. Between South Salina Street and South Warren Street.
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1: Faithful A1, notification for Manila Ambulance. Injuries after a domestic at 110 Osborne Street.
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4: 45L4, if you could landlines adjust the center, 1779.
1: Faithful A1, notification for Manila Ambulance. Meet police on scene. Injuries after a domestic at 110 Osborne Street, crossing North Main Street and East Avenue, the downstairs apartment. Police on scene requesting an EMS eval for a 41-year-old female with head pain, Manila Fire District, 1934.
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7: 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Mini 1 clear. Truck 2 clear. Truck 3 arrived.
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0: 430, guys, search for a physical domestic. 115 West Pleasant Ave off South Salina Street. 851 is going to be Isabel Tesserina. It's Father Jose Tesserina. It's a 36-year-old dark skinned male. Intoxicated and start becoming physical with his mother. Supposed to be a Billy Nagy, a 50-year-old white female. No wolves involved. I'll put you at 938.
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0: Captain.
2: 34034 and done.
14: 5704, it's a verbal domestic in progress. 3329 Misty Cove Circle near Melvin Drive North, town of Lysander. Teresa Chateau is calling, verbal with her daughter Sally Chateau, 29-year-old white female, No weapons, no intoxication. Call to hear, some yelling in the background. Any unit to assist 5704.
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6: One adult male, code 12, from location back to the PD.
14: 3611, any units to assist? Say, suspicious person just occurred. Mavis, 4713 Onondaga Boulevard, between Mason Ave and Velasco Road. Allison Skotax calling. States there was a 40s white male with orange hair, unknown clothing description, ran at the vehicle, screaming, and hit the caller's vehicle, then walked back towards Mavis. No weapon seen, possibly going to be on drugs. Was concerned as he was acting super aggressive, might attack another person.
6: Copy.
14: Not willing to meet.
6: 1-1, copy.
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14: 4506, clear.
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0: Control to 3910.
14: 10, go ahead.
0: By chance, are they missing a dog there with the residents? We're getting a call from 220 North Main Street of a service dog.
4: Channel 3 is for information in the area of Grand Boulevard and Reaton Road regarding a black Cadillac with New York registration. Lincoln Paul David, 8199 LPD 8199, just driving erratically, circling all over the place, left and head westbound on Grand towards downtown, 1945.
0: Copy. The neighbor should have it at 328 North Main Street in the fenced-in backyard.
14: Copy. Control, can you just put that address in the house?
0: Hey, from Artius.
2: Fire control, Manoa 2.
14: 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Once we're all set here with the witnesses, we'll send them over to pick it up. 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
4: 4523, 4511, 16 Galloway Drive, Serenity Village, Apartment 10. Caller is reporting they can hear a male and a female yelling in the apartment. Previously saw the male outside drinking out of a liquor bottle. Previous call from a couple days ago from this apartment was from a Glendale's Castillo. Well, units en route, 1946.
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0: 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North Main Street, multi-house apartments, apartment 221. 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

0: Maybach 3, Hammerhead Delta response, 212 North Main Street, cross of Malta Lane and Sampson Avenue at the Malta House Apartments. Going to apartment number 221 for a 72-year-old female having a nosebleed. The North Syracuse Fire District, 1949.
1: 443, clear.
2: 4501-5701, copy. 911 hang-up call. 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
2: 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When call taker asked if there was an emergency, they said they will in a minute. 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Nothing heard in the background. 512 arrived.
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9: Four five zero one. I'm arriving in the area. What's the numeric I'm going to?
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0: Howdy.
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4: Four 30 clear, we back out, first call for police, 535 Richmond Ave, 535 Richmond Ave, back of the house to Liberty Street. Female requesting police here, give the address and proceed to disconnect. No answer on call back, going back to Nikolai Rusin Chairs, 1959.
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5: 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Should come back on a silver Jeep. Unknown Ralsa, I got 443 with me.
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0: 4:30, we just got another note. We got a call back from the complainant saying there's no need for police. The suspects have left. The request may cancel.
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1: 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He's 3 clear. 20-01.

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1: For the Belton Cold Springs rescue response status.
2: 416-463, it's assisted police, 3606 James Street, Julio Health, off of Leo Ave. It's a officer from Lewis County requesting a check for a suicidal party. Casey Bender, 50-year-old male, just third party. His phone was pinging at this address. Just requesting a call back over results.